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This is wild. We all know Trader Joe's just takes a really popular product, makes it look exactly like that product, and then puts their Trader Joe's name on it. Well, Uncrustables has had enough, and they're suing Trader Joe's, and it's about time. I like Trader Joe's, but my son's eating Cheerios, but they say Trader Joe O's on them, and it's a yellow box. How are companies okay with this?

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Yeah, hello. Labor Day weekend. Who dis? Who's bothering me? Dude, get yourself a margarita, get on the beach, and stop bothering Rock 105.3.

They're saying that Spider-Man Brand New Day is going to be the head of the box office for the sixth straight week, and it already passed Titanic. Listen, I like Spider-Man, but this popular, I did not see it coming. Tom Holland bringing asses in the seats. My name's Thor, Rock 105.

0: go for a while. Not to brag, but we were actually around back in the day when you could slam the phone down to hang up on someone.
1: Fuck you!
0: And it was epic.

That was Incubus. My name's Thor. We're the home of the show, Rock 105.3. Hit that talk back mic anytime and tell me what you want to hear. This one goes out to Janelle in Carlsbad. Five Finger Death Punch right now. Oh, fuck!

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San Diego's Rock Station. We are the home of the show. Hit that talk back mic and let me know what you want to hear. Driving around Encinitas, it's Jeff. He's calling in asking if we could play some Falling in Reverse, a Bad Guy. I got you.

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0: end is like being a baby. 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

I have a one-track mind. I can't hear that song or any song about a woman without thinking about my fiance. I guess that means I'm doing it right. Boy, am I way deep in wedding planning now, buddy. It's almost like coming to work as a relief. San Diego's Rock Station, Rock 105.3. What's going on? Corey Roddick in for your Labor Day weekend. Oh, we got plenty to talk about tonight. Plenty of rock to get to as well. Here's what I have in mind. Queen, gonna get you offspring too. As long as I can get a word in edgewise. 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Go ahead and have it.

That's almost like me doing a victory march inside the gate. 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

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These guys came back from out of nowhere with this song. Yeah, Linkin Park, Rock 105.3.

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GNFNR, San Diego's rock station, Rock 105.3. With your pal, Corey Roddick. Those guys laid it down, no? That's how it's done. God, ever since I was 10 years old, Axl Rose is just shorthand for badass, and so is Dave Grohl. 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

fly on my drive to the top. I've been out of shape, taking out the box, I'm an astronaut. I blasted off the planet, rock that caused catastrophe, and it matters more because I had it. Now I had, I thought about wreaking havoc on an opposition. Kind of shocking, they want a static with precision. I'm automatic, quarterback, I ain't talking second packet. 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

Yellow bed, what? I mean, lead better. They're Pearl Jam. And I think I'm hilarious. You like that? How I still operate like I'm a teenager and all the jokes that were funny then are still funny? Good. We're in the same boat. 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

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Watching the world die? These are things I kind of know. I am currently trying to plan a wedding in Santa Monica, and it's not going well for me. Did you know that if you wanted to change careers, there's 20 grand waiting for you? Somebody will help you plan your elopement. You know what? The whole idea of eloping is not spending that kind of money. I'll figure it out. Young Again, you got Shinedown. 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

0: That moment when you realize that the next 5 months spell J-A-S-O-N. 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

0: From Nirvana to Blink 182. 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

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I was 8 years old when I was introduced to that band. 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

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Getting up out of here. 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

Fozzy is getting the morning started with their song, I Know Evil. What's up? It's Jamie, and I got an hour of brand new rock music right here, right now on Rock 105.3. It's a Perfect Circle taking over up next. It's their song, Starless.

0: Jamie will never leave you.
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0: Left. 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

That was Greta Van Fleet with Player Gains. It's off their upcoming album, Palace for the People. We get that on October 9th. Next in the Rubber Room, here's Dead Rocks, When the Love is Gone. Hey, yo.

That was Bill Murray and A Day to Remember with Always Let You Down in the Rubber Room. Up next, I got Motionless in White. It's their song R.I.P. featuring Skylar Grey.

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That was Ryan Purds, his song Sour. It's off his latest album, Can't Cry. Up next in the Rubber Room, I got Foo Fighters with Window. It's off their latest album, Your Favorite Toy, which is an amazing listen, top to bottom. Definitely don't skip a single track, but I'm playing one of my favorites off of it right now, actually. It's Window in the Rubber Room.

San Diego, that was one of your own. It's Mojo Pin with their song Everything I Love off of their EP Out the Door. 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It's off their upcoming album, Everything Under the Sun. We get that on October 30th. All right, happy Labor Day, everybody. Remember, do not go to work if you don't have to. 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Happy Labor Day. Enjoy your day. Until next time, my name is Jamie. 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

Nothing artificial here. Well, maybe just a little riboflavin, vegetable oil, and yellow number one, because that was in the gummy I just ate. Guaranteed human and straight up rock. 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

Yeah, hello. Labor Day weekend. Who dis? Who's bothering me? 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

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Or don't. 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Happy now? 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
2: As I was going to break there, I was saying a phrase, and it. Whenever I say phrases now that are kind of old school, it makes me think my kids always love to point out, like, what is that? Like, what does that mean? I've never heard that in my life.
3: Oh, yeah. Like old guy.
2: Yeah. And so when I said we as men get put in the doghouse, it made me think.
4: Good one.
2: They would have no idea what that means.
4: Yeah, what does that mean?
2: I don't even really know what that means. I know what it means.
4: Yeah.
2: But I'm also like, why? Like, do men used to have to go outside and live in the actual doghouse when they were in trouble?
5: Something wrong? Did we make you curl up in a ball?
2: I don't know. I don't know why that became a phrase. Like, you're in the doghouse.
4: Well, because I think when the dog did bad, you would send him out to the doghouse. So it's kind of like you did bad.
2: I'm like the dog.
4: Yeah, mm-hmm. You did bad. So go to the.
2: I got to go into.
4: Yeah.
5: You've been a bad boy.
4: Yeah.
2: Okay.
5: Not good
4: bad boy.
5: Boy.
4: Trouble.
2: Yeah.
5: Bad boy.
2: But my kids, my teenagers would be like, doghouse.
4: They're like, is it fun in there?
2: And we don't even have a doghouse.

0: The guy had all the say. It's, just, it's such a weird dichotomy, you know?
1: Yeah.
2: Tell you.
0: It just came to my mind.
1: Observation.
0: Like, and the guy would just placate, like, okay, yeah, I'm in the doghouse. Uh-oh.
1: Yeah, well, she'd be mad at you, and you wouldn't want her to be mad at you, and she'd treat you like crap, and you wouldn't want that.
0: Yeah, yeah. But then it was, yeah. But for the time, though.
1: Well, yeah, no.
0: You know? It was a little.
3: Not all households were like that.
0: Though, I hope not.
3: Know? I don't know.
0: My household's not like that.
3: Yeah.
0: I walk around scared.
3: Yeah. Haley yeah. rules the roost. Yeah. Yeah.
0: I walk around scared.
3: Yeah. So.
1: Yeah, you do.
0: That's a fact.
1: Yeah.
3: Have you ever been in the doghouse?
2: He lives there.
0: I think I was in it this morning.
1: Yeah.
0: I'm not even lying.
1: What yeah.
2: kind of always in it.
0: Well, I asked her a question that Eddie asked me to ask her, and it was too early. And she, you want to read,
2: did she
0: I'll
2: say
0: read
2: that?
0: The text? Yeah, I'll read the text.
3: What?
1: It was too early to ask a question?
3: You're not allowed to ask questions?
0: She said...
2: Well, remember.
0: Honeys, I know you've been up since 4, but texting a ton. I sent 3 text messages. Before 7 is not my jam.
3: Oh. Oh.
1: I love her honesty.
3: Oh. Okay.
1: It was, most people would think
0: way,
1: it and not say it.
0: Fair enough. Let me see what time I sent those texts. Hang on,
1: not text. Her jam.
0: I sent those texts at 6:48.
3: Okay.
1: Before 7. Not her jam.
3: 12 minutes. Next time, wait.
0: Yeah, I guess. Because I know she's on her phone. I know she's on her phone.
1: Yeah.
0: So I'll see her. So I know she's on her phone, so she's not replying to my text. So I wrote back, do you hate me? LOL. Oh,
3: well,
0: it was a joke.
3: Well, that's...
0: It was a joke.
3: It's not her jam. Okay?
2: It's not her jam.
3: You do a lot of things that get yourself in the doghouse.
2: Yeah.
0: It used to be worse.
3: When?
0: I would say stupid things all the time.
3: Oh.
2: You would?
0: Yeah.
2: You still do.
0: Like, I would say, like, I just assumed, like, we'd be watching a show.
2: Yeah.
0: And I'd be like, if we were watching Big Brother.
1: Oh,
0: and
1: no.
0: I've learned my lesson.
1: Don't even say it as an
2: let
1: example.
2: Let him.
3: Please don't say
2: let
3: this.
2: Let him.
0: She's at the DMV right now. She's like, okay. And I'd be like, oh, so-and-so, they're hot, you know? And she'd be like, and then she'd be mad. And I'd be like, why are you mad? Oh, they're hot? What do you think that makes me? I'm pregnant right now. My hair is falling out. And I'd be like, this doesn't mean you're not attractive.
1: Uh-oh.
3: You don't understand that you can't say
0: I don't anymore. Okay. But then we're watching Reacher.
1: Ooh,
0: and his shirt's off
1: yeah.
0: for a scratch on his face, which makes no sense.
1: He had some on his back.
3: You had to use the shirt to wipe off the blood on your face,
1: true.
3: You
1: there
3: goof.
0: Is. Oh, is that what
3: that's
0: it is?
3: What I do.
0: And her eyes are bulging out of her face. And I'm like, can you relax? Sorry.
2: So she didn't even say anything, but you said you...
0: Emily, she was like drooling. And I'm like, what's the difference?
1: Well, she didn't actually say something. I think that's the difference.
0: So if I made that look and I'm drooling when, you know... I don't know. Swinny Sweeney comes on the TV.
3: Hello.
0: Do you think she'd be okay with
1: it's
0: that?
1: It's better than you actually just blatantly saying, oh my God, she's so hot.
0: It's not.
1: Okay.
3: Yeah, there would be things said, done, whatever, as men. And the next thing you know, doghouse.
1: Yeah.
3: But there may be no discussion about why. Like, I don't know. Like, you're acting like this. I don't know why I'm in the doghouse.
1: No,
3: like,
1: I'm fine. No, oh,
3: God, if you just told me you're fine.
1: I'm fine.
3: You gave Emily the chills.
2: I hate it when people say they're fine if they're not fine. Like, I hate it. Like,
3: well, yeah, you know you're in trouble.
2: Like,
3: if a woman tells you I'm fine, it's over, pal. You're done.
0: Yeah. There's two things that
3: pack it in.
0: I'm fine.
1: Yeah.
0: And writing back K on a text message.
3: Well, that's
0: those two things. I know I'm screwed. I know I'm screwed.
3: No, I just tuck my tail and go, all right, well, I'm going to have to live through this.
1: Yep. Mm-hmm.
3: I don't know what I did. But there are different things, little small signs. Now, I'm not talking about grand gestures. I'm talking about small things that let you know, yeah, you're in trouble, pal.
0: If they say with attitude, what do you think?
3: Oh, well, yeah, that's not a small thing. That's blatant.
1: Yeah.
3: Awful.
1: Yeah. There was a whole thread where guys named things, you know, whether it's specific to them or everyone can relate, that lets them know that they're in the doghouse when she decides she wants to go to bed early to read.
3: Oh, come on.
1: Yeah.
3: Like, what do you mean?
2: No TV time together?
3: We're watching.
1: No, tonight. Tonight, I think I'm just going to read.
3: But we always watch TV together.
0: Yeah, Big Bro's on.
3: What it? How are you? You normally don't even have a book.
0: All right, I'll watch it without you. I don't care. I'll watch it without you.
3: What are you,
0: you
3: reading?
1: Yep.
3: Yeah, you're going to say that, a tough guy? Yeah,
1: please. Oh, tough guy.
3: You would never.
1: Mm-hmm. Like Thor just mentioned, not replying to your messages as quickly as they normally do.
3: It's not your jam.
0: If I get a...

0: a thumbs up or an okay, I'm just immediately like, oh my God, what did I do? Yeah.
1: What did I do?
0: When she calls me bro and go and gives me the thumbs up.
2: Like in person?
0: Like in person.
1: Oh.
0: Okay.
2: She does it like that?
0: Yeah.
2: That aggressive?
0: Yeah, it's very aggressive.
2: That's very aggressive. That's like scary.
0: It's very aggressive.
2: I'm like worried for you.
0: Like, why do you need to do that?
2: What are you going to do with that thumb?
0: She'll call me dude.
2: Oh.
1: Oh. That's bad. Yeah. That's bad.
3: I'll drop dude sometimes.
2: No, we know.
3: All right, dude.
0: Yeah, okay.
2: Don't do that.
1: Ouch.
2: Don't do that.
1: Okay. That's bad.
2: Can I ask you?
1: You're being an a-hole.
2: You're not?
3: I'm being an a-hole because you were an a-hole first.
2: Oh, that seems really mature.
0: Yeah.
3: What am I supposed to
0: That's as bad as when my wife tells me, you're really tense right now. Well, we're in an argument. That's why.
2: And listen to how you just said that. You're not tense.
0: Thank you.
2: But okay. Okay, dude.
1: Another sign you're in the doghouse is when she closes a door a little more forcefully than she normally does. I love a good door slam.
2: No, Emily, don't. Emily,
3: I love a good door
2: Emily,
3: slam.
2: Emily, don't say
3: it
2: things like that.
3: It feels so good.
2: No. What? You realize how ridiculous that is, right?
3: Oh, it's not.
2: I mean, you're acting very childish.
3: I don't think I am.
2: Okay.
3: A good car door slam is a good one, too.
1: Ooh. Yeah, oh, that's bad. Out in public.
2: You're going to mess up my car.
3: Yeah, that's a good one.
2: Hey.
1: When she gets up to make herself a snack or a cup of coffee or whatever and doesn't
2: make mine
1: doesn't
2: too.
1: Offer no you get nothing up? you were up, I thought.
2: No. So you just made yourself a little mini charcuterie board for just yourself?
1: Yeah.
2: Mm-hmm. I can't.
3: Mm-mm.
2: Oh.
3: You're on your own, kid.
1: Yep.
0: Kid.
2: Dude.
1: Loudly unloading the dishwasher, and for some reason, the dishes get put in the cabinet at a very...
2: What?
1: Yeah.
2: I see what you're doing. Mm-hmm. Relax. Don't ruin our dishes because you're mad at me.
1: Yep. Locking the bathroom door when she goes to take a shower.
0: Yeah, I've had that happen.
2: You don't want to look at the... You can't look at the goods?
3: No, nah, man. Yeah.
2: I don't get a piece of heaven right here?
1: Yeah.
2: A window into heaven?
0: Yeah, just locking the bathroom
1: door.
0: No window.
1: Jeez.
0: Yep. Okay. Rough one.
1: Yep. Watching the next episode of a show without you that you normally watch together.
2: No, that's not cool.
1: Can't
0: do that.
1: Using the last of something and not offering you any of it, not mentioning like, hey, I'm going to take the last of this.
0: What if they just do that?
2: Yeah. That happens all the time.
1: They say... Wearing an outfit or comfy clothes around the house that they know you hate. That's a good sign. And the final sign, subtle sign that you're in the doghouse is when you notice they've changed their screensaver or wallpaper from a picture with you in it.
0: Another one is stop sharing location. I'll get that.
2: Really?
0: Yeah, she'll just get mad at me and all of us. And then she'll go like to her friend's house and I'll be like, I'll text her, what are you doing? She won't respond, so I'll look and see where she's at, and it says she's not sharing location
2: anymore. Oh my god.
0: Wow.
3: She blocks you.
0: Yeah, we were fighting over dinner.
2: I mean, she's definitely sending you a message.
3: Oh, yeah.
2: Holy smokes. The show. It's the show
4: 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This report.
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0: 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Come on down. It's time for Skye's Wheel of Food.
2: Skye's Wheel of Food.
3: I'm like nervous slash excited. I don't know which way this is going
0: to
3: go.
0: We spin the wheel wherever it lands. Skye has to eat it.
4: Skye's Wheel of Food. All right, Skye. Good news. No theme this week.
5: Okay.
4: Just straight up Wheel of Food.
6: Okay. Anything goes.
4: Yeah.
5: A lot
4: of fun stuff on the wheel this week.
5: Fun.
4: Yeah.
5: Fun stuff.
4: I don't know where it's going to land. Oh, we spin a wheel, whatever it lands on. Skye's got to eat it because she is the worst. Pickiest
5: you.
4: Eater on the planet. Yeah. We'll try anything new.
5: I'm just picky. That doesn't make me the worst.
4: No, it does.
5: No, it doesn't.
4: Actually, I mean, I listen every Friday.
5: You don't have to use my mouth.
4: No, I listen every Friday.
5: It's fine.
4: I've used your mouth before.
5: Wait, what? Excuse me? That sounded weird.
4: You're right.
5: I don't appreciate the way that you've been grinning and just waving to me ever since we started this segment.
6: You haven't seen someone who looks at me.
7: I have no idea what she's going to eat today.
4: Mm-hmm.
7: But Eddie is grinning.
5: It's a weird grin.
7: Listen, we haven't even spun the wheel yet.
5: He's very excited.
7: We haven't even spun the wheel yet.
4: Emily and I are the, you know, people that come up with what goes on the wheel.
7: Yeah, you guys are in charge.
4: And we have felt that Skye's kind of had it easy.
6: Yeah.
4: Honestly, the past few weeks where we haven't got any crazy reactions. She hasn't liked anything, don't get me wrong. But the things that she's tried, she's just like, I don't like it. No, thank you. Her typical garbage that she does.
5: Oh, that Chef Boyardee ravioli.
4: Nothing wrong with that.
6: Toddlers eat it.
5: That was
6: toddlers eat it.
5: Wild.
4: Okay. So we were kind of like, we're not doing any kind of theme here. No theme.
6: It's not a theme game.
4: It's not a theme game. You don't need a theme game ticket.
5: You don't need a theme game ticket.
4: No, like this is just a regular. So we decided, you know what? Let's do a regular wheel, but let's just put some fun stuff on here. Nice. Stuff that, you know, again, nothing.
5: Like cotton candy fun?
4: No. Again, we don't put things on here that are crazy, like monkey brains, you know.
5: No.
4: We're not making you eat a tarantula.
5: It's not fear factor.
4: No.
6: Not at all.
4: These are normal foods that people love. People love.
5: Oh, gosh.
4: And so we're like, okay, let's you know, rack our brains here and see what we can put on here and see whatever it lands on. let fate decide.
5: I hate fate.
4: So let's go ahead and spin the wheel and see what it lands on. Hot damn.
6: What's the gap?
4: This is the one I wanted. Oh, fate. You're the best.
5: I don't care for you, Fate. What? What does it say?
4: I'll be honest with you, Skye. You know, since you've had it easy.
5: I don't feel I've had it easy. Yeah, I mean everything you had.
6: Chef Boyardee last week.
4: Yeah, cream and mushroom soup. I mean, what the heck?
5: It was weird,
4: give me a break.
5: Dude. How creamy was that?
4: Okay. Well, I will admit, on the wheel this week, it was a little seafood heavy.
7: Oh, seafood heavy.
4: Yeah, which, you know.
6: My heaven.
7: Yeah, well, I've learned in the 6 a.m. hour, Emily basically is a fisherman.
5: Yeah.
6: Thank you.
5: Fishmonger.
4: Grew up on boats, basically.
7: Grew up on
4: boats.
6: I never saw that.
7: Uh-huh. Have you ever seen Aquaman? That's Emily.
5: Wow.
4: Emily's the Amber Heard of the show.
6: I'm not the Amber. Don't say
4: in so many ways.
7: 6 a.m. break.
6: Sky? Oh.
5: Sorry.
7: Oh, sorry.
5: I just know the Amber Heard Johnny Depp stuff, and I kind of, my mind went to a weird spot.
4: So there was quite a few different seafood dishes. Yeah. On the wheel.
6: Yeah.
4: What it's land on is delicious.
5: I don't.
4: For a lot of people.
5: Oh, God.
4: For you.
5: What?
4: I can almost guarantee you've never had this before. I don't know.
5: Well, if it's in the seafood food world, I haven't had like 99%.
4: You dabble.
5: I mean, barely.
4: What do you like? You like ahi tuna?
6: I have like a poke bowl or something.
5: Yeah, which is
6: That's
5: tuna.
6: It.
4: Lobster?
5: No. Not really.
6: No.
5: No.
6: She'll do a coconut shrimp. Like, if somebody orders it, she'll have a bite of it.
5: Like, lobster, if you make me, but I'd, like, have to drown that thing in butter. And then Emily's right, like, a coconut chip, shrimp, if, again, other people are
4: I wanted it to land on scallops because I really wanted you to try scallops because of what happened in Cleveland.
5: I wouldn't eat
4: tried
5: that
4: to force
5: scallop.
4: You to eat a scallop. Yeah. It didn't land on that.
5: Damn
4: so
5: it.
4: You lucked out.
5: Okay.
4: Good. Although, you would have liked it.
5: I wouldn't. I mean, how do you know?
4: But what it has landed on, It has landed.
5: What?
4: On mussels.
7: Oh, muscles.
4: Nice big plate of muscles.
6: I love muscles.
7: I like muscles too. Look at her this face. Early,
6: look at her
7: though.
6: Face. Look at her face. Look at her. She looks.
4: Look at her face. Is she comatose?
6: Are you
4: slap
6: gonna
4: her.
6: Cry?
4: Slap her.
5: Is
4: slap
5: that
4: her.
5: One of the ones that's in the shell?
6: Yeah.
7: What's the other one in the shell that you like?
4: Clams.
6: Clams or oysters? You know,
7: oysters. Oysters would have been great.
4: Oh, I can't even.
6: I don't.
5: I feel like they're all the same.
4: Have, she would have
7: no,
4: died.
7: They're not.
5: I feel
7: oysters
5: no,
7: are
5: not.
4: Oysters are raw.
7: I don't even know.
4: Traditionally.
7: I don't even like oysters that much.
6: Clams.
4: Oh, I can't. I have a hard time getting those down.
7: Yeah.
4: But mussels are delicious. Now, mussels can be prepared. You don't need to flip me off.
5: I mean, really rude. It just came naturally.
4: I'm not the biggest fish fan, but shellfish I really like. Mm. There's a lot of shellfish that I really like.
5: Then you should eat this.
4: I probably will.
5: Okay, good.
4: But you're going to try it first.
5: I don't want to.
6: Yes.
4: Now, there's ways to perform prepare mussels. There's, you know, all kinds of different, you know, little things that you make in it. You know, it's really about the broth and things like that that it's kind of cooked in and whatever. But the traditional way is normally like a white wine and garlic and butter and stuff like that. How good does that sound?
6: You like all that stuff.
4: How good does that sound?
5: I'm you not like garlic. Really in, you like,
4: how good does that
5: I'm
4: sound?
5: I'm not really into wine you might dishes. Get,
6: that is insane.
5: Yeah, that's this weird flavor. No. Like
4: deliciousness, you mean?
5: No, no.
4: Delicious
5: like
4: flavor?
5: Butter and garlic, okay.
4: You're part but Italian, you weirdo.
5: I know, it's weird, oh, right? God. It doesn't make sense. It doesn't make sense.
4: I'm so sorry out there, everyone.
6: Right?
4: So.
5: Now talk to me about how you eat a mussel. Like, because.
4: I don't want to talk to you about it.
5: All I want to do is think I'm going to swallow it, but you guys know.
4: No, you chew it. You chew a mussel.
5: I'm not capable
7: small, though.
5: Of
4: yeah,
5: taking
4: very
5: a
4: small,
5: shot.
4: Very yeah. small.
5: I'm
4: no,
5: not,
4: you chew it.
5: Are my teeth going to be
4: chew,
5: able
4: chew
5: to?
6: It's delicate.
4: They're a little chewy.
6: Yeah, they're a little they chewy, a little but I mean, chewy. It's not.
4: Emily says they're delicate.
5: So it's not like trying to bite through a piece of rubber.
6: Not really. I mean, they are
4: not that great. Depends how they're prepared, obviously. But I mean, you know.
6: You have teeth. Don't you?
5: Well, in the front.
6: It's not like Thor's baby.
4: People like to like literally get like a crostini or bread and just dip it in the sauce and slurp it down.
6: I get mussels almost every time if I see it in the menu.
4: Oh, look at her. Every time.
7: Almost
4: every time.
7: Almost every time.
4: She got really excited.
7: No way she gets it almost every time.
6: I love
5: it. I don't think I've once ever seen her eat mussels all the time.
6: They're not always on a menu. They're rarely on a menu.
7: If you're at Applebee's and they happen to have mussels,
4: you're not going to get them at Applebee's. They wouldn't have an
6: Applebee's. You idiot.
4: Oh, Sky, I just I'm giddy with you just looking at the
6: me
4: dish.
6: Me too.
4: Can you go?
5: I don't even want to look at the dish.
4: Yeah, you looking at a plate full of mussels is, I mean,
5: this
4: I don't know.
5: This is like Nightmare City. Like, what did, the normal, what did I do to you guys?
4: Normally, only mussels you like is Reacher.
7: That was so dramatic.
5: Oh, that's so...
4: Sky just walked into the OJ murder scene and would have had less of a reaction.
7: Yeah.
4: Like, God.
5: What is that?
6: The mussel.
4: That's the mussel.
5: But the black part, is that poop?
7: No.
4: Yes. We're going to force you to eat poop. Yeah.
5: Okay? Why is there black stuff sticking outside?
4: You're so childlike. Yeah.
5: What? Do you know what that is?
4: I don't know. I don't know. I eat it.
6: You don't ask questions. You just eat it. It's delicious.
4: It's probably its brains or something. I don't know.
5: Don't laugh at
4: reproductive
5: that.
4: Organ. I don't know. What do you want me
7: what's
4: to say?
7: What's smaller, that muscle or Sky's head?
4: I think we know.
6: Come on.
4: I think we know.
5: I don't
4: let's
5: want
4: put her inside the shell. Okay. Let's put her in there.
6: She can wear it as a little hat.
5: This
4: Sky,
5: like,
4: have you ever had mussels before?
5: No. The only time I've been close to these is when I go tide pooling and they tell you not to step on them. That's the most interaction I've had with these bad boys.
6: Oh, that's a big one.
5: No. Why do they all look different?
4: Well, because they're like snowflakes.
5: So freaking weird,
6: they're
5: dude.
6: Like snowflakes.
5: Like they're all wildly different.
4: Emily, would you like to, since you're the bite coordinator, would you like to walk her through the process? And,
5: yeah. There's a toast to put this on?
4: Well, we do have toast.
6: We have a toast.
4: But we don't
6: want
4: you to eat it first.
6: It's a toast chaser.
4: Yeah. We don't want you to eat it first.
5: A chaser?
6: Yeah, it's a toast chaser.
5: I thought you put it on there.
4: Oh, look how yummy that looks.
5: You don't put it on there?
6: No.
4: No.
6: No.
4: Oh. Normally, they like, you know, you take the good, you take the bad, you take them both.
5: Okay.
4: You take them up,
5: the
4: you kind of
6: like
4: slurp it down.
6: You.
4: Yeah, look at Emily. Look at Emily. Watch Emily. Oh.
5: You have to use the shell? No, you don't use the shell.
4: Emily just raw dogged that thing, man.
5: You don't use the shell. I thought you put it on like a spoon.
6: I think we'll let you do the spoon, but the way
4: did you
6: eat
4: see
6: it
4: her?
6: Is you just take the
7: that
6: shell.
7: That was wild.
4: I've never seen anything like that.
7: Yeah. That was like, sucked that right down.
5: Dude, oh, yeah.
7: Save that video.
4: I'm kind of hot right now. I'm not going to lie.
5: I am not.
4: And
5: I
4: the way she kind of like went after it like that.
5: Like, yeah, aggressive.
4: That was nice.
5: That was super aggressive.
4: That was nice.
6: Yeah, just, you know, it's what you do. You scoop a little bit of the butter and the wine and the garlic.
4: Yummy.
6: Dip that in after.
4: All right. Emily, do you want to kind of...
6: What do you prefer? Do you want to do you want to raw dog it out of the shell like
5: I did,
6: or do you
5: want it on a spoon?
4: Why not? Get a big one.
5: No, get a normal one that doesn't have poop on it.
4: None of them have poop. Here. Oh.
7: Oh, that's a big one. Make sure you get that broth on there.
4: I can't believe this. He's going to eat that. Dude, no, stop.
5: I just tried to be prepared.
4: It's good. I can't look it. Honestly,
6: should I give her a smaller one? No.
4: That's fine. Looking at it, it does look like I used like a farmer's handkerchief and shot that thing right out of my nose.
6: To be honest,
4: it looks like that. I know.
6: I don't eat it like that on a spoon, so I don't look at it like it's good when you eat it the way I did it because you're not looking at it really.
4: A muscle is weird looking.
5: Suck on the shell? That's so weird.
4: A muscle is weird looking. But the taste is delicious.
6: Yeah. Salty.
4: And I don't feel like it's super oceany, right?
6: Not really.
4: You know?
6: No, it's not super.
4: Especially fishy. With the wine and the butter and the garlic. Kinda,
6: that's what you're tasting, to be honest. It's like a vehicle to have wine butter.
4: I love escargot. Mm-hmm. I don't ever have it because, I mean, it's very rare. Mm-hmm. But that's all you taste is garlic.
6: Uh-huh.
4: Escargot is snails, guys.
6: Yeah.
4: It's coming up.
7: Ugh.
4: It's good.
6: Yeah, it is really,
4: really good.
6: I love escargot. Telling you,
4: don't say no. I don't go in the garden and just suck them down, bro. All right, Sky. First time ever eating mussels. Why are you crying?
5: Contemplating early retirement right now.
4: Before the show ends?
5: Yeah.
4: Before the segment?
5: This might be.
6: 7:48?
4: This is it?
5: What's the earliest you can take your 401k? I
4: mean, what are you talking about? Come on, kid.
6: I think she's crying.
4: We're about to open up your mind and palate to something incredible.
5: But I don't do seafood and I don't do chewy things.
4: Now then this is going to be rough. Because you're going
7: to
4: get both.
7: Just try to swallow it.
4: No, don't do that.
5: But I can't. I can't even take a shot of liquor. I can't, for some reason, open my throat, bro. I wish I could.
4: God, it smells good.
7: I can't open my throat. You don't need to open your throat for that. I mean, it's
4: reminds me of home, all the garlic I'm smelling.
5: Oh,
4: my God. Sky, here we go. First time ever. I don't know if we have enough time for her to chew that thing. Get down. Like, I don't.
5: Okay, so as soon as I put it in my mouth,
4: chew, swallow.
5: I can go for the toast.
4: No, once you finish the mussel, you can have the toast. That's the fair deal.
5: I don't. Who makes these freaking deals?
4: My bike coordinator. She put it in the bylaw.
5: There's no goddamn bylaw.
4: Hey, excuse you.
5: I'm sorry.
4: You don't need to be this way.
5: I'm a little upset right now.
4: You don't need to do this.
5: I'm a little upset.
4: Okay.
6: That's so rude.
4: But you don't know.
6: Yeah.
5: I feel I know.
4: You may love it. You may love it.
5: I feel I know, bro.
4: All right, here we go. We're wasting enough time.
6: Yeah.
4: First time having
5: mussels. I'm not trying to waste time.
4: Here we go. Down the hatch.
5: My, like, body.
7: What is that thing hanging off of?
4: That's onion, I think.
6: Oh. It's onion, yeah.
5: Why?
4: Here we go.
5: Oh, there's poop.
4: Do you think it was a leg or?
7: I don't know.
4: All right, here we go. A mussel for the first time ever.
5: God, dude.
4: Here we go, Sky. Don't cry. You don't. How weird is that?
6: She hasn't even
4: touched. How weird is that?
6: Close your eyes. Don't look at it.
4: Like Sky.
5: I'll miss my mouth.
4: Here we go. 3, 2, 1. Down the hatch.
7: Wow.
4: Muscle. Chew it.
6: You like it? Mikey?
4: She watches Survivor.
5: Yeah. You
4: remember when they would eat like those crazy grub worms and whatever? Oh, no. Whoa, no. It's coming back up. Oh, hands up.
7: Yeah, she's not eating like cow testicles.
4: You're fine.
5: Oh, God.
4: You're fine.
5: Oh,
4: you're fine.
6: It.
4: Oh.
6: It's so good.
4: How yummy is that?
6: You did it.
4: Would you rather have Chef Boyardee? Okay.
6: Oh, the bread's a little hard. Okay. The bread's a little hard.
7: She just broke her teeth.
6: The bread's a little hard.
7: Why is that bread so
4: Which
7: hard?
4: Which one is worse?
6: I don't know. It's been Which one there is for worse?
4: You're supposed to dunk it in the.
7: She has no teeth. It's like she put it to
4: She'll never finish that.
5: That's like a rock. Oh, my God.
7: Her poor teeth. I heard that.
4: That was bad.
7: Oh,
4: that
7: my
4: was,
7: God.
4: That was bad.
5: That was a rock.
4: Did you like the muscle, though?
5: No, yeah. Oh, F you, dude. F you and everyone you know.
4: Okay. Heads up. What's wrong?
5: I'm like sweating.
4: Okay. Was that one of the best things you've ever had?
5: Oh my God.
4: You're not going to finish?
6: Come on.
4: Stop crying, you wuss. Okay.
5: That was so nasty. That was so nasty.
4: What a kid. You're like a little kid.
7: Oh, God.
5: I want to go home.
4: All right, go ahead.
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2: It is a free Comedy Friday today.
3: Wow.
2: And what, I mean, legend?
3: Yeah.
2: Can I say
3: I
2: that?
3: Say
4: no,
2: you're
3: I
2: a free you're a free Comedy Friday legend.
3: I would say it.
4: You've been, right, that's
2: okay,
4: different.
2: That's I'm going to give you.
3: Different.
2: You've been on our show so many times, Eric, that you have earned legend status.
3: Yeah.
2: Eric Griffin is back in San Diego. We're so happy to see him. He's performing at the Comedy Store in La Jolla, so definitely go check him out. Couple shows tonight, couple shows tomorrow night. Sunday show?
4: Yeah.
2: Oh, it's Labor Day.
4: Yeah,
2: it's Labor Day weekend.
4: Go to ericgriffin.com with a K, ericgriffin.com. I got my link there too. It's because I get the analytics from my website.
2: Oh, okay. I like this.
3: Oh,
2: I like
3: analytics.
2: Technical nonsense. I like this.
4: But man, legend, I think legend feels like, you know, like AARP.
2: Yeah, okay,
4: you
2: know no, no, no, no. You don't have to be old to be a legend.
5: No, be a young legend.
2: No, wait a minute.
4: Young
2: now.
4: Legend. What name me a young legend? Go. Okay,
2: let me think here.
4: There's no such thing as a young. Young legend.
2: All right, you're right.
4: You have to live.
2: Okay, here you guess.
3: You're established.
4: You know, there's some comics I bring on stage, like, you know, and I've said that, you'll be like, oh, the legend. And he's like, I'm still alive. You know?
2: Yeah. It's a, but it's a good thing, though.
4: No, it's good. It's just like, you know what it makes you do? It just makes you think about time.
2: Yeah.
4: You know what I mean? Like, you don't. You just the time flows and you go, oh, okay, whatever. And then you come see people, then you're like, oh, wow. Then I have a kid.
2: Mm-hmm.
4: You know what I mean? Like, I've come here so long.
2: Yeah.
4: You know what I mean?
2: Yeah, I know.
4: Yeah.
5: I'd rather be a legend than a has been, though.
2: That's true.
5: You know what I mean? Because that means you're a has been, you're old and you suck.
3: Yeah. Yeah.
4: But they're cousins.
2: Yeah.
5: Yeah.
2: Somehow related.
3: Yeah.
2: Like, you could be a legend at one point and then become a has been,
4: right.
2: Which
3: yeah,
2: is not
3: right.
2: good.
4: You see each other.
2: You don't see a lot of has-beens who become legends.
3: No. That's a has-been, you're done.
2: You know, that's very tricky.
3: Okay.
2: Either way, Eric is back, and we're happy to see him, and he's the best. So make sure you see him at the Comedy Store, because he's performing. Now, you did mention you are a father now.
4: Yeah.
2: You know, you got a little one.
4: Joy
2: running
4: of
2: around,
4: my life.
2: Which is great. Because I remember when you had the baby. It was fantastic.
3: Right.
2: It was very unexpected and crazy for us.
3: For us.
4: We expected it. We wanted to have a kid.
2: Right.
4: You know what I mean?
2: But Thor has gone through the same sort of life changes.
5: I have a son.
2: He's got a 10-month-old.
5: 10-month-old.
4: Oh, you're in the thick of it.
2: But get ready for this, Eric.
3: Wait, Eric.
2: Get ready for this.
3: Hold on.
2: She's pregnant again.
5: Yeah.
4: 10 months?
5: Yeah, bro.
3: And she's like,
4: this guy was outside the waiting room, like, oh, hurry up.
2: I'm ready for number two.
5: So I got to show you a picture. This is my son.
4: Uh-huh.
5: And he's 10 months. He's huge.
3: Yeah.
5: And
3: he's a big boy.
5: My wife came in, was going to leave for work a few months ago, and she comes out of the bathroom crying. And I was like, what's up? And she said, oh, I'll tell you later. I'm like, tell me later.
3: You're crying.
5: And I go, let's talk about this. And she says that she's pregnant. It was very unexpected. So we kind of sat with it for a little bit. And now she's 5 months
4: this
5: pregnant.
4: Guy, first of all, it wasn't an immaculate conception.
5: I called my dad and I go, Dad, I don't know how it happened. And my dad says, do you think she cheated on you?
2: Yeah.
5: And I go, no, Dad.
4: You know how it happened.
2: Yes. Yes. I mean, technically, you knew how it happened, I guess.
3: Yeah,
2: but there was
4: a
2: plan.
4: I understand why she was crying.
2: It's like
4: pregnancy.
2: It's a lot.
4: It's a lot.
3: Yeah.
5: Well, she just was getting, like, feeling better.
3: Getting her body back.
5: Yeah. Some of her hair fell out. She was just growing her hair back. And then she got pregnant again.
4: Yeah.
5: And
4: you couldn't wait.
5: Now they're going to be 14 months apart.
2: Eric, it was like the first time that they actually.
5: Honestly.
4: Oh, no.
2: And then next thing you know, these things happen.
3: Yeah.
5: 14 months.
3: They do.
5: 14 months.
3: Yeah.
5: It's a girl.
2: Yeah, so they got
4: boy
5: and a girl.
2: Yeah.
5: Boy and a girl. And that's it. And then that's it.
4: Oh, okay. We'll see it in 10 months after.
2: You never know.
4: I need it now.
2: But it's tough, man. You know what? You know, it's funny because there's different increments, obviously, as they age. Once you think, all right, no, they're out of diapers now. Everything's great. But then you have a whole new set of problems that you're running into.
4: Well, here's the thing, too, though, is like, I think that when you have whatever age your toddler is, you know, let's say before five, especially, you know, you want to just be around and hear stories from people that are dealing with the same thing. Because it sucks. Like, my kid just said a 7-word sentence and I almost cried.
2: Wow.
4: You know what I mean?
2: Wow.
4: No, because I was like, because watching them like form. Yeah. But then like the parent of a 15-year-old will be like, well, wait till they really start talking. You'll see. You
5: know, why do they got to ruin it?
4: We're taking my joy.
2: I don't know.
5: Yeah, why do you got to ruin it? That's, so that's what Emily does to me.
2: But,
5: Emily
2: does
3: that. I have a 16-year-old boy.
4: Right.
5: Yeah. She's like, oh, get ready. Yeah. Start talking back.
4: Hey, can we enjoy? Miserable. Can we enjoy this?
5: He says, dad, I'm excited.
3: Into A-holes.
4: Here we go.
5: Yeah. Right? That's such a good point.
2: Or you will say something like, oh, they took their first steps. And you're like, oh, that's great. Now that they're mobile, it's over.
3: Yeah. I think I said that to him.
5: She did.
3: Yeah. He's crawling
5: Why
3: around.
5: Why do you want me to be miserable?
2: Because we were.
3: Yes.
2: We were
3: at
2: some point.
4: But being like an old dad, because I'm an old dad. You know what I mean? But it's like.
2: So story.
4: This is your.
5: I'm 39.
2: I mean, you know, you're up there. You're up there.
4: That is like, you know, I wish you would have, but you did it quick. That's why he did it like another one so
2: fast.
4: For
2: sure. For sure.
4: But when you're, I tell you, man, I have a different perspective.
2: Yeah. No, you're right.
4: Because when I watched this kid grow in front of me emotionally, physically, and mentally, I just think, damn. This is taking too long.
2: Yeah. let's get to it. Let's get to it.
4: Come on.
2: Yeah.
4: You know what I mean?
2: Why aren't you driving yet? Like, come on, man.
4: Because I don't want to miss anything. Yeah. You know what I mean? But, you know, it's like, so I'm like trying to fast track everything.
2: Yeah.
4: You know what I mean?
2: It's tough for sure.
4: Right now he's like, no, you know, and I'm acting like black dad with the 16-year-old, like, oh, somebody think they pay bills. You know? But he's only two.
2: Yeah. I mean, it's kind of crazy.
5: Yeah, but everyone tells you too, on top of like making you feel awful about it, they also they always tell you, make sure you cherish it. It goes by so fast. Yeah. Like, I'm doing the best I can to cherish it. I don't know. I'm hugging him. Yeah, I think about it.
4: It's hard to cherish with all you gloom and doom.
5: Yeah. Another great point.
4: Well, I got a 16-year-old.
5: Yeah.
3: Thor was telling me about how his baby was having trouble sleeping. I go, just wait. It doesn't end. My son didn't sleep through the night. Like, when he was 9, 10, 11.
4: Last night in this hotel was a nightmare.
2: Oh, was it?
5: Really?
2: Oh. Yeah, well, new environment.
4: It's not even just that. Like, our thing is like, we should have sleep trained. But here's the thing. I'm an old dad, I have a different perspective. I just feel like it's going to work itself out. Mm-hmm. That's how I approach it all.
2: Okay.
4: Mm-hmm. It'll work itself out.
2: Yeah.
4: So, sleeps in the bed. You know?
2: Oh, with you guys?
4: Yeah. And then he doesn't want to just sleep in a bed. He's a little snuggle monster. Uh-huh. You know, he's got to be on your shoulder.
2: Cherish that.
4: Yeah, cherish that. I'm done cherishing.
2: Okay, so you're right. Yeah. I just want to sleep.
3: Yeah.
4: Yeah, so now, and then, like, I'm 6'3", and my wife's almost 6 foot.
2: Oh, wow.
4: And the kid is huge.
2: Not a lot of room.
4: So then it ends up being a thing where it's like, I wake up at 4 a.m. and my wife's gone. She's in the guest room.
2: Oh.
4: You know what I mean?
2: Oh, wow.
4: That's just because she has to sleep.
2: She got to get some sleep.
5: Yeah.
4: You know? So now we're like, now it's like, I'll just sleep in the guest room, and then he goes back and forth.
2: Okay,
4: you know, he's like, I want to sleep with daddy, and then he goes, you know, and he comes in and he's like, it's a nightmare. I'm pushing him off. Let me get off me. You know what I mean?
3: Yeah.
4: And then I wake up and he's like sideways with his head on my neck.
5: Ha!
4: You know, so
2: are you at any point feeling judged for not? Like letting him sleep in your own bed and things like that?
4: No, you know what? We're the only species that kicks their kids out of the
2: That's
4: of
2: a the really bed. Good point. I never thought about that.
4: We're the only ones that do that.
2: Yeah.
4: And then you look up, like, what's great about the internet is great and bad. Is you see all this stuff. But there's always those, like, things where the guys, where they're talking about the benefits of your kids sleeping with you, what it teaches them, like, emotional regulation, and then, like, especially with the dad, whatever that drug is in our body, whatever that
3: pheromones?
4: No,
3: dopamine.
4: Not dopamine.
2: Testosterone.
4: No.
2: I'm just naming all kinds of
3: things. Estrogen.
4: It's with a C. I forgot what it's called. Not cholesterol.
2: Okay.
4: That's me being old. It's one of those things.
5: Okay.
4: You know, I don't know. I'm terrible dad.
2: Yeah.
4: But then they like, you know, what they get from you, and they learn. You know, they learn. You know, it's like, because like before three, it's not about having friends and doing all that kind of stuff. It's about feeling safe and learning how to control their emotions and all this kind of stuff. I mean, it's so many things as a parent. Just every time you look at them, you're like, oh my god, am I doing this right?
3: Mm-hmm.
2: Well, be careful, because you know, Skye has a 16-year-old and she's still sleeping in the same
3: bed.
2: She's
3: not sleeping in the same bed.
2: It can get a little awkward. awkward at some point. It can be awkward at some point.
1: We're very close, but she has her own bed.
5: They have a double sleeping bed.
4: Look out! Like
2: very defensive.
1: Very defensive. Well, she's 16. Yeah, I think that would be weird for her to be in the bed awkward. With me and her dad.
4: Yeah, with Alaskan king, you know,
2: in here. Now, Eric, I got to ask you about this because I'm hearing that you may or did a movie or something with Pedro Pascal. Like, are we allowed to talk about this?
4: Yeah, we did because it's in.
2: Are you an Avenger?
4: I wish.
2: Okay.
4: Okay. Oh my God, can you imagine? I'd be like a taxi cab driver right now.
2: Hey, that's still legit. Hey, I'd take it.
4: Here I come. I picked up the Hulk. You know,
2: get in the back.
4: Yeah, it's called Behemoth. It was written and directed by Tony Gilroy.
2: Oh yeah,
4: he did Michael Clayton. Sure. And Andor. Yeah. You know what I mean? So he made this movie about the movie business. It's about people that make music, the scoring.
2: Sure.
4: Oh. So it follows Pedro Pascal. He plays this celloist, and it's like following his life. And he filmed it in a way that it's based off the music cues. So it's a lot of time jumps and stuff.
2: Oh, okay.
4: It's very fascinating. And I guarantee you Pedro Pascal is going to get nominated for an Oscar.
2: Oh, you think so?
3: Wow.
2: Yeah, like that kind of thing.
4: 1,000%. It's one of those type of movies. And so I'm going to the New York Film Festival in October.
5: Oh, no way.
2: Now, are you the star or is Pedro?
4: I mean, you know.
2: You know what I mean? I don't want to start any beef, you know?
4: I mean, I had to let him. Okay. I'm a legend.
2: I've heard that. I've heard people say that.
3: Yeah.
4: No, but I had a nice little meaty role.
2: Oh, you know, that's cool.
4: You know, did you guys see, what's that one with Brian Gosling that just came out? Project Hail Mary?
2: Yeah, I did.
3: Yeah.
4: Okay, so.
2: Are you the Rock? Like the Rock?
4: No, my role guy? Would be like the black guy in the beginning.
2: Okay. Yeah, I remember.
3: That's legit. Yeah.
4: That's what I'm saying. That's a legit little role.
2: Yeah, that's
4: when
2: awesome.
4: You see, you go, oh, that guy was good.
2: Yeah.
4: I have the same kind of role in this one.
2: Anytime I see Eric on any TV show or anything he does, I'm like, I know that dude.
1: Yeah.
2: So I can't wait to see this.
3: Yeah, that's cool.
4: You know, it's funny. A lot of people do that to me, too. Yeah. Like, you know, I remember when Murder Mystery came out, you know, and then I was just getting all these, you know. What I love about that is because I'm the first thing you see and hear in that movie. So it's like, you know,
2: okay.
4: And then people are like, oh, wow, yeah.
2: Yeah.
4: So I hope the same kind of thing with this one. But, you know, the movie business is weird right now, man.
5: Yeah.
4: You know, it's really weird. The whole entertainment business is weird.
2: For sure.
4: You know, like your agent will say, like, well, there's nothing being made. But then you'll turn on Netflix and you'll be like, there's 10 new shows.
2: Yeah. Wait, where did that just?
5: Well, I saw somebody say, too, there was a character actor in movies. And they're like, the problem this guy's running into is all these Hollywood A-listers now are doing TV shows.
4: Yeah.
5: So it's taking away all these parts.
4: Mm. Well, I mean, the thing is, it's like, because the whole business is different now. Yeah. You know, the business is not like, you can't even tell me what channel a show comes
5: That's
4: on.
5: That's not a good thing. Mm-hmm. Yeah.
4: Yeah, so it's kind of like we're all streaming, we're all finding wherever we find it, so that's how we're doing entertainment, and people aren't going to the movies. What I like that's happening now is that, you know, after Obsession had this big thing, and like, you know, these Marvel movies and Project Hail Mary, and like, I think that people are like, I want to go to the movies again.
2: Yeah.
5: Yeah.
2: There are certain ones that just feel different when you're sitting in a theater.
4: Yeah,
2: they just do.
4: I think people are, not even just that, I think there's like a movement by young people who are like, let's go support these filmmakers. Mm-hmm. So I kind of feel like, because I feel like that's what happened with Obsession. I think Obsession was like, you know, they were like, oh, yeah, we're going to go support. You know, like it became like a movement.
2: Yeah. Mm-hmm.
4: And so I think that, you know, independent filmmakers and these small indie movies.
2: Like Backrooms movie.
4: Yeah, AMC just announced that they're starting a movie company so they could put independent films back in the theaters, you know, so people could come see them. Because right now, the big streamers are controlling everything,
2: man.
4: That's
2: interesting.
4: Yeah. You know, and if you can't get it on Prime or Netflix, it's like, are people going to see your movie?
2: Yeah.
4: So now these movie theaters are like empty. So they're going, wait a minute, we got to get
2: people back
4: just,
2: in.
4: It can't just be Spider-Man.
2: Yeah.
5: Yeah. Totally.
4: You know, it can't.
2: Yeah,
4: you know,
2: makes sense.
4: So I think, we'll see what happens with the movie.
2: When does that come out, Behemoth?
4: It premieres in the festival October 2nd, and then I believe the worldwide release will be in December.
2: This year.
4: Yeah, that's awesome.
2: Yeah.
4: So it's cool. During the award season, so that's how I know they're trying to like.
2: So Pedro,
5: we'll see you at the Oscars.
2: Eric.
3: Yeah.
2: You know?
4: I just want to be at that Golden Globes table going like this.
2: Yeah.
4: I love it. But I don't know. Like, there's a lot of people in the movie, so like, you know, like for instance, like they're not going to pay for me to go to New York, but they're going to pay for like they're going to give me some grooming money. And
2: okay, like, yeah. So it's like, classy up a little.
4: Hey, if you want to go. Yeah. Okay. You know, so like, that's what it is when you're eighth on the call sheet.
2: I get you. Listen, go see Eric this weekend. Comedy Store La Jolla. A couple shows tonight, a couple shows tomorrow night. And don't forget about that Sunday show. You don't have to work on Monday.
1: No.
2: Go on Sunday.
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2: analytics. We need the analytics.
1: Listen,
2: Eric, great seeing you, my friend.
4: Good to see you
2: guys.
4: You're
2: the best, man.
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0: is always involved. So you kind of know, you know, you're the central cause to all these issues.
1: Maybe I just have bad luck.
0: You think that's
1: maybe,
0: what it is?
1: Maybe I just.
0: It's not because it ain't just one neighbor. It's all of them. Like they all seem to have an issue with her at some point.
1: No, there's minor things going on.
0: Okay, how dare you?
1: But there's one guy who,
0: that's a major one.
1: That's a major.
0: But then you also had an issue with your neighbor on, what was it, the south side or whatever of your property that was allegedly dumping bong water, which was never proven.
2: Never proven. She just assumed it.
0: Yes.
1: Yeah, lots of weed over there. Lots of weed.
0: I mean, coming from you?
1: Yeah.
0: That's
1: I know.
0: Saying something.
1: It's ironic. Yeah, my daughter had to close her bedroom window the other day because all the weed smoke coming in.
0: Yeah. Were you just blowing it in there?
1: No,
3: the boo was around the corner.
1: Yeah. No, it actually wasn't us, surprisingly.
0: You've had all these different issues with your neighbors over the years. Yeah. There's different things that happen. But yes, you're right. You have one particular neighbor that there's been a major feud with about your hedges.
1: Yes.
0: And you've grown these gigantic, massive hedges that block this poor man's view.
1: They don't block his view.
2: He just wants to sit in his rocking chair with his grandkids and look at the ocean.
0: But then you get
2: this wild-haired lady who goes, "You can't have this in my neighborhood."
1: That's not true.
0: I need privacy.
1: I would like
2: 55-foot hedges.
1: They're not 55 feet.
2: Wow. The Tower of Hedges.
1: They're not the Tower of Hedges. I would just like privacy in my own backyard. And once there's privacy in my own backyard, that I'm happy to maintain things at whatever height makes everyone happy.
3: Those are such privacy people. Legalese.
1: We are privacy people. I want to walk out back in my underwear and put something in the compost bin without worrying about people seeing me.
3: The compost bin.
1: That's what I've been doing lately. I don't want to put pants on.
0: Walking around in your bloomers?
1: I want to be in my t-shirt and bloomers.
0: Well, now you have a person in your ADU, so you can't really do that, right?
1: No, remember we built the great wall of fences.
0: Oh my God, imagine this.
1: And that's the entire reason that damn fence took so long and had to be two-sided, because again, I want to walk out in my underwear and my frizzy hair and my no bra and do me. So
0: you walk around in your underwear a lot?
1: Yeah, kind of.
3: Around the house?
1: Kind of, yeah.
0: Gross.
1: Yeah, just, well, if it's warm, like now we're getting into PJ season where it's PJ.
2: Remember though,
1: she
2: doesn't wear normal underwear, guys.
0: That's true.
2: She wears giant old lady underwear.
1: Yeah,
2: it's like basically like diapers.
1: Yeah, it's nothing attractive.
2: So I feel bad for her daughter has to see that.
1: Yeah, she sees a lot.
2: But
1: yeah.
0: Like that, I hope she knows that's not normal.
2: Yeah, do you walk around in your underwear?
0: No.
2: Emily?
3: Never. I just feel very vulnerable.
0: Well, I mean,
2: I walk around in my underwear, but if I had a 15-year-old, I probably wouldn't.
3: Oh,
1: that's I don't know. I feel like if you just have a 15-year-old son,
2: I don't know if I'm walking around my underwear.
1: But we'll see.
0: No,
1: we'll
0: I have
2: you
0: a
2: walk
0: son.
2: Around. Yeah, she
1: well,
2: has
1: no,
2: a
1: but
2: son.
1: You also have a daughter.
0: Yeah,
1: in your
0: but
1: house.
0: Even if it was just me and him, I'm throwing shorts on.
3: Like if your daughter was gone for the day or on a trip.
0: Yes,
3: she goes
0: I have basketball shorts that are very comfortable.
3: Yeah.
1: Nah, we're good.
3: I have tons of cotton, like cozy, like comfy shorts.
0: Yeah.
1: The boo won't walk around his underwear because, you know, we have a daughter, but me and her, underwear time.
0: Okay. Well, underwear time. So, yes, you have these crazy hedges that has caused a major feud with this one neighbor. And it hasn't been great over the years.
1: No, like letters from lawyers, angry phone calls.
0: Allegedly
1: curse words,
0: some shenanigans.
1: Poisoning and cutting of stuff on my property, which has been caught on video. Yes. So
0: wow. The things that you say that you like to drop in there.
1: Oh, dude, I have a file. Like, I have a file that I'm keeping these videos just in case, because if we ever end up in court one day, because this guy, he keeps sending me letters from lawyers and claiming crazy stuff, but it's been, knock on wood, it's been quiet over on that.
0: You finally killed him, huh?
1: Well, he was an older man, so I mean, you know, if it's his time, it's his time.
0: Well, out of the blue, Sky has received a letter, and it was from one of your neighbors up in Oregon. Of course, Sky has bought an Oregon house.
2: Oh, yeah.
0: We all know or very well aware of. And one of your neighbors is now coming after you.
1: I can't.
0: For what?
1: Dude.
2: I mean,
0: you don't even live there.
3: No.
2: But she's there. She's there enough to be annoying.
0: That's true.
1: Okay. Uh-huh.
2: And remember,
1: I never...
2: we found out the other day that she was spying on her tenants.
1: I wasn't spying.
0: She was. Yes, you were. Absolutely.
2: The irony that she loves privacy so much but doesn't think anyone else should have it.
0: Dora, that's such a great point.
1: Whoa. It was the
2: front
1: door.
2: It's wild when you think about it.
1: It was a front door ring cam. It wasn't like a bathroom.
0: Because she wanted to look at their cat.
1: Their very cute cat.
2: I want privacy. You can't have it, though.
1: It was an outdoor camera. Okay.
2: So what?
1: So
0: does that matter?
2: Nobody.

0: supposed to be spied on?
1: I don't want you looking at me.
2: Hey, if you're in the front yard, you're in the front yard. Everyone can see you in the front yard. You don't get privacy in the front yard.
1: What?
2: But anyway, my husband made me shut the camera off anyway, so whatever, they're good. So yes, I see this in my mailbox. Nice handwritten letter. And I see that the return address is our street in Oregon. The same street we bought. Yeah. And I go, what do we have here? A welcome to the neighborhood, maybe a homeowners association. Maybe we're doing a garage sale.
0: Oh. Did you get this letter sent to your San Diego home?
2: Yes.
0: How did he get the address or your neighbor or whoever got this address?
2: Wild question.
1: You don't know, huh?
2: No clue.
1: Okay.
2: No clue whatsoever. But it's addressed to us, our full name, our San Diego address.
0: That kind of freaks me out.
1: No doubt.
0: Yeah. Because I'm like, how would they get that address?
2: Yeah. I don't know. I don't know because...
0: Because I'm thinking maybe you told them?
2: No.
0: No?
2: Because when we went up there, of course, I made little slips of paper with our name and address and like email, like, oh, if you ever need to contact us. But I never ran into anybody, so I never gave them out. So I have no idea how this dude knows.
0: Little slips.
2: Well, I felt it was the neighborly thing to do. So I open it up to find a 4 pages, you guys. 4 pages.
0: Okay. No one.
2: Yeah. The first page is a letter.
1: Yeah.
2: Three paragraphs. First, welcoming us to the neighborhood.
0: Oh, nice. That's
1: slips
0: sweet.
1: Of paper.
2: Where they have lived for the last 28 years.
1: Wow.
0: I always hate people that need to tell you how long they've done something for. This happens a lot in like sports radio where they need to tell you how long they're a fan of the team or how long they've lived in a place for. We don't care. I don't care if you've lived there for that long. Oh, sorry, I had to get that out.
2: So far, because we're renting to longer-term tenants, we've had 2 tenants. Mm-hmm. He goes in here to describe both of them, all of their names, how wonderful they are. They've now met the second renters and their cat. And they say, that's just perfect.
1: Oh, good.
2: That's
0: annoying,
2: so great.
0: Though. Leave them alone, okay. Bro. Okay.
2: That's so great.
1: Okay.
2: But, quote, our reason for writing is to discuss your yard maintenance.
1: Oh, no.
2: As you may know, things grow wild at the coast, you can't kill anything by over-trimming. The hedge and bush
1: hedges
2: on
1: again?
2: The north property line has grown up to 2 to 3 feet since you've purchased the property and has now grown over into our yard.
1: Oh.
2: The previous owner.
0: Why are you letting that happen?
2: The previous owner spent lots of time keeping this hedge on all sides under control and even once talked about removing the hedge. Just to also let you know, the hedges in your backyard are starting to block your tenant's view of the ocean. I'm not sure if the
1: really worried about them.
0: Yeah, why would the neighbor care about that?
2: Yeah, kind of wild. Not sure if the rental company is responsible or if you're in charge of yard maintenance. I've included some photos.
0: Oh,
2: for
0: yes.
2: You can see how things have grown.
0: Look at the size of this property.
3: Yeah. Oh, yeah.
2: And also points out that the hedge on the other side of the property next to the other neighbor, that one's grown as well.
1: Overgrown, too.
2: Oh.
1: You're a nightmare.
2: It's not. I mean, what? That's not even your
0: fault. Hey, guys. It's never her fault.
1: How could it not
0: be? It's never her fault.
1: How could it not be? Do you have a maintenance company that comes in and landscapes for you?
2: Once a month.
0: Ooh. Are they doing a good job?
1: Doesn't sound like it.
2: Yes, sends us pictures.
1: If you're on the coast, you know.
2: So you guys.
0: Things grow crazy. Things grow wild.
3: I heard that.
0: Well, it's always raining out there.
1: Yeah.
2: We have
0: a lot of vegetation.
1: Sounds miserable.
2: Well, and then the sun comes out. Oh. It's a lot. Things grow more than I thought. So he includes 3 pages of pictures.
0: Right. 3 pages?
2: Of my property.
0: Hey, he's thorough. I respect it.
2: First, we have the hedge that he said is growing over the fence into his yard.
1: Wow, that is crazy.
3: I mean, the hedge of my house.
2: But it
1: kind of does.
2: I mean, but it's not growing over his fence at all. I mean, it's up against his fence, but it's not growing
1: over. But it's super high.
2: His fence.
0: That is high.
2: It
0: just looks not well kept.
3: Yeah, like the one in my house.
0: Yeah.
3: Scott
1: doesn't like this reaction.
0: I don't think it's grown over the fence.
2: No.
0: But it's very uneven.
2: It's wild.
0: It's very wild. It's like your hair.
1: I got to be honest.
0: It's like your hair. It's all over the place.
2: It's natural.
1: I got to be honest. It's a nightmare.
2: It is not a nightmare.
1: Sorry about your hair.
3: Did you just drop boxed?
2: Yeah, it's not boxed.
3: She said it's natural. It's not boxed.
1: Don't do that. Don't do that. What? Stop it. Stop.
0: It's like Skysbox. You know what I mean? All over the place.
1: Very unkempt.
0: Yeah.
2: I don't know why he's concerned about seeing my driveway. I don't know why that's... Because that's what's on the other side of the fence.
1: You need to take it down.
0: She's pissed.
2: Is a picture of the hedge on the other side of the driveway that has nothing to do with his property, but is actually trimmed up really nice.
0: That I have less of an issue.
2: And then the final picture
1: is of my backyard.
2: Where he says that these little hedges right here are blocking the ocean view for the tenant.
1: So is this his side looking into your yard?
2: Yeah, so this is his backyard right here, and this is my backyard.
1: He has some work to do, huh?
2: Well, my grass is green. His is not, so you can see that. Shots fired. Someone has green grass, someone does not.
0: So clearly,
1: shots fired.
0: So clearly he wants to trim so he can see the ocean a little bit better. But he's saying the tenants...
2: He's saying the tenants can't see.
1: I'd like a 360 view, too.
2: Yeah, you know? So he said...
1: I've been there 28 years.
0: It's a long time.
2: I mean...
0: And then these California pot smokers come in there.
1: They don't even live there.
2: So he says, in regards to this hedge that he claims is
0: the
2: growing
0: one that needs to be cut
2: over the fence, even though it's not growing over the fence in the picture.
3: But it's not a box hedge.
2: Yeah. It's natural style. He says that our gardener that we pay for is welcome to come into his yard
1: and trim it on his side.
0: I love that. Because
1: that's so great.
2: If something grows over your fence, you cut it.
1: On your side of the property,
2: but
1: though.
2: But if it grows
1: you're
2: over
1: responsible.
2: The fence,
1: no,
2: you cut it.
1: Scott, that's not true.
2: That's how things work.
1: No, that is not true.
2: Like
1: I have the same situation at my house where me and my neighbor, we both have these kind of trees that grow into each other's yards. And my guy goes and takes care of the tree that's on my property that grows into his side and vice versa. Mm-hmm. We have that agreement.
2: Oh, well, you guys have that agreement. I've always just done it where if it grows over my fence and I want it cut, I cut it. Because legally, you can. I never thought it was... Legally.
1: What are you talking about?
0: What about just...
2: Like, people fight over trees and hedges and stuff. And because this guy, you know, the neighbor in San Diego cut my hedges. And I looked up the law. So legally, he can cut whatever grows over the fence. But he can't lean over the fence to cut on my side.
1: Hey, this guy is saying...
2: Go ahead. Cut the hedge on your side, bro. Cut it if it goes over the fence. You don't need to send me a 4-page letter and let me know about
1: why are you so offended by this?
2: Because
1: you're always the issue.
2: It's very presumptuous, and him to go into my yard and take pictures, that's weird.
1: He didn't go onto your property.
2: Okay, well, he was standing in front of my house taking pictures.
0: I'm surprised you didn't see it in the Ring Cam.
1: Yeah, no doubt.
2: I can't see that far.
1: You're being really...
0: She's very pissed.
2: I think this is a bad...
1: Why don't you be a nice neighbor?
2: Yeah. Why doesn't he be a nice neighbor?
0: Yeah.
2: I pay a gardener once a month to come.
1: Not enough. Things go wrong.
0: I would call his gardeners. Yeah.
2: I swear these things look pristine. These pictures look
1: beautiful. You're out of your mind.
2: I don't know what this dude's
3: talking about. How are you going to respond to this guy?
0: I want to know how he got your address.
1: This guy takes his hedges seriously, man.
0: Oh, my God.
2: Yeah. He included an email address, so I emailed him. And after...
0: What did you say?
1: War?
3: What was your email?
2: Well, after dealing with, you know, Mr. Grumpy Pants here in La Jolla, I decided to take the high road and say, thank you so much for alerting us. I will point it out to our gardener, who comes once a month. Thanks again.
1: But in reality, you're not going to do anything?
0: Is that a finger?
2: That was a middle finger.
1: God.
2: I am going to tell the gardener, hey, we got an a-hole living next door.
1: You're the a-hole.
2: So make sure you don't ever forget these few things.
0: 28 years, never had a problem.
1: No, until we get this one.
0: 28 years, never had a problem.
2: I'm sure.
0: Damn.
2: Yeah.
0: California potheads come in, man.
2: Four-page letter.
1: Relax.
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1: This is a hot topic today.
2: Ooh,
1: because earlier we were talking about how a guy was dating a girl, found out she wears a wig.
2: Yeah.
1: Because she has like thinner hair. Mm-hmm. And that became a big topic of conversation. Mm-hmm. And of course, Emily weighed in on it because she has a little bit thinner hair.
2: Mm-hmm.
1: And you have been dealing with this issue for most of your life.
31: Yeah. Not a lot of women talk about it. Female hair
1: Stand
31: loss.
1: Stand up.
31: Female hair loss is a
1: Speak
31: thing.
1: On
31: I've tried everything under the sun. We're talking the little red light stuff. I'm talking every vitamin, supplement, all the serums and stuff you can buy. Tons of stuff. Nothing worked.
1: Damn.
31: Went to the dermatologist. Now I'm on medication for my
32: hair. Does your sister
2: really?
32: Or mom have this issue?
31: My mom has very thin hair.
32: But does your sister?
31: Hers is medium. A little bit thicker than mine.
32: Love Ann. Okay. She's the best.
2: I mean, you guys.
1: She wins at everything.
31: She wins at everything.
32: She wins again. She wins again. You hate her for it, don't
1: on,
32: you?
1: You're on medication for
31: Yeah.
1: It?
31: Minoxidil.
1: Is it working?
31: I think it is. I've noticed it's... You don't need to look up at my head.
1: I'm just taking a peek. What am I supposed to do?
31: And then do a weird look.
1: What am I?
31: Give me a perplexed
2: eye contact. Just cold, strong eye contact.
1: I'm so scared.
31: Not really.
32: Like extreme anger on Fridays.
31: You're being attacked.
2: Like large extremities.
32: Yeah.
2: What? if I don't look far. Over, you guys, if I don't look over there,
31: I'm
2: will
31: still
2: she?
31: Sitting here. I have ears, Sky.
2: If my back is to
1: ears.
2: Her.
1: Very dangerous.
31: I have ears. Wow.
1: Very dangerous, Sky.
2: Side effects are wild, guys.
1: Hey, listen.
2: What?
1: You know, I'm in the same boat as you. I don't have a nice thick head of hair like Thor. Mm. You know, I'm jealous of that guy's hair. Are you jealous of Sky's?
2: Okay, you couldn't even finish without laughing? So it's curly and frizzy. It's
1: but it's very
2: that way.
1: Thick and lush.
2: It's
1: very thick and lush.
31: I'd rather Sinead O'Connor myself.
2: Okay, I can hear you. I can hear you.
1: That, hey, you made fun of her extremities.
2: Thank yeah. you. And I don't know if she's talking about shaving her head or suicide. I
1: oh
2: don't know.
1: Oh, my God.
2: Well, because both applied, right?
1: Oh, I mean, my God.
31: Did she kill herself?
2: You said you wanted Sinead O'Connor
1: yes.
2: yourself.
1: Yes. The whole, this one, you know what? I'm just going to wrap up.
32: I think she meant shaving her head.
1: I'm just going to wrap
2: oh,
1: up the show.
2: Oh, you think she meant shaving her okay. head.
1: Should we just go home?
31: I thought she died of something
1: this
31: else.
1: This is really gone off the rails here.
32: I could have won Britney Spears.
2: That would have been
32: that
2: better.
32: That would have been a little
2: yeah,
32: better.
2: That she's probably still
1: you are closer to how Britney is than you are.
32: Especially today. Sorry.
31: I'm not dancing around in lingerie, okay?
1: I don't know. If you had a knife, I feel like you'd be doing some weird stuff with it. I don't know. Anyway, hair loss is a big thing.
2: Yes.
1: And it's big business. We know. You've seen commercials for it all over the place. Yeah. Well, they did a study on what kind of physical changes people fear the most, and not a big surprise, hair loss is up there.
2: Definitely. They asked thousands of Americans about when it comes to aging, what sign of aging do you fear the most? Number three is weight gain that you just can't get rid of because of your age. It just hangs there.
32: Dude, I go to the gym.
1: You're in great shape. Will you shut up?
32: I have a fat stomach. It's disgusting.
1: You don't have a... Right now?
32: It's disgusting.
1: Stand up.
31: What are you talking about?
2: Oh, we're stand getting up. Let's into take a look the body dysmorphia
1: Let's take a look at this thing.
2: Face.
32: Well, I just ate all this crap.
31: What did you eat?
32: Look at this.
31: Whoa!
1: It's good. It's good. You look normal.
31: It's not like
1: you look normal.
31: It's not jiggly. Thor.
2: No, it's not jiggly. It's not a six pack, but it's not jiggly. Thanks. It's just
1: you look normal.
32: Thanks.
1: Yeah. You look normal.
2: I think that's great.
1: You look normal.
32: I don't want to look normal.
1: What do you want to look like? A god?
32: I want to look like I have a four pack. I'm going for a four pack.
1: We're not there, but it doesn't look bad. It doesn't look bad. Okay.
32: I feel really bad about myself right now.
2: Oh,
1: why?
31: No,
2: Scott,
32: it's
2: great.
32: Not a six pack.
2: Well,
32: oh,
2: not.
32: I know that.
2: Well, I'm describing it for the audience. They can't see you when you lift your shirt up and start hitting your belly.
32: Whoa, speaking of too much belly, with that shirt.
2: I have a tiny really triangle of skin showing.
31: It's really going off the rails.
1: It is.
2: Okay. So anyway, number three is weight gain. Number two thing we fear about aging is wrinkles.
31: That's number one for me, actually, even over hair loss.
2: Really?
31: Well, men can wrinkle and it doesn't matter.
1: Don't care about any of this stuff.
31: Well, women can't wrinkle.
2: Oh, we're scared about wrinkling.
31: Like, more than anything.
1: Really? More than anything?
31: I have serum on my eyes and my face 24/7, and I reapply, like, all the time.
2: So would you ever get a facelift, do you think?
31: Oh, absolutely.
2: Oh, whoa. So someday you're going to get that.
32: Or like a face pull, was it? Right where they pull it.
31: Something. I'm doing something.
1: But you want to look like those weirdo AI looking actresses now that like Nicole Kidman literally cannot blink.
31: No, I just want to do a touch.
2: That's what they all say.
31: Just a touch.
1: Yeah, that's how it starts.
31: Just a touch.
1: And then you're Catwoman after
31: that. Just a touch.
32: Yeah.
1: Don't do it. You look great. Stop it.
31: Now, flash forward to 15 years. Oof. Shoe.
2: A shoe?
1: I mean, you're going to be in your 50s. Who cares?
2: Embrace
1: it's
2: girl.
1: Normal.
2: Come on.
1: You're supposed to age. You're supposed to age.
2: Yeah.
1: It's okay.
31: I still want to feel pretty.
1: You still are.
2: Yeah.
1: You're right. I don't know. Yeah. What am I? I can't. I don't have a crystal ball. I don't know what this is.
2: Yeah, she could be disgusting.
1: Yeah, I mean, you know,
2: what
1: who knows? She could really let herself go. I wouldn't put it past her.
2: Hey!
1: No offense.
2: So number two is wrinkles, but they say number one by far is hair loss and hair thinning, specifically with women saying that they are embarrassed over the problem and have to, like, kind of hide and do stuff to distract from it.
31: It's true. There's nothing a woman can do, really.
1: Mine isn't on there. My two big fears are eyesight and hearing.
31: Oh, really?
1: And I have my hearing is fine. My eyesight is great.
31: I mean, your glasses should be here any day. I have a feeling they're coming this weekend.
1: I don't think you needed to point that out.
32: I don't think you needed to point that out.
31: I have a feeling those bad boys are coming this weekend.
1: Well, they're not. I have to go in and get them. So it's not
32: this
1: weekend.
32: They start calling you Eddie Shades.
1: What? No. Those are bigger to me than anything else
2: because
1: those will affect me. I don't want a hearing aid. That freaks me out. I don't want any of those things.
31: They fix it.
1: Yeah, but the other stuff is natural. It's normal to gain a little weight, to lose your hair a little bit, to whatever. Wrinkle me up, pal.
2: Wow.
1: I don't care. It's normal.
2: Wow.
1: Can we normalize aging?
2: Thank you, Eddie.
1: Well, you.
2: Wait, what? Excuse me? What just happened? We were on the same team, dude. Oh, my God.
1: Okay. Oh. No, you look great, Sky.
2: Thank you. So do you.
1: What just happened? I don't know.
31: This really went the wrong way. Ever since my Sinead O'Connor comment, it's never
1: been the same. That was bad. We all felt it. All right. Listen, nothing compares to you.
2: Wow.

0: So I was a big Saturday morning cartoon kid.
1: Yeah.
0: You know, you go, you pour your cereal, you sit down, and you're good, man.
2: You're good.
0: You just sit there and enjoy the cartoons.
2: Wow.
0: Nothing better on a Saturday morning.
2: Mm-hmm.
0: Oh, it was the best. Now, I'm sure you guys did that in your 90s.
3: I did.
0: Stuff like that. But the 80s were the best.
2: Yeah. Well,
3: according to you, I think
0: you're damn right. According to me,
3: I also got stuck going to Hebrew school on Saturday mornings.
4: Oh no,
3: it sucked. It sucked. My dad forced me to go. I didn't want to go. I missed Saturday morning cartoons. It sucked.
0: Listen, this was the golden era, the 80s.
2: Well, that's the
3: 90s are pretty good.
0: I'm telling you, you don't understand.
2: But here's the difference.
4: Early 90s was good too.
2: Here's the difference. The 80s. That's all we had. Was Saturday mornings. That was it. You guys in the 90s, you got Nickelodeon. You can like tune in and watch stuff whenever.
3: But I'd watch it on Nickelodeon though. I'd watch my Saturday morning cartoons on Nickelodeon.
2: But then you could also go Monday afternoon and watch cartoons
3: that's
2: on
3: true.
2: Nickelodeon.
3: They did have like the new episodes of the cartoons I liked were on Saturday mornings.
2: Yeah.
3: So like I would just watch the reruns on Nickelodeon.
2: Yeah. But Eddie and I growing up, all we had was Saturday mornings.
0: That it was a tough time.
3: There was a TV show.
2: Yeah.
3: There was a tough time
2: back then.
3: I didn't have the Disney Channel. My parents were too cheap to
0: Disney
3: buy it.
0: Disney Channel? What was that?
2: Yeah.
3: I didn't have
0: it. It didn't exist.
3: And I liked the show Recess, which was a cartoon. Show,
0: loser.
3: And I could only watch it on Saturdays because I didn't have a Disney Channel, so I kind of feel your pain.
0: Oh, God.
2: Kind of.
3: I had a Disney Channel.
4: Like, I can't relate.
3: I used to go to Disney World when I was a kid, and they would have the Disney Channel. I'd be so excited to finally watch it.
2: Yeah.
0: Disney Channel.
2: Yeah. Well, and now, kids now.
0: I don't. We didn't have that.
2: No, we didn't.
3: Sorry. Did you have color TV? My God.
2: Barely. The one in my parents' room was black and white. But yeah, now kids, you can watch things.
0: There's a Cartoon Network.
2: Yeah. And on demand.
4: You want to be angry.
2: Disney Plus. Yeah. Like, yeah, you can watch stuff whenever. But the 80s were different, man.
0: Yeah, I loved 80s Saturday morning cartoons, man. There's so many that were some of my favorites. It's hard to name all of them.
4: Yeah.
0: But that was the birth of the golden era. I'm talking the He-Man.
2: Oh, yeah.
0: He-Man.
4: Oh, early.
0: The Masters of the Universe. Uh-huh. Early? It's the 80s, bro. What are you talking about? Early.
4: Know.
0: What kind of thing
4: was,
0: is that?
4: I don't know. I was thinking like the Jetsons. And was that earlier?
0: Those
4: are
0: like
4: time?
0: The 60s.
4: Oh, really?
0: Yes. Now, they aired sometime, but not even the Jetsons. No. Like Scooby-Doo was a big one.
4: Yeah.
0: You know, but I mean, the Jetsons and Flintstones and stuff.
3: Was those before
0: were like
3: that.
0: That was like the 60s.
4: Well, I just never watched He-Man, so I was thinking it was before that. I don't know.
0: Hey, can you?
4: You know, I don't need to
0: listen,
4: get tasked.
0: You know. You don't know what you're talking about.
4: Someone over here talking about Disney World, okay?
0: That's true.
3: I was saying the only time I got to watch the Disney Channel is when I went to Disney World. God.
0: One of my favorites, Thundercats.
2: Oh, yeah.
0: Thundercats was the bomb, dude.
2: Thundercats. Yeah.
0: I take it back. I never want to watch that show again.
2: Come on,
0: no,
2: bro.
0: That was bad.
3: You just ruined the
0: whole
3: segment.
2: No,
0: that was bad.
2: Come on. Thundercats are rad.
4: That beats out my comment and Thor's comment.
0: By far. That was so bad.
2: Come on. Stop it.
3: Yeah, and she did a fist bump.
0: That was too much.
2: You ever, I know this was more a quote, girl show, but you ever give Gem and the Holograms a try, bro?
0: Just leave. Can you get out of here?
2: Leave.
0: Come on.
2: Oh, so you can bring up He-Man, but I can't bring up Gem?
0: Well, why would you? You can, but why are you asking me if I watch Gem?
2: Well, because you're the only other 80s
0: kid. But I would
2: in
0: never
2: room.
0: Watch that show.
4: Why I watched Gem. My sister was older, so I watched Gem.
0: I'm a boy.
2: Okay, you're a boy.
4: I'm a boy.
2: You're not allowed.
0: Okay.
2: All right.
0: Transformers.
4: Mm-hmm.
0: Awesome cartoon.
2: My brother loved Transformers.
0: Yeah, bro.
2: Yeah.
0: Late 80s was when the Teenage Mutant Ninja Turtles came around.
3: Oh, I was a big Teenage Ninja Turtles kid.
2: Mm.
3: Big TMNT.
2: Who is your guy?
3: Michelangelo, bro. Come on.
2: Am I supposed to know that?
3: Wait, I thought he was everyone's guy. Pizza, he was funny.
0: I'm more a Raphael guy.
3: Of course. I always thought Raphael was
0: He's the leader.
3: I always thought he was kind of a tool.
2: A tool?
0: Then you're thinking of Donatello.
3: Is he the blue one?
0: I don't know.
3: Yeah.
0: I have no clue. Now, you were too young, but if you would have watched the Hulk Hogan rock and wrestling cartoon.
3: See, I was
0: there was nothing better.
3: Really?
2: Nothing better.
0: Dude, all of our favorite wrestlers in cartoon form.
4: Whoa, and they I didn't would even go, know that existed.
0: They would fight against the villains.
2: Oh.
0: So it was like Hulk and Sergeant Slaughter and all the big, you know, Tito Santana.
3: I'm sure I watched it. I just was so
0: young. It was so
3: young.
0: Good. And they'd fight against the Iron Sheik and Roddy Piper and their evil schemes. Hillbilly Jim's in there.
2: Oh, wow.
0: Oh, it was great.
2: Really?
0: Wow. Andre the Giant.
2: Were they saying inappropriate things in the cartoon like they did in the actual?
0: Guy, that's the Attitude Era, bro.
3: Yeah,
0: this is the 80s. This is kid-friendly.
3: The 80s were very kid-friendly.
0: Junkyard Dog? Come on.
3: The 80s where they were coked out of their minds, not making sense, but not saying anything terrible.
2: No. But family-friendly.
3: Late 90s or 2000s was nuts.
0: Oh, okay. Come on. That's Attitude Era.
3: That's when I was a kid.
0: That's Attitude Era. You can't do a cartoon in that era.
3: Yeah,
0: you're worse. there was a ton of them. But you know, then I would also watch the Hanna-Barbera cartoons and stuff like that as well. So it just depends. You know, it's hard to name a favorite.
4: Yeah. I was a big Bobby's World chick. I loved Bobby's World.
3: I don't know what that is.
2: What the hell is Bobby's World?
0: It's 90s, man. I don't understand what we're doing here. Can you figure this out?
4: I'm sorry.
0: Can you just 80s. Not?
4: Sorry, I was just saying that's what
0: stop
4: I like.
0: Ruining this. And by the way, Bobby's World sucked.
3: Yeah, I've heard that.
4: That's uncalled for.
0: Howie Mandel was a dumb voice.
4: I loved it.
0: Shut
4: don't
0: up.
4: You know Bobby?
3: Yeah, that sucks.
4: You don't need to be angry at me.
0: I'm pissed.
4: I don't think I deserve it.
3: Eddie, did you watch G.I. Joe? Or
0: G.I. Joe was my all-time favorite cartoon in the 80s.
2: Really?
0: But was it Saturday morning? It might be. If it was, then that's number one for me.
2: Oh.
0: I loved G.I. Joe. Where I started collecting G.I. Joe's figures.
2: Oh, because of the
0: because
2: show.
0: Because of the show. Roadblock, my favorite.
2: Who?
0: Roadblock.
2: I've never even
0: Gung
2: heard.
0: Gung Ho, another one of my favorites.
3: What about Spider-Man?
0: Spider-Man, okay, well, it depends.
3: I like the 90s Spider-Man.
0: Yeah, there's different eras.
3: Yeah.
0: There was a Spider-Man cartoon that I think started in like the 70s, and I loved that one.
3: Really?
0: That one was awesome. I don't know if it was the 80s though. I don't know. I'm not sure, but I loved Spider-Man.
2: Wow.
0: Yeah.
2: So many good cartoons.
0: Don't get me started.
2: Okay. Well, the people at Bobby's Entertainment World. Weekly
4: scared to talk now.
0: Thank you. Well, you've ruined the whole segment twice.
4: I've ruined the whole
3: segment. Sounds like the lamest cartoon I've
0: ever. It was
3: heard
0: the
3: of.
0: Worst.
4: I loved it.
3: Yeah, sure. Were they your friends?
4: I mean, no, they weren't. Really
0: cartoon.
4: Were the Ninja Turtles your friends?
3: Is that how it started?
0: A cartoon?
3: No, I had real friends.
0: Damn, shots fired.
2: Oh, man, that's getting ugly.
3: Okay.
2: The people.
0: Emma's World.
4: Wasn't only dream.
3: Emily's mom was like, "What are you doing today?" I'm hanging out with Bobby. And Emily's Emily's mom says to her dad, "Should we do something about this?"
0: Oh. That's all she asks.
3: Should we see your therapist?
4: Clearly that didn't happen. I have friends.
2: Oh.
4: I have lots of friends.
3: Her sister's like, "No, just let her be."
2: That's
4: what happened.
0: Okay.
2: Well, Entertainment Weekly says, yes, the heyday of cartoons is gone. Unfortunately, the 80s was the best.
3: Yeah, are there other than I know there's kid cartoons, obviously little Louis. Kid. But is there because I watch cartoons, I was 9, 10, 11. Are there those kind of cartoons now? Other than I feel like, is there do your kids watch, does your son still watch cartoons, Eddie?
0: No.
3: You know what I mean? When I was your son's age, I'd still watch cartoons from time to time.
0: Dork.
3: When I was 13.
4: Now who has no friends.
3: Did Reed watch cartoons a couple years ago?
4: Uh-uh.
3: See what I mean? It's weird.
0: Yeah, no, it stopped. I probably 10 was maybe the
4: That's
0: latest.
4: What I was thinking.
2: Yeah. Well, and I feel since the cartoon, the 80s, Disney has started making content for that age group. Mm-hmm. And they're not cartoons. They're the Bunked and the,
4: sitcoms.
0: Yeah. Really garbage shows.
2: Yes, yes.
3: Rather than
2: you lost your lizard.
3: Yeah.
4: I Shake It Up Chicago.
0: The worst acting. They're I don't even know how some of these shows are made.
2: Yeah.
0: They're so bad.
4: Selena Gomez, Ariana Grande.
0: They all came from
3: Rhino. Austin Butler was on one of them.
0: That's crazy to think about.
2: That's wild. Well, because Entertainment Weekly recently realized the 80s were the best, they put together their top 10 best Saturday morning cartoons.
0: I mean, they just said it.
2: Here are the top 10. Number 10, The Real Ghostbusters.
0: I remember that. Yep. Slimer was a big deal.
2: Yeah.
0: I think he got his own,
2: spinoff.
0: Spinoff.
2: Really? Yeah, I agree.
0: Oh, yeah.
2: Number 9, I watched this one, Muppet Babies. Oh, they're so cute. They're like the Muppets, but they're babies.
4: I watched that
2: one
4: with my sister, too.
2: Adorable. Adorable. Number 8, Jem.
4: Oh, there it is, guy.
2: Don't flip me off. Number 7, Dungeons & Dragons. Did you watch that?
0: Yeah, obviously.
2: Okay, I was going to say.
0: I wasn't the best cartoon, though.
2: Yeah, I don't
0: remember
2: it.
0: So I'm surprised it even got mentioned.
2: Yeah.
3: Wow. But,
0: They never can get D&D right.
2: So true.
0: Don't get me started.
4: Okay, Eddie.
2: Number six, Thor, Teenage Mutant Ninja Turtles.
0: There it is.
3: It's huge.
2: Number five, Eddie, G.I. Joe.
0: Only five?
2: Real American hero.
0: Ah.
2: Number four, surprised it wasn't brought up in the room, DuckTales.
4: DuckTales was massive.
3: That was massive. That was 90s, though.
0: I kind of did, too. Maybe started like 89.
3: I know the DuckTales theme.
0: Let's hear it. Like Thundercats. You just said I can remember the theme, and then you can't.
3: I know, but I don't want to sing it. I'm embarrassed.
4: No. I mean, everybody knows the ending.
0: DuckTales.
4: Ooh.
0: Yeah.
4: That's
3: strangest.
0: Okay, you don't really know.
4: Oh, God.
0: You don't know it at all.
4: Now that's worse than Sky's Thundercats move.
3: DuckTales.
2: You don't know any of the words.
0: You're still going on.
3: DuckTales.
0: You can stop.
2: You're just doing that one part over.
4: They just do that one.
3: What a show. The Pilot Duck.
0: The Pilot Duck.
3: There's one duck.
0: Yeah, what was his name?
3: Pilot Duck? It made me want to be a pilot.
2: Okay, that's why you
4: made you want to be a pilot.
2: I don't think you even watched it.
4: You don't know anything about it.
2: That's so
3: what
2: weird.
3: Was his name?
4: Oh, I don't know.
3: Exactly.
4: I wasn't loud and proud about DuckTales.
3: I liked the show.
4: Was one of named Scrooge McDuck?
2: Yeah.
3: Scrooge was the uncle. Mm-hmm. He would dive in the coins.
4: Yeah.
2: Remember
3: I
2: him.
3: I need to swim in coins, by the way.
2: Yeah, that sounds like it would hurt.
4: He's a duck.
2: When you do a cannonball.
3: Yeah, but he would like do a head first dive.
2: Yeah.
3: Break your neck.
4: Goes through it. Yeah.
3: Yeah. You know how thick that is?
2: That doesn't sound right.
0: This is really solid break.
2: Okay, sorry, guys. DuckTales, the number four best 80s.
3: Scratched up a little bit. Also, are they clean? You ever touch a coin?
2: Okay, it's so dirty. Money's really dirty.
3: Yeah.
4: What's happening?
0: Why is this happening?
2: I don't know. Okay, here's your top three. Number three, He-Man and the Masters of the Universe.
0: Without a doubt.
2: Number two, Super Friends.
0: Dude.
4: What's that?
0: Dude!
2: Yeah. Why don't I know Super Friends?
0: First of all, Launchpad McQuack is the name.
2: Hell yeah.
0: On the DuckTales pilot. Secondly...
3: Wow.
0: Super Friends is sick.
2: That was the
0: Legion of Doom and the
2: Justice League.
0: And it was, you know, Batman, Superman, Aquaman, you know, all those dudes.
3: Oh.
0: And the Wonder Twins, remember Wonder Twins power activate?
2: What?
0: Okay. Lex Luthor ran the Legion of Doom. Come on, guys.
3: I thought Hulk and Animal were in the Legion of Doom.
0: No, that's a different element.
3: Oh, sorry.
0: Yeah.
2: Wow.
0: I love Super Friends.
2: So Super Friends, number two. And then, according to Entertainment Weekly, the number one best Saturday morning cartoon from the 80s is Transformers.
0: Wow.
2: Yeah.
0: It's not bad.
2: Yeah.
0: I don't disagree.
3: Did you try to get your kids into any of those shows when they were younger?
0: They were a little scarred after I showed my daughter Tom and Jerry. And then Tom and Jerry, you know, they're like removing their skeletal bones and blowing up their faces nonstop. I was enjoying it. She was a little scarred by it.
4: Oh.
0: And so I went, ooh, maybe these older cartoons aren't really meant for kids anymore.
4: They don't hold up?
0: I don't know. So not really.
2: Different time.
1: The show. 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

0: And then
1: with your shirt off?
2: Wait, no, Bublé. Bublé is Swayze.
0: Yeah, come on. Yeah.
3: I'm sorry.
0: That's his guy. That's his man.
3: I'm sorry.
0: Yeah, that's his guy right there.
2: Come on. Jeez.
3: Okay,
0: wow.
3: I'm sorry.
0: Listen, wow, what a beautiful
4: piece. This is getting weird.
0: Oh, okay. Now it's always been weird.
1: I think it was weird when you started touching your nipples when I went to Michael Bublé.
4: If I could take a bath with Michael Bublé, I would. That's a fact. That's a fact.
0: Are you a big bath guy?
4: No.
0: Oh, but if you had the opportunity.
4: If I was in the winter.
0: What?
4: Never mind.
0: What?
4: If it's winter, it's cold out.
0: Oh.
2: Jump in a bath.
4: Get a little hot cocoa. We decided to take a couple of bros, take a bath.
0: A couple of bros.
4: I don't think that's weird. Oh, that's weird that Bublé would make my nipples erect.
0: There they are.
4: See?
2: Yeah, so when it comes to Christmas, that's what Eddie
0: wants.
2: That's
0: the level we're dealing with here.
4: Love
0: it. Of Christmas. And it's
4: the
0: never.
4: The lights, the tree.
0: It's never enough.
2: I get it.
0: It's never too soon for this guy.
4: No, we're in the season,
2: right?
4: Well, I think
2: like Hallmark's probably already showing movies, right?
4: Yeah, that's crazy.
2: They already started that?
0: I know they released their schedule of like.
3: Really?
0: Of every
3: Christmas. It's September.
0: I know. Sorry. It's wild.
4: Whoa. You need to calm down.
0: Yeah.
3: You need to calm down.
4: I'm about to get crazy. So I like. Crazy. I really like Christmas. A lot.
0: We know.
4: Other thing about me is that I don't like to spend the money frivolously. I'm not a big spender.
0: No.
4: I don't go out and buy a bunch of stuff for myself. I just don't. It's just not in me. I don't know why. I'm a saver.
1: You don't. Like, you've wanted a Blackstone for a long time.
4: Mm-hmm.
1: I mean, go buy one.
4: I could.
1: Yeah.
4: The reason why I don't with that in particular is I think that's such an easy gift for my wife to get me that I'm like, I've said it enough to where it's like, if she doesn't get that for me for Christmas, what are we doing?
1: Send her a couple links.
4: I know. And so I'm like, I would just go buy it for myself, sure, for that. But I'm also like, this is a no-brainer, easy gift for Christmas. Yeah. So, like, come on. Come on, lady.
0: Come on through. Yeah.
1: But, yeah, you don't spend money.
4: I just don't. I just don't. And so there is something that has been sent to me a lot.
0: Oh.
4: And it's something, it is a new product that got put out, and of course I've seen it, but people keep sending it to me because it's, you know, who I am, and I get it, and I appreciate it, but I've been sent it so many times that I'm like, it's in there. It's in my head of like, should I buy this? And finally yesterday, I was sitting there, and I was thinking like, why wouldn't I buy this? Like, it fits everything, every criteria in my life.
0: Hmm.
4: It's everything I love. I don't know why I wouldn't do something like this.
2: And that's how I felt about the mini TV I bought a couple weeks ago.
4: You say mini TV. It's a 55-incher, which for most people, that's a big screen TV.
1: I've got a 30 in my bedroom, and that's what I watch every day.
2: That's insane. You must get headaches from squinting.
0: Okay.
4: Minuscule TV.
2: Yeah. So I get that feeling. Mm-hmm. Yeah, I got this big TV, and I'm like, I've always wanted this little TV.
4: It's such a little
2: tiny guy underneath it. So I'm like, I might as well do it. So I get the feeling that you're going with. I get it.
4: YOLO.
0: Wow.
2: You can't take it with you, Eddie.
4: That's it.
0: YOLO.
4: That's it. And so, listen, I got a great life. It is what it is. You know, I'm happy and everything. But this would make my life, I don't want to say complete, but it really would put it on another level.
2: That's how I felt about the mini TV.
4: Really? Stop saying mini TV.
0: It's a normal system.
4: I have been seeing for a while now, and people have been sending me, the new 7.5 foot tall Christmas Chewbacca that they are selling at Home Depot.
2: What?
0: Oh, I have not seen this. Mm. I must look this up.
4: Yes. It's animated.
1: It moves.
4: It's an animatronic. So, it moves, it talks, it does everything.
0: What does it do?
4: It's the most incredible thing I've ever seen. And so I did run it by Deborah, my wife.
0: I hope so. That's like adding another family member. Like, that's 7 feet tall, dude.
4: She hurt my feelings a little bit.
3: What did she say?
4: Because she knows me. She knows that this is a big deal for me.
0: Yeah.
4: She goes, that's kind of scary.
0: Oh.
4: And I go, well, come on, Deborah. I go, I'll turn it off at night because I don't want to be walking in the middle of the night by, you know, if I get up, you know, I leave the house and it's pitch black.
0: And
4: that thing starts, you know, yelping. You know, that'd be kind of crazy.
1: Yeah.
4: And so I was just like, I get that part of it. I go, there are a couple issues. Number one, that. And I go, I turn off the tree every night. I'll turn this off too. It'll just be easy.
2: Oh, you're going to have it in the house?
4: Where else would it be?
1: Out front?
2: I thought
4: it's
0: like on the porch.
2: I swear to God, I thought this was like an outside.
1: People can see when they drive by.
2: Yeah.
4: This is so precious to me.

0: that if I were to buy it, this would be inside, an inside decoration.
1: Well, two questions for you. So I'm on the website that sells it.
0: Yeah.
1: They have a Darth Vader and a Stormtrooper one as well. Do you just if I was Eddie, I'm being dead serious, I would get the collection.
2: Okay, can you?
1: I would do the collection.
3: Like the water because, his mouth.
1: I mean,
2: this is a crazy as it is. Why are you adding to that?
1: I would do now. The R2-D2 one is sold out, which is a bummer. But I would do the whole thing.
3: Eddie.
1: Just saying. The R2-D2 one's adorable, by the way, with the Christmas lights around it.
2: These things are massive.
3: So, like, but who's going to see it if you do get it?
0: Me.
3: Because, like, you don't have a Christmas party.
0: The most important guy.
3: You don't have, like, a Christmas party or anything at your house. Like, who's...
0: Me? What part of that do you not understand?
2: It's for his own enjoyment. Now,
0: I want this more than anything I've ever
1: wanted. In the living room, you have a tall ceiling in the living room, right?
0: Yeah.
1: All right.
2: Now, what is
1: it? I would do all three.
2: Because it says like four different things. Do you know what it's saying and what it's doing? Because
1: movements of head, mouth, and arm.
2: It says things. So like that means anytime you walk by,
0: Thor, you can bring up the sound. There's a video that comes with the. With the internet site,
2: okay. Yeah.
0: So you can actually play it and hear what it
2: does. Okay, I need to hear because anytime one of your family members walks by,
0: yeah, it's based on movement.
2: They're gonna get this.
0: Yeah.
1: All right, here we go. Okay.

0: house.
1: Your wife's walking to get her morning coffee.
2: He's going to talk to you. Say good morning.
1: But that's not
2: Chewy. Hey. Hi, Chewy.
1: Oh, my God, dude.
3: Eddie's watching TV, gets up to get a drink of water.
1: Yeah, that goes off.
2: I love it.
1: The dog runs by.
2: Oh, my God, that would be great.
1: That goes off.
3: Eddie.
2: How great is that?
0: It has a Santa hat on, moves a candy cane.
2: Dude, this is the greatest thing I've ever seen in my life.
1: Over 7 feet tall.
2: Yeah, it's massive.
3: That's I have to say, I've never seen Eddie light up like that.
2: Dude, this is everything I ever wanted. It's my two favorite things. Star Wars and Christmas.
1: Okay. Where do you store that bad boy the rest of the year?
2: Okay, so
1: here's
2: what we got going on.
1: Oh,
2: here.
1: No.
2: So I'm struggling because it's pretty expensive for me.
1: Yeah.
2: You know, I mean, it's $350.
1: Ooh.
2: And that's a pretty decent purchase.
3: It is. Yeah. It's not horrible for how big it is because I buy those animatronic stuff for like Halloween sometimes.
2: I know, yeah, which you should be on my side.
0: Ones.
3: I buy stuff from Home Depot.
2: You should be on my side with those giant skeletons and stuff you have.
3: I haven't made my mind up yet, so just...
2: But you have a little bit of a judgmental tone to you.
0: Yeah.
2: You buy wacky stuff for Halloween.
0: Yeah,
2: what's the difference?
0: You buy stuff that doesn't make sense.
3: Like, skeleton crew.
0: You buy the skeleton, and then you buy, like, the pirates.
3: The skeleton pirates.
0: You're like, oh, I found this...
1: alien.
2: This witch thing.
3: Yeah, alien doesn't go out anymore with the skeletons.
0: I found this Snow White theme I'm going to do. What?
2: What was that thing that was making noise and moving that you just recently bought?
3: That was a spider.
2: That goes with skeletons?
3: The spider, well, it's all creepy. It's just it's a graveyard. It's a creepy graveyard.
1: Oh.
3: Creepy graveyard house.
2: Yeah. Okay. Makes sense. Sure.
3: That goes on the street, though. The spider goes on the street.
1: What?
3: We have a walkable neighborhood, so people walk by with their dogs all the time. So it comes out, and kids like it, and they get excited about it. So it's like people see it, is what I'm saying.
0: No one gets excited.
3: Thank you.
0: Hey, this Darth Vader one's pretty cool.
2: Let me tell you something.
0: His lightsaber is a candy cane.
2: Dude, trust me.
0: Hey. Got a...
2: It's all part of the plan.
1: Okay. Can you?
2: Anyway.
1: Okay.
2: So I run this by Deborah. Yeah. She's like, I don't know. It's kind of creepy. And I go, listen, this is my dream.
0: Your dream?
2: Please let this happen. And she goes, listen, you don't buy anything.
1: Yeah.
2: Go ahead if you really want it. And I said, I really want it.
1: Oh.
2: So yesterday, I pulled the trigger and bought it.
1: Oh, my God.
2: It gets delivered tomorrow.
1: Oh.
2: It's going right up.
3: Wait. Not true.
2: It's going right up.
1: September.
2: I don't care. I want it to be there all year round. Deborah won't let me.
1: Good.
2: So I have massive concerns about storing it. Because if I put it in my garage, well, that I don't care about. I have room for it. But I just don't want anything to happen to it.
1: You're protective.
2: Yes,
1: of it.
2: I don't want like a mouse to get in there and like burrow in the fur or get in his satchel.
0: Why don't you put
2: something like that?
0: I
2: had all these concerns, and I'm like, okay, well, maybe I could buy like a giant Christmas tree bag and put them in there for the off season. But then I came up with a genius idea. Because I love him so much.
1: What?
3: I think
2: I'm gonna keep him year round in the game room.
0: I think that's smart.
2: Right.
0: I don't see anything wrong with that. I don't see anything wrong with that. It's in the game.
2: Yeah, I know he's Christmas, but who cares?
0: You have a tall ceiling.
2: I want to hear him talk to me all the time.
1: Oh,
3: you're going to keep him on?
2: Well, I mean, yes.
1: I
2: want to hear him talk to me.
1: I can't.
0: I think that's a great idea.
2: Thanks.
0: I have no issue with this.
2: Thank you.
0: In the game room, that's perfect.
2: Yeah.
3: There's windows in there.
0: Room.
3: I would get so scared. Good. If I was like Grandma Nancy walking around.
2: She ain't walking anywhere these days.
3: She's in the dark standing over there.
2: What? She ain't walking anywhere these days. Don't worry about her. Don't worry about her.
1: Okay. God.
0: Eventually, eventually he'll be in Grandma Nancy's house.
2: Dude.
1: Listen,
2: he'll protect her. You
0: know? Yeah, nobody ever break in.
2: He's Grandma Nancy's co-pilot.
0: There you go.
1: Co-pilot.
3: No.
1: Eddie.
2: I cannot wait for this. And Thor is right. Once I get Chewie in there, the others are coming.
1: The others?
0: I respect it.
2: I want it so bad.
1: Like that's
2: so
1: that's
2: bad.
1: That's because
0: you're
1: going to go
0: first. You're at this. You're at your age. Who cares, dude?
2: Yeah, that's what I'm saying.
0: I would do it. What's wrong with this?
1: I
0: totally have his back on this one.
1: It just takes up way too much room. Like
0: way
1: this,
0: too much room.
1: This is way too much.
3: Yeah, but
1: like,
3: Deborah's a hoarder. She keeps stuff a little.
0: Look
2: who's coming back. Look who's coming back.
1: We don't need to add to the problem by having
2: there is no problem.
1: A Star
2: there is no
1: Wars
2: problem.
1: Family.
2: There is no problem. There is no problem. There is no problem.
3: What do you say about keeping it in the game room?
2: Yeah.
3: Yeah. I mean.
2: Keep it cool, man.
3: Keep it cool.
2: Yeah.
3: I think it's
0: happening. The game room's the perfect spot.
2: Yeah, I think so.
0: Because it's your game room.
2: Now,
0: I get it.
2: That being said, when I get it, it's going right up in the living room.
0: Yeah.
2: Because I want to enjoy it. I want to, what do I got? 3 months here?
1: Okay.
0: 3 months.
2: October, November.
0: The day after Thanksgiving.
2: No. It's going right up.
0: Oh, right.
2: I get it literally tomorrow.
1: Like he wants.
2: And
1: to
2: I
1: want to
2: like hang out with him.
0: Just by itself.
2: I want to hang out with him.
1: So no tree up, nothing. So weird. He's just going to be in your living room.
2: Yes.
3: Like you're probably going to have because your wife puts a couple Halloween decorations up, so those will be up. You don't need to make that face.
0: Gross.
1: Oh, yeah.
0: But doesn't she always buy like cheap Halloween decorations?
2: They're the worst. They're literally the worst.
0: Why does she do
2: that? So this is top notch. I've done it.
0: Wow.
2: When I get him tomorrow, I will post all about it. Okay?
0: Okay.
2: I'll do a reveal, the whole thing.
1: Quick question. Are you okay dressing him up for other holidays?
2: So I don't think he comes off. He holds the candy cane in the hat.
1: All right. So we can keep that on. But what if we get like a triple XL Halloween shirt? Can we put that on him?
2: No, I don't care about Halloween.
1: So he's Christmas only.
2: It's the only thing I care about.
1: He can't have a heart attached.
2: It's the only thing I care about. Okay. What part of that do you not understand,
1: lady?
2: I'm
1: trying to work him into other seasons.
2: No, all he's the best. Okay. So 7.5 feet tall, animated Chewbacca arrives tomorrow.
1: I can't believe that's crazy. He's so happy.
2: I'm beyond thrilled. It's awesome.
4: It's the show.
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2: I don't get to hang out with Emily's man, Robert, very often. And whenever I do, I forget. Yeah. And then when I do hang out with him, I'm like, oh, yeah, Emily doesn't really exaggerate. The guy's wild. He's a wild guy. He's a wild. He's a wild card.
1: Oh, yeah.
2: Like, you never know what you're going to get with Robert.
3: No.
2: And when we were at Disneyland a couple weeks ago, I mean, the guy is just all over the place. He is like having another kid for Emily. Mm-hmm. You know, she's kind of got to watch him, make sure he doesn't run off.
1: Yeah.
2: You know, but he's a crazy guy.
3: Thank you for saying that.
2: He is.
3: I appreciate the validation.
2: Like, do you remember when we walked up when we were over by the Incredicoaster and he started doing that thing with his legs and you're like, what are you doing? It's, like, it was...
3: It's insane.
2: It was so bizarre.
1: What was he doing with his legs?
2: You know that old move?
3: He's moving his legs, but also moving his hands back and forth.
2: You know, like that
1: old... Oh, that, like, flappers?
0: Just out of nowhere?
2: Yes.
1: Flappers?
2: For no reason. And wouldn't stop.
3: Was there music playing somewhere?
2: No.
0: I think... I think sometimes you just got to let somebody be.
2: Yeah.
0: And Emily can't. So her getting anxiety about it and yelling at him makes it worse because she doesn't care if there's like 40 people around. So she'll start doing that, and you just like, yeah, this is Robert being Robert.
2: He kept going even though we were all just standing there.
0: And the guy's bored.
2: We got to the point.
0: Let him be him, man.
2: Where we just ignored him. Then he stopped.
1: Oh, okay.
2: Yeah. And I guess that's how you kind of have to deal with it.
3: Yeah, I mean, it depends on my mood. Like, what way? Sometimes I ignore it.
0: It always depends on your mood.
3: Especially in front of you guys, I control it even more. So, like, if it's just me, him, and my son, Reed, walking around,
0: care.
3: I don't really say anything.
0: See, that's a double standard.
3: But, like, in front of you guys.
0: The guy doesn't know what to do.
3: And, like, he does things like that even after I've had the talk with him of, we're going to be around Eddie. Please don't embarrass me. Like, 100%. I'll just go, please.
2: But
3: I don't want to hear about it.
2: That kind of stuff doesn't. Like, it shouldn't embarrass you. I mean, it's like, we know Robert now.
0: He's just a funny guy.
3: It's just very embarrassing. Or when we're sitting at the table, when we first saw you and you guys were sitting eating, and Robert decided that he wanted a fruit cup.
1: What?
3: Out of nowhere.
2: Yeah.
3: It was just so wild things like that.
2: So he goes, oh, that fruit cup looks good. I'm going to go get one. And so he disappears for like 5 minutes, comes back, and he doesn't have anything in his hand.
3: No fruit cup.
2: And you go, where's your fruit cup? He goes, forget it.
3: Yeah, so he waited in line for 5 minutes, decided that he didn't want it anymore.
2: So this, board admission. This is what you get with Robert. Yeah. Robert's all over the place.
0: There's a lot going on there.
1: It's weird because
0: I respect it.
2: No, you don't.
1: He's older than all of us. He's kind of the oldest of the crew, but he is the most like youthful, childlike at heart guy out of all of us.
3: It's
1: you know what I mean?
3: And it's getting worse.
1: Oh, is it?
3: Like by far, it's getting worse. Oh. So it's like at the age, at the way he's like regressing, what am I going to get in 10 years?
2: Well,
3: like,
2: you know,
1: a toddler.
2: What you get with older people, that they start to not care.
1: Yeah.
2: And they don't care how they look, how they act,
0: like
2: and whatever.
0: Like my grandma Judy, she's 94.
2: Same age as Robert.
0: At my baby shower, she was taking food off the table, trying it, and then putting it back.
1: She just wanted a bite.
3: And Robert would do
0: grandma.
3: That.
0: Yeah.
2: That's insane.
3: Robert would do that.
2: Yeah. So this is what you get with Robert. So this doesn't surprise me that Robert has suggested something that Emily is not a fan of, but I'd like to know what it is.
3: Well, just a second ago, you said, you know, when you get older, you start not caring about things. That's true. And then not caring about the way you look. For Robert, it's kind of become opposite. I think he's getting insecure that he's aging.
1: Oh.
3: And so he's trying even harder, like going to the gym. Like he didn't used to go to the gym 5 years ago.
2: Yeah.
3: But
2: you know,
3: he's been hitting the gym.
2: Robert looks great.
1: Oh, yeah.
2: You know, he's got this, you know, big full set of hair. He works out. Mm-hmm. I mean, he's in shape.
1: Tan.
2: Yeah. I mean, he looks great.
3: Done. He does look great.
0: Emily, better keep up, you know?
1: Yeah, come on, Emily. Wow.
0: Better keep up.
2: This ankle's really keeping that gym.
3: Thank you for saying that. I'm done. It's all about the ankle. So he does care about the way he looks, and he's been putting in work and effort for it. And I think he looks great. And like Eddie said about his hair, he has a great, big, full set of hair.
1: He does.
3: But over the last couple years, obviously, you start going gray.
2: Mm. So, I did notice that.
3: Yeah. And it's like, I feel like, honestly, probably over the last like six-ish months, it like boom.
0: Oh,
3: like,
0: really?
3: Like full on. Like before, we were like working with a 50-50 situation. Got a little bit more, but I swear to God, in the last six months, it's like probably 90-95.
1: Wow.
0: I don't know how I'll act if I turn gray. My dad isn't as... My dad's almost 70, and he's not as gray as you'd think.
3: Mm-hmm. No, he's not.
0: So I'm hoping that helps me, but I don't know how I'd act. I was watching the Lions game, and they showed Eminem. And the guy dyes his hair and his eyebrows.
2: It's weird.
0: So bad.
1: Yeah. Wow.
0: And I'm just like, Marshall, like, I know you're a rapper and you want to look younger than you are, but dude, it looks so bad.
3: That's it's funny that you brought that up because that's when Robert was looking in the mirror
0: he
3: recently.
0: Saw Eminem?
3: Didn't see Eminem. And he was looking in the mirror and he goes, oh, man. And he was upset. And I said, what's up? And he said, my hair is just, it's like 100% gray right now. Like, it's all gray. All I see is gray every time I look in the mirror.
2: Well, I mean, I can't imagine dealing with you, the stress.
0: I can't imagine. Anytime you do anything, anytime you do anything, you get yelled at.
2: Uh-oh. Yeah, that feels
0: always on
2: like,
0: edge,
2: you know,
0: and you're embarrassing her.
2: It ages you a little bit. You
0: know?
1: Really?
0: Living
1: in fear.
3: Really? The gray 100%. Is my fault?
2: I don't know.
3: Doubt it.
2: Okay.
3: Nope. Okay. So he's frustrated about this gray hair, and I've never really heard him like vocalize how much he didn't like the gray hair. Mm-hmm. I thought he didn't care.
1: Because
3: he's got hair.
0: Well, you say he doesn't care about anything.
1: That's true.
3: Usually doesn't care about anything. Until he said that he had a suggestion of something that he wants to do. And that's when he let me know that he wants to dye his hair.
2: Oh.
3: And I said, what? You've never suggested that before. And he said, yeah, I want a diet. I'm thinking about doing like a brown color.
1: Oh.
3: And I go, are you insane?
1: Oh, insane. Are you
2: going to go blonde? I don't know.
3: Are you insane?
2: Be a ginger?
3: Because I think, like what Thor said when he saw Eminem, that like when men that have a lot of hair like that dye their hair, it looks like they're wearing a wig. Like, it looks ridiculous.
1: Yeah,
3: and he'd have to dye his eyebrows because his eyebrows have gray in them. Oh. A lot of gray in them.
1: Oh.
3: So, like, he couldn't just do his hair. He'd have to do his eyebrows. Yeah. You do your eyebrows. That now well, that's, really
0: Yeah, Eminem
3: out.
0: Looks yeah. like one of the Muppets with his eyebrows now.
1: Oh.
0: You know, when they have those thick, big eyebrows.
1: Yeah. Mm-hmm.
0: But here's the deal, though. Why are you allowed to dye your hair, but he's not allowed
2: Ooh.
0: To dye his hair?
2: Because
0: from what I understand...
2: Ooh.
0: You've been dyeing your hair for like 30 years.
3: You're probably not too far off. Not too far off. And my hair has been gray, almost 100%
0: How,
3: gray.
0: Is it, so if you didn't dye it, you'd be...
3: I would be 80% gray.
0: Really?
3: Yep.
0: Wow.
3: Yep. My mom was fully gray by 33.
2: Oh, jeez.
3: So like, I'm 41, so I'm pretty much there.
0: Yeah.
3: So big time. So I just feel like it's different for women.
0: Oh,
3: it's not
0: double
3: as,
0: standards.
3: It's not
0: Here
3: as,
0: we go.
3: It doesn't look the same with you, like with your eyeballs. Like
1: I agree.
3: You can tell. Like women, and if I went all gray, I would look like a grandma. Like I would look so strange to be 40, 41 with all gray hair. Like I would, it would make me look like 65. I swear to God.
2: Do you mind that he's got gray hair?
3: No.
2: So if you don't mind.
3: Because it's like been gradually getting gray. So it's like I'm used to it by now.
2: Yeah.
3: I think men can be attractive with gray hair. Like Sky and I kind of have always had a thing for the salt and pepper look.
1: Yeah.
2: Oh, daddy
0: I like chicks with gray hair.
1: Okay.
0: I like chicks with gray hair.
2: Like Jamie Lee Curtis.
0: Helen Mirren.
2: There you go, bro.
1: Okay.
3: Ladies are grandmas.
0: She's hot.
1: I mean, stop it.
2: I'll tell you.
0: Love
1: yeah.
0: Her.
1: I don't know if
0: Get
1: you
0: me.
1: Like a 35-year-old woman with gray hair. That's
0: well, who's 35?
2: Yeah,
0: well,
2: Emily's 41.
1: Well, I'm just saying. That's like when it starts for a lot of women.
0: That's a big difference there.
1: Okay. All right.
3: So anyway, I pretty much shut that down, but he's still kind of like.
0: You pretty much shut that down? That down?
3: Come on. Do you know how ridiculous
1: this.
3: That
1: yeah.
3: would look?
2: You support what?
1: What she's saying. Like I'm all about you look how you want to look, but
2: we can tell.
1: Well, that's not nice. Some of us have decided to gray gracefully, and
2: gracefully.
1: Here we are. Here we are, just doing it, you know, just waiting to see how this plays out. And the boo as well. He is graying gracefully, if you will.
2: You were complaining the other day, not complaining, but you were pointing out the other day how gray he is.
1: Yeah, yeah.
2: I don't know if that's graceful.
1: He believes that my phone has some sort of weird gray filter on it.
3: Oh,
1: so when I take pictures, that's why his hair looks that way.
2: Yeah.
1: But if he came to me and was like, I want to go just for men, you know, all black or all brown.
2: Yeah.
1: No, like I totally agree with Emily. Like you can do that, but you're going to look like you're wearing a wig or a toupee. So if say he came to me, it's like, it's really bothering me. And he wanted to like, you know, kind of mix it in a little bit at a professional salon. That's different than going all one deep color. Like you're going to look weird.
2: But he's not going jet black. He said he wants to go mousy brown.
3: Mousy brown,
0: and also it doesn't always look bad. I mean, there's celebrity guys that are in there. Brad Pitt, you don't think he dyes his hair?
1: He doesn't just ferment it at home. He goes to a salon and they probably use multiple colors and highlight it.
0: I could see the shades man going to a salon.
3: Yeah. Going to a salon.
0: I could totally see
3: $150 to get his hair dyed.
0: You do?
3: I dye my own hair.
0: But you don't go to salons and pay $150?
3: I haven't been in a long, long time.
0: But you have you?
3: Maybe yeah.
2: Should. Maybe you should.
3: Yeah. Hey, you watch yourself.
2: Well, I'm just saying.
3: Watch yourself.
2: You know.
0: Let the man live.
2: It's good for the goose, but I guess not good for the gander.
3: Really?
0: Damn.
3: I mean, there's a massive difference.
2: Okay.
1: Wow.
2: That's sure.
3: a massive
2: okay.
3: difference. So it's not happening.
2: What?
3: So you will see Gray next time you see Barnes, though.
2: Okay.
3: Thank you.
2: Well, that's messed up.

0: So we will talk from time to time about the unwritten rules in baseball. That's a big thing. Mm-hmm. And Thor and I think they're stupid. You know, it's like, hey, man, sorry. I know you got a no-hitter going, but I can drop a bunt down and try and get a hit. It's like, sorry that I broke up your no-hitter with a bunt. But in the unwritten rules of baseball, that's not allowed. No. You shouldn't be doing that. Uh-huh. Or you can't celebrate a certain way or whatever. There's all kinds of these unwritten rules of baseball, but they're old school. And so it is what it is. Well, do you have any unwritten rules in your life that you try to follow or like tell others? The way I grew up, I had a lot of unwritten rules. Well, they were unwritten, but they were well known. What rules were going on. Oh. And I still follow them to this day.
1: Oh, okay.
0: Of course, the famous no garbage in the garbage rule that my dad said. If you don't know what that means, listen, nobody does. It's the stupidest thing in the world. In our bathroom, me and my sister shared a bathroom. We were not allowed to throw anything away in the bathroom garbage bigger than a toilet paper roll. So if he ever found, like, God forbid, a shampoo bottle in there, he'd lose his mind.
2: Oh, no.
0: And he would yell at us, no garbage in the garbage. And he meant that because it would fill up too quick. And then, but then I had to empty the garbage.
3: Now, the crazy thing, why didn't he do what Sky's husband does and just empty all the trash cans every night?
0: Because I'm not insane.
3: Which is one of the wilder things I've ever heard.
0: It's not, that's one of the more insane things ever. But I still follow that rule to this day.
1: No garbage in the garbage.
0: No garbage in the garbage. Well, I mean, unless you're going to take that thing out right now, then don't do that.
3: Don't do it.
0: Bring it over to the big trash can.
1: Wow.
0: Sorry.
3: Chill out, Emily.
2: It's of course. Funny because I started doing that myself since you
0: said
2: that.
0: Is your life better?
2: Kind of, but I thought you were ridiculous. And then I swear to God, and I say it every time I do it. I go, I say it to myself, no garbage in the garbage.
0: You're going to throw that giant Kleenex box in there.
2: It takes
0: the whole thing.
1: Yeah. Okay.
3: If we get like a big order of In-N-Out or something, I always just throw it away outside into the trash can. I'm not going to put that all in the
2: garbage. Oh, in the big trash can too.
3: It's stupid.
0: It's insanity.
3: Yeah.
0: Of course, another famous one. If you're going to go swimming.
3: Oh, no, Eddie. This is not.
0: And you're going to eat.
1: Eddie. Get with the times.
0: You
1: got to
0: wait 15, 20 minutes, depending on what you're eating. You just got to.
1: We told you that doctors have said that's not a thing anymore.
0: Okay. Good luck at the bottom of the pool when you're cramping and dying.
1: Yeah.
0: It happens.
1: Because I had a chip.
0: Yeah. Okay. There are other rules, though, that now I have instituted. They're unwritten rules in my house.
1: New ones.
0: I guess so.
1: Okay.
0: One of them is, nobody is allowed to start eating until everybody's sitting down.
2: Mm-hmm.
0: So I'm usually cooking. And so my kids will sit down and I'm still dishing everything and I'll give them their plates. You got to wait until I'm sitting down. Once I'm sitting down, then everybody can eat.
1: Oh, wow.
0: But if you start slamming food, that ain't going to go over well.
2: Mm.
0: That ain't going to go over well. Mm-hmm. You wait until everybody's sitting down.
2: Yeah.
0: That's a rule. And then my life, one of my big life rules is don't ask me to help you move and I won't ask you to help me move.
2: That's a good one. That is a good one.
1: I accept come on. That deal.
0: We're adults.
1: Yeah.
0: Uh-huh. We can figure this out. You know, pay for somebody to help you move. Do not ask me to come over and help you move and I will never ask you to help me move.
1: Mm.
0: Done.
1: That's it. Mm-hmm.
0: That's my unwritten rule in life. Sky, you gotten any of these unwritten rules?
1: Well, there's a big one in our house, but it wasn't instituted by me. It was instituted by my husband and I don't know why I follow it and I now like have guilt if I secretly violate it. It is no TV when the sun's up, except for sporting events.
0: I don't understand. What? This, but
1: or
0: why?
1: If
0: why?
1: You're sick. So if you're like really sick and you're in bed all day, then yes, you can sit there during the daylight hours.
0: You can't just chill and watch TV?
1: Not if the sun's up.
0: But what are you doing?
1: Things around the house. There's always things to be done around the house, projects, things you should be working on, things you should be cleaning.
0: You've worked already. You do a job.
1: Right.
0: So you can't go home then and relax?
1: I can relax.
0: But there's always stuff to do.
1: I can't watch TV. But if I wanted to, like, go swimming, if I wanted to take a nap, if I wanted to read a book, that's fine. But for some reason in my husband's head, if you're sitting down and watching a show while the sun's up, you're like a lazy ass, basically.
3: A lazy ass? He doesn't work.
0: Yeah, I don't understand.
1: Well, but he's moving, though. He's
2: asleep right now.
1: Don't ever
0: come over to me and Emily's house.
2: No!
0: Watching TV all the time.
2: Hey, here you go. Yeah. Watch this.
1: But if it's a sporting event.
3: Emily just shoved her finger in the air.
2: Yeah, about that?
1: Okay.
2: That lights me up.
1: Someone took that personal. But if it's a sporting event, it's fine. That's totally different.
3: It's Booze Rules.
1: Which is like, you're You're still sitting on your ass eating chips. Like, what's the difference?
0: Thor, you got any of these unwritten rules?
3: Loading the dishwasher the right way. There's a certain way to load the dishwasher. You can't put cups and glasses on the bottom.
0: I hate when
3: my wife does that.
0: She does not do that.
3: Yeah, because they don't get clean if they're on the bottom.
0: That's madness.
3: So she'll do stuff like that. Also, I don't like people touching the lights off everywhere, no matter what.
0: That was your dad's rules.
3: Yeah, and also don't touch the walls. We don't need fingerprints.
0: Yeah, these are big Vic, these are big Vic rules.
3: And no TV in the bedrooms, except for me, obviously.
0: Wait, hold on.
3: Because I'm allowed to have one. But if you're my son,
1: what?
3: No TV.
0: The unwritten rule is rooms
3: aren't fun.
0: They're not for fun.
3: Rooms aren't for fun.
0: Yeah.
3: You're not supposed to have fun in your rooms. Because if I ground you and you go to your room and there's a TV in there.
0: But if I have toys, though, can I play with my toys?
3: No. Your toys are going to be another room.
0: Oh, man.
1: Oh, playroom.
3: The room is books and if you want a CD player. That's it.
2: I can't wait to see what's going on.
0: CDs? What are those?
2: I can't wait to see what's going on in Walker's room in 5 years.
1: Yeah.
2: No toys in there.
3: You think I'm so stubborn. I didn't grow up like that. You think I'm going to let him grow up like that?
1: Oh, you're going to see his cute little face.
3: There's no chance.
0: We'll see what Haley says.
1: Yeah.
3: There's no chance.
0: Emily, you got any unwritten rules in your life?
2: Honestly, a lot of your guys' were some of my same ones. But definitely not that one, Sky.
0: She is pissed.
2: But for sure, when my son says he's not feeling well, unless you're throwing up or you got a fever, a high fever, you're going to school. No matter
0: what. I mean,
3: so if he has 100, it's not high enough?
2: Well, that's teeter tottering.
0: We'll see. Well, this became a thread, too, of these important unwritten rules in people's lives.
1: Yeah, and they're all over the place, but a lot of them are pretty legit. One person says you never shake somebody's hand while sitting down. It drives him crazy.
0: That's a thing. Yeah. I would never do that. Mm-hmm. I don't know why, but I would not. It's a respect thing.
2: It would feel weird, too.
0: Yeah. That doesn't make sense.
1: Yeah, I've done that before. Well, since I'm a chick, it's more like I've hugged somebody and I don't get up. And then as I'm sitting there, I'm like, why didn't I stand up? This is so weird.
0: It is weird.
1: It's weird. Yeah. No talking during a movie.
0: Sorry, Thor.
1: Yeah.
3: I mean, I like my comments. So is my wife.
0: My comments.
3: That's right.
1: If someone is wearing headphones, don't try to talk to them. They clearly don't want to talk to you.
0: Huh?
1: Yeah, that's like Thor's go-to, don't talk to me.
3: The gym.
1: Yeah.
3: What about the gym?
1: Or on the airplane, or walking by your neighbors, or all those things. Don't call somebody repeatedly unless it's like literally an emergency, whatever else it is. No.
3: If I need to talk to you and you don't answer, I'll just text you, hey, call me when you can.
0: Yeah, if I get multiple calls, I immediately think it's emergency, and if it's not, I'm pissed. Yeah.
1: Right, exactly.
0: Like, why you call me four times for?
1: Stop blowing me up.
0: Like, what the hell? Yeah.
3: I also do this, though. If somebody calls me multiple times, I really don't want to talk to them, I say, hey, I'm on the phone with a customer service right now. I'll call you back.
0: Oh, so blatantly lying?
1: Okay.
3: Yes.
2: No.
1: Another important unwritten rule, if someone lets you into traffic, you give them a wave or a head nod. Yeah,
0: no doubt. If I don't get that,
1: Yeah, seriously.
0: Oh, man.
1: Rude.
0: I am full of rage.
1: You don't eat the last bite of something unless you paid for it or it's been offered to you.
0: But can
3: I ask?
0: There's
3: a time limit, though.
0: You can ask.
3: Well, there's a time limit.
0: You can go, anybody can eat this?
1: Yeah, you can ask. But if you don't have permission, you can't just grab it
0: unless you're
1: the one who purchased it. And the final most important unwritten rule, this is more of a modern one. If someone is showing you a picture on their phone, you do not grab their phone, you do not swipe, not zoom in.
0: But Emily will literally put her fingers on it to make it bigger on your phone.
3: Don't touch my phone.
0: She'll do that every single time.
1: They say you don't
2: need to zoom in. One thing I don't want people to do is
0: can you ask me?
2: Yeah, I could ask you.
3: Yeah, because you would hate if somebody grabbed your phone and zoomed in.
2: Yeah, no, I don't do it to everybody. It's just you guys. Oh. You guys don't count.
0: Wait, what?
1: Cool. I get that.
0: I really appreciate that.
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0: Yes, our version of the Newlywed Game. It's the Newly Show game. It works just like the old game where Jamie comes in here. He asks us questions. We partner up. Two of us go into a soundproof booth. Jamie asks the questions. The partners try to answer to the best of their abilities, and then we come back in and try to match the answers. The teams this week, this is going to be perfect because it is me and Emily versus Sky and Thor who are fighting like crazy.
1: Oh,
0: we're fighting like crazy.
2: Thank God I have you as my partner.
0: We better not blow this. We better not blow this, Emily. We should win. So me and Thor are going to go to the soundproof booth first.
1: Okay.
0: Jamie is going to ask you guys the questions, and then we'll come back in and try to match your answers.
2: All right.
0: Come on, Emily.
2: We got it.
0: Look at these two.
2: We got it.
1: Any words of encouragement, Thor? Yeah.
3: No.
1: Oh, dang it!
2: Uh-oh.
1: Because of our thong fight?
2: Yeah.
1: Son of
2: that is wild.
1: Biscuit.
2: Yeah, that's not looking good for you.
1: No. He's angry. He'll he'll throw it just on purpose.
2: 100%.
1: To make me upset.
4: Yeah. That was very awkward to watch.
1: Yeah, sorry, Jamie. Sorry you had to deal with that.
4: All right. Emily, I'm going to start with you.
2: Okay.
4: Where would your partner prefer to be at a concert by their favorite artist? Down in the pit, as close as they can be. Good seats, middle of the venue, or back in the lawn with a big group of friends?
2: Ooh. Eddie, gosh, if it's like a Guns N' Roses show, I don't know if he wants to be in the pit. I think back in the day he would, but now I think he would want a seat and some space, and he doesn't want to deal with the crowds. Doesn't want to be far away because he doesn't want to be, you know, back there chatting with friends. He wants to pay attention to the concert. So I'm going to say in the seat.
4: In the seats. Seat. All right. Uh-huh. So in the middle. What about you, Sky? Would your partner prefer to be in the pit, in the middle, in some good seats, or back in the lawn with some good friends?
1: And you said your favorite artist?
4: Favorite artist,
1: okay.
4: Yes.
1: Okay, so I'm going Eminem, which if it's Eminem, he wants to be as close as possible. Like, he went to Coachella, drove to work the next morning, stood in his one spot for like 10 hours. So I'm going to say for his favorite artist, he's up front in the pit.
4: All right.
1: Oh, God.
4: In the pit.
2: Good answer.
1: I hope so.
2: Who knows with him though today?
1: I know, he'll just be like, I hate Sky. That's my answer.
2: Yeah.
4: All right. Sticking with you, Sky.
1: Okay.
4: Who on the show?

0: are going to want to make small talk with me, and yeah. I don't want to talk to anybody. Oh, I would prefer a silent Uber.
1: Wondering how your day was?
0: Eddie's going to be drive by the rules too much, and so I'm going with Thor.
1: Wow. He's
0: going to get me there quick.
1: Thor. Okay. Uh-huh.
2: Yeah, I was in an Uber once, 60 on the freeway.
0: Oh, God, I've been in that too. I've asked him to speed up.
2: All the way in the right lane, too. Uh-huh. I'm like, come on, I got places to be.
0: Yeah, that's I'll go, oh, I'm in a little bit of a rush here, even though I'm totally on time.
1: Yeah. Tell him that.
2: All right, Emily, last question for you. If your partner had to pick one activity to complete, what would they choose? Meditation, acupuncture, yoga, or a guided imagery?
0: Oh, God, Eddie's not wanting to do any of those things. But I feel like acupuncture will solve something for him. Like, it will give him the most benefit, and he's got, like, problems with his back and all this stuff. So I don't see why Eddie wouldn't want to give that a shot. He's not, like, seeking it out, but if he had to choose, I'm going to say acupuncture.
2: All right. Sky, what about you? If your partner had to pick one activity to complete, what would they choose? Meditation, acupuncture, yoga, or guided imagery?
1: Oh, God.
0: What is guided imagery, by the way?
1: I don't know.
2: I think it's like close your eyes and imagine you're here and
1: like
2: there.
1: Yeah, like visualize this.
0: You're in a field.
2: Yeah, yes. Something like that. I'd fall asleep.
0: Yeah.
1: And the question is, had to take a class?
2: Just one activity to complete.
1: That sucks. Yeah, because Thor will meditate in the mornings. He's told me that. When he's had like muscle issues, he's taken yoga classes. The other acupuncture, I don't know. I mean, I bet he'd do it if it gave him relief. So, God, I like don't know where he's going to go on this. I'm going to say crap. I'm between meditation and yoga because I used to do yoga. I'm going to say yoga.
2: Yoga.
1: I know he's taking yoga classes.
2: All right.
1: I'm scared.
2: We'll see how this goes.
1: I'm so scared. If we fight over meditation and yoga, that's another level.
0: That one. Last one, Mike.
1: Get me.
0: I think you were good until then.
1: Damn it. Okay. All right. It's fine. It's fine, Thor.
0: Come on, man.
1: We did great.
0: I got you, boo.
1: Okay.
0: I got you, boo.
1: You're
0: thing.
1: Dropping
0: boo
3: okay.
0: thing?
3: It's
0: my boo thing.
3: All right.
0: He's my boo thing.
3: This is getting weird. Okay. So we were in the soundproof booth. Could not hear anything.
1: Oh, no.
3: I know how we left, so
1: yes.
3: I'm a little concerned for these two, but, you know,
1: we're good.
3: Thankfully.
1: We're good.
3: Emily's my partner, so we'll see how this goes. All right. Take it away, Jamie.
2: All right, Eddie, I'm going to start with you. If you were at a concert by your favorite artist, where would you want to sit? In the pit as close as possible, good seats in the middle of the venue, or back on the lawn with a big group of friends?
3: Oh, man. Times have changed. So, younger Eddie, oh, man, put me in that pit.
1: Oh, all of it.
3: Yeah, let's go.
1: Yeah.
3: I'm throwing blows, whatever, dude.
1: I don't know.
3: I'm just getting crazy. I'm just getting crazy, man.
1: Okay.
3: The lawn will never be my choice. I wouldn't want to be on the lawn. Too far back and whatever. Just not a lawn guy. At this point in my life, a solid seat in the middle where I could see everything sounds great to me.
1: Wow.
2: Emily also went with middle.
0: Yeah. For all the reasons you mentioned.
3: 100%.
0: Said Eddie back in the day, pit all day.
3: Give it to me.
2: Depending
3: now,
2: on the artist.
3: If I want to sit down for a song, is that bad?
1: That's nice.
3: I just want to sit. Like, this is a slower song. I'm going to sit.
1: Okay.
3: Exactly. Right. Yeah, sounds good. Yeah. My back.
2: Thor, what about you? For your favorite artist, where would you want to sit? In the pit as close as possible, in the middle with some good seats, or back in the lawn with a group of friends?
4: I mean, in the front row, as best seats I can get. Front row. I stood for Eminem for 12 hours at Coachella. So, front row.
2: Sky also went front row.
3: Yeah,
4: that's an easy one.
3: Best of friends over here.
1: Yeah, look what we do. That's what we do. We're hanging out later today, having lunch.
2: All right, Thor, I'm sticking with you. I asked Sky, who on the show would make the best Uber driver? Who did she say?
4: I mean, if she doesn't say me, it's a travesty to the world. I've said multiple times how I'm
3: a travesty to the world.
4: I've said multiple times how good of an Uber driver I would be. I always beat Google Maps and get you there earlier than you need to get. Driving people to the airport. I may one day do it just to get people. I get satisfaction out of getting people to the airport early. So if she doesn't say me.
3: You're an aggressive driver, though.
4: Yeah, but I feel like you got to be in this day and age.
3: What?
4: So if she doesn't say me, I'm going to be pissed.
3: Travesty of the world.
2: Sky went with Eddie.
4: I mean,
3: travesty of the world.
4: I mean,
1: I've been in the car with you before. When you do that move, when you cut off people to get off the off ramp, yes, you get there faster. But you freak me out, and I've told you that.
4: You were in the car with me one time.
1: I'm too

0: heard after Kegs and Eggs.
1: That is called a TO.
2: Scott, do you want to win this game?
3: I mean,
2: Knew how he would answer.
4: I thought he would think how I would answer, and he knows I'm more conservative. Like, my perfect Uber driver isn't getting me.
3: It wasn't about how you would answer. It's about how I would answer.
4: No, the question was, who does Skye think would be the perfect Uber driver? Skye thinks Eddie would be her perfect Uber driver. He would get me there on time. Eddie's always on time everywhere, but he's not going to break the law. He's not going to make me scream thinking we're going to get an accident. So, you'd get there faster, bro. I'm not arguing that.
2: Travesty of the world.
4: Travesty of the world. That's
1: unfortunate.
0: True idiot.
4: I mean, that's my feelings. True I'm allowed idiot. My feelings. The are, question was
2: are
4: my
2: you,
4: feelings.
2: Are you?
4: I thought I was.
2: Depends on your partners.
1: Great point.
4: I didn't realize that.
1: Great point.
5: All right, Eddie, I'm gonna come on over to you.
2: Yeah.
5: I asked Emily who Emily thought would make the best Uber driver on the show. Who did Emily say?
2: Okay. This is a little bit tricky because Emily is in a rush and she doesn't want to talk to anybody, which would make Thor kind of her perfect Uber driver. For me, I'm going to get you there on time, plenty of time. I'm not a chatty, I wouldn't be a chatty Uber driver either. I think it is between me and Thor. Skye would never be consideration. She talks too much and Emily doesn't want that.
0: You'd be in the back seat and she'd be like, look at all these girls wearing thongs everywhere. Oh my God. The horror.
2: This is crazy. It's a coin flip of what I think Emily would pick. I'm going to say Emily is still picking me. I'm going to go with me.
5: Should have flipped the coin the other way. Emily said Thor.
1: Yeah, I want to get there quicker.
2: I didn't know.
0: Emily had the right answer.
2: Yeah, oh, boy.
4: Okay.
1: Yeah, Skye's not even.
2: Yeah.
1: She's going to chat. Please. Damn it. I thought we were going to have that one.
5: So close. All right, Eddie, last question for you. If you had to pick one activity to complete, what would you choose? Meditation, acupuncture, yoga, or guided imagery?
4: Where are you looking, Eddie? What's the confusion?
2: What? I don't want to do any of them.
4: But the question is
0: guided imagery.
2: I have no idea. Am I using my third eye?
4: Yeah.
0: Okay. What the hell?
2: Sam again?
5: Meditation, acupuncture, yoga, guided imagery.
2: I don't want to do any of them. A lot of those I'm not going to do. I just don't want to. I do have a lot of weird pain in my old body. And so acupuncture is something that I've thought about doing. I'm not really ever going to do it, but I've thought about it at least. So if I had to pick one, I'd say acupuncture.
5: Emily went with acupuncture.
2: Yeah, okay, there you go.
1: Yeah. Whew. Like you're not going to do it.
2: No. God, no. Put the needles. Get out of here.
4: Okay, calm down.
2: No, thanks. How's that help?
4: Stop.
5: All right, Thor.
2: Oh, God.
4: Uh-oh.
5: Last question.
2: Scott, you better not mess this up.
4: I'm so scared right now.
5: If you had to pick one activity to complete, what would you choose? Meditation, acupuncture, yoga, or guided imagery?
0: So I do meditate, and I do like yoga. So it's between those two. I don't know what guided imagery is. I don't want to do acupuncture, but
2: that hip? Come on, man.
0: I'm going to do it. I just hate it.
2: Oh.
0: It ekes me out having pins in me, and I hate staying still. I feel like if I move, I'm going to
2: get hurt. Jam them in?
0: Yeah.
2: Yes.
0: But I'm going to do it soon. So I'm going to say yoga.
5: Skye said yoga.
4: Oh,
2: wow.
1: I didn't think you were going to get that. I thought you'd say meditation.
2: Yeah, I would have said meditation for you too.
0: Yoga and your meditation could be similar.
2: Well, you seem like a goat yoga guy.
0: First, two things. One, my wife's done goat yoga and puppy yoga.
2: Okay.
0: Well, two, I couldn't. It'd be too distracted.
2: Okay. Well, even though they hate each other, shockingly, we got a tie game, but we have a whole nother round to go. Round two of the Newly Show game is coming up next on the show on Rock 105.3.
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0: version of the Newlywed Game. It is the Newly Show game. The teams this week are me and Emily versus Sky and Thor. Sky and Thor, even though they're not getting along at all right now, it is a tie game. We have a tie game going right now, but we have a whole other round to go as Emily and Sky are going to go to the soundproof booth now. Jamie is going to ask me and Thor the questions, and then you'll come back in and try to match the answers.
1: So she's leaving the studio?
2: Let's go, Eddie.
0: Yes.
1: Thank God.
2: You got it.
0: Yeah, I think we're okay. Mm-hmm. I think we're going to be okay. I don't know. We'll see. All right, the girls have left, and so it's now a boy party in here.
1: Thank God.
0: Yeah. All right, here we go, Jamie.
3: All right, Eddie.
0: Yeah.
3: Would your partner rather have free gas, free groceries, free hotel stays, or free flights forever?
0: Oh, boy. See, I don't think this... I think a lot of people would use this and try to be logical about it. Like, what money can I get the most out of the value of that? I don't think that's Emily. I think Emily is going to maybe do whatever she thinks is the coolest or the funnest, which could be the flights or the hotel. But she doesn't go anywhere. So that's the problem. She doesn't really do anything.
3: Maybe she will now.
0: She could. She goes grocery shopping literally every day. So I think the groceries would make the most sense. I just don't know if she's going to answer logically. I got to say the groceries, because she goes grocery shopping literally every day. So I think that would make the most sense, but I don't know. That one could go off the rails.
1: Yeah.
3: All right, Thor, what about you? Would your partner rather have free gas, groceries, hotel stays, or flights forever?
1: I don't know, because she doesn't, she has a plug-in hybrid, so she doesn't really use gas a lot. She doesn't travel. Other than to one spot, Oregon.
0: She doesn't need a hotel there.
1: She doesn't need a hotel there. And she doesn't really buy groceries, because she just eats out all the time.
0: This is a nightmare.
1: So I'm going to say flight, just because she gets free flights to Oregon.
3: All right. Makes sense.
0: Mm-hmm.
1: Yeah.
3: Sticking with you, Thor, what brand of lip balm does your partner use the most?
1: She looks like a Blistex chick.
0: What does that mean?
1: I think we all know what that means. So Blistex.
0: Now, I remember one time didn't she pull out like 5 different chapsticks or whatever?
1: But if you're telling me, if you looked up the word Blistex in the dictionary, you would see Sky's face.
0: Oh my God.
1: She looks like a Blistex.
3: I've never heard of that brand.
0: She's not a Burt's Bees lady?
1: No, Blistex.
3: Okay. I was thinking Burt's
1: Bees. I feel like all middle-aged moms have Blistex in their purse. You know what I mean?
0: That is a weird take.
1: Oh, you'll go home and you'll look in your wife's purse and you'll be like, Blistex?
0: Okay.
1: Yeah, bro, come on.
0: All right.
3: All right, Eddie, what about you? What brand of lip balm does your partner use most often?
0: Again, I have no clue. But I would say Emily is probably the standard chapstick. She uses chapstick.
3: Okay.
0: That's her go-to.
3: That's a brand?
0: Yeah.
1: Chapstick. That's crazy. I thought it was just called Chapstick.
0: No, Chapstick is a brand.
1: It's like Jacuzzi is a brand. No. I thought it was just a Jacuzzi.
0: Chapstick is a brand.
1: Yeah.
3: Wow.
0: Now look at it. It's called Chapstick.
1: Who knew?
3: Interesting.
0: Yeah.
3: All right.
1: Emily thinks she's the cool mom, so she won't do Blistex.
0: Okay.
3: Not the Rock 105.3 branded Chapstick.
0: I think she will take those because she's the mooch.
1: Yeah, that is true.
0: But I think it's just Chapstick with the logo over it.
3: Okay.
0: I don't know.
3: Last question for you, Eddie.
0: All right.
3: Would your partner rather star in a Western, Kung Fu movie, classic horror film, or sci-fi movie?
0: Oh, man. Oh, God. I don't know. I don't think any of those screams Emily. Western, I don't know. Kung Fu, God, I can't imagine her in a Kung Fu movie. Sci-fi, she doesn't like sci-fi. Horror, she's like freaked out. I would say, because she would like the outfits, a Western.
3: Okay.
0: Wow. That's my only reason.
3: I can see Western.
0: Yep.
3: All right, Thor, what about you? Would your partner rather star in a Western, Kung Fu movie, classic horror film, or sci-fi movie?
1: Not sci-fi or horror. So either Western or Kung Fu. She likes Karate Kid. And I think she thinks it's a form of dancing. So I'm going to say...
0: What?
1: I'm going to say Kung Fu.
0: That's the craziest answer.
1: Yeah.
0: That's the craziest answer you've ever given.
1: Yeah.
0: If she says that, I will bow down. I will give that to you.
1: Thank you.
0: But I don't know. They were in the soundproof booth. They could not hear anything.
4: Hey, hi. Okay. Hi, friend.
0: Oh, Sky. I don't know. Your partner.
4: Oh,
0: all right. So they couldn't hear anything. They're now trying to match our answers.
3: All right. Sky, I'm going to start with you.
4: Oh, God. Yeah.
3: Would you rather have free gas, free groceries, free hotel stays, or free flights forever?
4: Oh. Okay, I want to get excited and say, like, hotel stays and airfare because that's, like, fun, but that's not where the money's at. You know what I mean? Like, gas and groceries is what I need, and I don't really need much gas because I have a hybrid, which I mainly run on electric.
3: You're rich.
4: So I'm going groceries. That's the most value right there.
3: Not off to a great start. Thor said flights.
1: Free trips to Oregon. All the time.
4: Yeah, but with the amount of money I save on groceries,
1: but you barely buy groceries. You guys eat out all the time.
4: We do Trader Joe's once a week.
1: Sure. Okay. Now you don't eat out. Okay.
4: It's even no, I eat out. I'm not saying that, but we still have groceries in our house. Okay. I mean, you don't live in my house. I don't know how you can tell me what's in my house.
0: This is getting worse.
4: Okay, yes, you're right. I've never eaten groceries.
3: Emily?
5: Yeah.
4: I can't.
3: Free gas, free groceries, free hotel stays, free flights forever.
5: I don't like it that you guys call me the mooch, but I would love all of those, obviously. Gas and groceries, I mean, obviously that would be useful. Groceries, I go grocery shopping all the time, so that would be amazing. But you guys know, like, I love staying in hotels. They're so fun. I would use, like, if I got free staycations, like Paradise Point for the rest of my life, how incredible would that be? I'm going to say hotel.
3: Anyone with groceries.
4: Oh. Damn it.
0: You do it all the time. You never stay in a hotel. You very rarely do.
1: You grocery shop every day.
5: I know, because it costs so much money, but you know I love a staycation.
0: I know you do, but I mean, the groceries makes more sense. You go grocery shopping every day.
4: Yeah, and
0: then you can afford it. Free, then you can stay in a hotel.
5: But I still would be more fun to just be able to stay whenever I want at a hotel.
0: I didn't think this was just about fun. Oh. I thought about saving money.
5: I thought you totally think I would go that way.
0: No way.
5: Oh.
0: With grocery shopping as much as you do.
5: But it doesn't bother me. I save a lot of money with going to Walmart and stuff. Like, getting
0: but
5: a hotel.
0: You know how much money you would save if it was free?
5: I agree with that, but still.
0: That's the ultimate.
5: I mean, no. Having a hotel stay.
4: What a divisive question. Yeah. Man, Jamie.
3: Who would have thought?
4: Man. Just,
3: all right, Emily.
5: Okay.
6: No, I'm nervous.
3: What brand of lip balm do you use most often?
5: Oh! I'm not really a Carmex chick. I do like that Sasquatch. What's it called? Squatch? Is that brand? Where the soap?
1: Dr. Squatch.
5: Dr. Squatch. I actually do like their chapstick. Oh, but wow. I was in here the other day with my Blistex in my little overalls. I'm a Blistex girl.
3: Eddie said chapstick.
5: Oh.
0: Like your standard chapstick chick.
5: No, I like Blistex.
0: Oh. Thor has a hot take on that.
5: It does.
0: Yeah.
3: Sky, what about you? What brand of lip balm do you use most often?
4: I got two. Aquaphor is big, but most people don't really know about that as far as like lip balm. It's kind of like a Vaseline.
0: Is that a drinking water?
4: No, that's Aquafina. Aquaphor is like a Vaseline, but it doesn't have any petroleum in it.
0: Oh.
4: Yes. Great on the lips. But I don't think most people live in the Aquaphor world. So after that, and what's currently in my little purse right now is Burt's Bees. So I'm a Burt's Bees chick.
3: Thor went with Blistex.
1: I said all middle-aged moms have Blistex.
5: Hey! I never heard that.
1: Every middle-aged mom uses Blistex.
5: No.
1: I said Sky looks like she uses Blistex.
4: I'd go chapsticks before Blistex. I've never
1: if
4: been
1: you
4: a Blistex.
1: Thought, who uses Blistex on the show? Who wouldn't say Sky?
4: I
0: said Burt's Bees for you.
1: Yeah,
4: thank you, Eddie. Yes,
1: I thought Emily was going to say some like cool brand that the kids use.
5: No, I'm a Blistex girl.
1: Middle-aged mom.
4: Yeah.
5: Hey, damn it.
4: Wow.
0: Let's get it together here, Emily.
4: Damn, guys.
5: Wow.
3: All right. 0 points on the board for this round.
4: Woo.
3: Sky, last question.
4: Okay, come on, Jamie.
3: Would you rather star in a Western, a kung fu movie, a classic horror film, or sci-fi movie?
4: Wow. They all seem kind of fun in a weird way. But I think the most fun would be a sci-fi movie. Out of those movies, those are the movies I enjoy the most. I'm way too scared to be part of any horror production. Even though I'm seeing behind the scenes, I'm still going to go home with nightmares. And the rest aren't really my jam. So I am going to say sci-fi.
3: Thor went with Kung Fu.
0: You know, Sky, the big kung fu chick.
4: Oh, yeah,
0: you know?
4: she,
1: when Jamie said kung fu movies, she did do the kung fu thing with
4: I
1: her
4: did
1: hands.
4: The Bruce Lee.
0: That's true.
1: So Karate Kid.
4: Kung Fu would be my second. Yeah. I didn't know you watched
1: sci-fi movies.
4: Oh, yeah.
1: Oh, yeah. I don't know.
4: Sci-fi girl.
1: Interesting.
4: Right. Yeah.
3: Emily.
4: Oh, fingers crossed.
0: For the win.
4: Uh-oh.
5: I'm going to throw up.
3: Would you rather star in a Western, kung fu, classic horror, or sci-fi movie?
5: I am too big of a scaredy cat to do classic horror. Sci-fi, no thank you. I'd be confused the whole time. Kung fu, no thank you. I would actually love to be in a Western. I'd love to wear those costumes and wear my cowboy boots and my cowboy hat. And I think it'd be fun set. Western.
3: For the exact reasoning you gave, Eddie said Western.
4: Yay!
0: We did it. We did it. I said, for the outfits. For the outfits. Yes. Holy cow.
4: Damn it.
0: With that, Emily and I win the game. That was crazy.
5: That was wild.
0: Holy cow.
1: Damn it.
5: We did it.
0: Oh, thank God.

0: Let's talk to him now. Jacob joins us from Sublime this morning. How's it going, Jacob?
1: Well.
0: Yes. A return of my old friend, Jacob.
2: I love
3: yes.
2: it.
0: Listen, awesome. Jacob, I was just telling everybody that I'm basically responsible for you now being the lead singer of Sublime.
2: I'm sorry, Jacob.
0: Because when you came in studio a couple of years ago, you know, we had that great conversation of, you know, you should do this. You should be the lead singer of Sublime. And look at you now. Good job, kid.
2: Yeah, Jacob, we tried to tell Eddie that we're sure everyone has told you that.
0: No, that was the first. I was the first.
2: Okay.
0: Jacob, tell these guys.
1: I don't fully recall it, but, you know, I'll take your word for it.
4: Wait a minute.
0: This was life-changing for me.
2: For you,
0: what the heck?
2: For you.
0: I don't know. Listen, aww. Jacob, I'm so happy for you, man.
2: Yes.
0: This is what was meant to be. The music is incredible. Love the new song. Everything has been going great. I was just talking about you're coming to town this weekend. You're going to be here in San Diego at Bayfest.
2: Yep.
0: And the lineup is awesome. So we can't wait to see you down here.
1: It really is good, man. Yeah, there's lots of great bands in the lineup. It's amazing for us to play in San Diego. For me, it's like, you know, it's like my hometown, man. It's where I went to school, and yep. and obviously I also Long Beach as well. So yeah, we're just really excited to be out there, man. It's gonna be a wonderful festival.
0: Yeah, it's gonna be killer, man.
4: If you want somebody to bring you on stage, Jacob, I will be there all three
0: Emily.
4: Days.
0: Hold on, Emily. I don't think he makes that call.
4: I don't
0: think he makes that
2: yeah,
0: call.
2: Yeah, I don't
4: you
2: know.
4: Need me to get in there.
1: You're hired.
0: Is he? Oh, yeah. Hold on a minute. I'm gonna check with Bayfest first, make sure that's cool. Jacob, I did have a wild thing. I brought up Sublime during Street Scene 1 year that we had. We used to have this big thing called Street Scene where we'd block off the entire streets in downtown San Diego, and there it would be a big festival. So different streets had different stages. And 1 year I got to bring up Sublime back in the day. Mm-hmm. And a riot did break out because somebody threw something on stage and the boys didn't like that. And so they picked up these like steel garbage cans that were on the side and threw them at the audience.
2: Yes.
0: And it caused this crazy, amazing riot that I got to be in. It was one of the coolest things highlights of my career.
4: Cool. It sounds scary.
0: It was a little bit, but it was pretty kick-ass. Yeah. I'm not going to lie. So hopefully people.
1: Lots of ideas.
0: I know. I was hoping people would be chill, more chill at Bayfest.
4: Yeah, be in the crowd.
0: Yeah, I don't know. But yeah, and then Jacob. Go ahead.
1: It's live, recorded, correct. So when it happens on Saturday, they can trace it back to here.
0: That's true.
2: Yeah, that's
0: that's true.
2: Point.
0: It's not my fault.
1: I'll be like, I didn't even want to join Sublime. It was his idea.
0: Hold on a minute. So, Jacob, I also made, you know, we made the announcement yesterday about our big concert, Alter Ego, which is going down in L.A. on January 17th at the Kia Forum in L.A.
1: Gross.
0: You want to talk about a lineup, Jacob? Holy cow.
1: Yeah, stacked. Completely stacked.
0: Green Day, 21 Pilots, Cage the Elephant, Good Charlotte. You guys, I mean, this is as big as it gets.
1: Okay, cool. We're allowed to talk about it now. Yeah, last time I was chatting with Lisa, I wasn't sure if...
0: No, we're good. We made the announcement.
1: Oh, so exciting. Yeah, I mean, dude, look at that. It's going to be amazing. It's so cool to get to share the stage with some names like that, man. I mean, wow.
0: Yeah, it's honestly...
1: If you think about it.
0: Dude, so, I mean, hanging out with Green Day. I mean, they're Rock and Roll Hall of Famers. I mean, that's got to be surreal at some points.
1: Yeah, we got to kick it with them at Bottle Rock, you know? And there is a surreality to the whole experience of all this stuff. Like, wow, you know, this is really what I've always dreamt to be doing, and I'm very lucky. But when you're in the moment, it feels, you know, you start to realize everyone's just people, and they're just cool people at that, you know? A lot of folks... In their positions are there because they've been doing it for so long. They're professional as all get out, and they're just down to earth type of folks. So it'll be good seeing those dudes again and just having a good time that night.
0: So Jacob, now that this is a full time gig and this is happening, mm-hmm. has there been a moment for you that you had to go like, dang, this is crazy. This is really cool that this is going on.
1: Well, right now, for sure.
0: Yeah. You're welcome.
2: Okay.
1: Yes. No, but I mean, I'm half joking, but sincerely, like, well, you know, you just go throughout your life and you don't really think about what's happening because you're just, you know, go, go, go. I have to keep going. And then having small little moments where you get to sit back, reflect, and just be like, oh, wow, you know what? Come to think of it, I'm sort of living the dream. I mean, right after this call, I'm driving to go to my producer's studio in San Pedro where we do. Did this last Sublime record, and I do all the new Jacob's Castle stuff. And do all this stuff for my label, Sunburnt Records. And so it's just, I'm going to be there all day with all my best friends. I'm going to tell them about this interview and all the upcoming stuff. And we're stoked. And then
0: just living the dream.
1: Rehearsal tonight at Make Out Music in Los Angeles and Total Access and Redondo. And then, driving down to my mom's house on Friday to spend some time with family and friends. And
4: down in OB, right?
0: Yeah. Come on down, man. Is there a food spot you want to hit up when you come down to town, when you come down to San Diego? Oh,
1: yeah. Okay, let's get a few things straight out there, San Diego. We need to go. We need to all talk about where our favorite California burrito is at.
0: Everybody has their different spot. Yeah. That's the thing. There's not a universal spot. Like, everybody goes, oh, I got this taco shop. I like this taco shop. Yeah. It's tricky.
1: Yeah, and they're all good.
0: Yeah,
1: they're all good.
0: Oh, no doubt.
1: There's no wrong answer. But for me, I'm a Rigoberto's kind of guy.
2: Cause really?
0: All right with that.
1: Where I went to school in La Jolla, I would always walk there after school.
0: Okay. Wow. That makes sense. So got to hit that up for sure. The other thing I really wanted to know, Jacob, is there...
1: Wait, Mr. Frosty, too. Mr. Frosty.
2: Whoa. Oh, shout out to Mr. Frosty.
0: Let's go.
2: Oh, yeah. If my husband could live there, he would. It's a problem.
1: You have to go to me. I go there the first thing I'm in town. I didn't mean to interrupt you. I'm so sorry. I just realized.
0: It's okay.
1: As soon as I get to town, I have to go directly to Mr. Frosty.
0: Nice. Like,
2: so good.
1: I'm held. I kind of want to. Maybe I'll drive down today.
0: See? Got it in your head now.
2: Oh, yeah.
0: The other thing I wanted to ask you is, out of the catalog that you're now singing, out of the Sublime Songs, what's the one song that you are now singing that you're like, man, this is awesome. I love that I'm singing this song.
1: Oh, yeah, man, 100%. So my favorite's All You Need, Greatest Hits, and STP.
0: Wow.
1: Those are ones that I think that are really emblematic of the band, and it really shows, like, you know, how dynamic Sublime is as stylistically, all that kind of stuff. So for me, I just feel lucky every day that I get to be up there pushing myself to improve and be portraying my pop songs, you know, because... The other day, he didn't get to be here enjoying all these nice things and playing Bayfest and playing with Green Day and all this other stuff.
2: Yeah. Man.
1: For me, I just try to just remember that. It's not a day that goes by that I wish I could just give it all back, and I'd rather he be here, you know?
0: For sure.
1: It's a very lucky, special thing, though, because if you think about how much artist work means to them, to me, it's a great joy to get to be involved in something that meant so much to my father.
0: You're carrying on the legacy, man. He's definitely looking down on you, proud as hell, man. That's cool.
1: Awesome. Oh, man, I can't believe it some days, man.
0: Yeah, I get it. Right on, Jacob. Well, hey, man, enjoy Mr. Frosty's.
2: Yeah.
0: Enjoy Bayfest. Can't wait to see you, man.
1: For sure.
0: Right on, brother. It's
3: the
0: show.
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0: So today is a very special day for Emily because one of her childhood best friends.
1: I mean, they're not my best friends.
0: Is having a birthday today. San Diego's own Mario Lopez.
2: Wow, AC Slater, your boy.
1: AC Slater?
0: Your buddy.
1: Oh, AKA people. Albert Clifford Slater.
0: Is that what AC stands for?
1: Stop
2: well, what's
1: it.
2: Crazy is
0: I had
2: Eddie,
0: no idea.
2: Eddie, only his close friends, according to Emily.
0: So Zach, Kelly.
2: So Zach,
1: well,
2: Kelly.
1: Who would know that?
2: Scroll, and when you think that they're your friends
1: I
2: growing
1: think
2: up.
1: They're my friends.
0: Albert, you know what?
3: Oh, when you make a Clifford. Friendship bracelet.
2: When you make a friendship bracelet for AC.
3: Albert.
0: Albert Clifford?
3: That's
2: did your mom? Did your mom find it weird when you would try to hug the television when they came on?
1: I never them did high that. Fives? I'm just like a normal 90s kid that loved Saved by the Bell.
0: You like it more than most people.
1: I mean, I was obsessed with it.
0: Yeah.
1: Yeah.
0: Yeah. Is your dream to eat at the Max?
1: What do you think?
2: Probably. When Zach would break the fourth wall, did you get excited? Like, whoa, he's talking to me.
0: Wait, what?
1: Of course
3: yeah,
1: I did.
3: Directly to you.
1: But I mean, they weren't my friends. I had friends.
0: I don't know this. Between Zach and AC, who would you have picked?
2: Ooh, or Screech?
0: No. R.I.P.
2: Oh, yeah, he's dead. Yeah.
1: Ew.
3: Oh, that's right.
1: I'm a Zach girl.
0: You really?
1: Obviously.
0: Oh, I didn't. Wow. Well, I mean,
1: AC in his wrestling
0: more of
1: uniform.
0: A badass.
1: AC in his wrestling uniform didn't do anything for me.
2: You didn't like his leotard?
1: No, I didn't like that.
0: The onesie?
1: I didn't like the curls when he would whip his head back and forth. They would swing in the air. That bothered me for some reason.
0: Oh, that's messed up.
2: No, I get that.
1: So I was just, I liked the badass Zach, like, kind of running
0: rule breaker.
1: The show. Rule breaker. I like the bad boy.
2: Did you think it was odd that he was best friends with the principal?
1: No. At the time, no. I thought that was normal that he was going to throw Mr. Belding's wife a baby shower in his office.
3: Mm-hmm. Yeah.
1: I thought that was normal.
2: Do you remember the episode where Mr. Belding's brother became a substitute teacher and they all liked him more?
1: Rich?
3: Oh,
0: dude.
3: My God, dude.
0: Dude!
3: No.
0: Rich Belding?
3: I'm getting concerned. They
2: all liked him more.
0: That?
2: But Belding was warning them, hey, he's going to let you down.
1: Is that the guy that took him on the river rafting trip?
2: Of course.
3: Okay.
2: And then he did let them down, and they were all devastated.
1: Uh-huh.
2: But Belding was there.

0: Yeah,
1: caffeine pills. She caffeine had to keep pills. Going.
0: Yeah,
1: keep going.
0: It was a lot. It was
2: she had
0: a lot.
2: School going on. She had to be able to study for tests.
0: And Zach tried to do a little intervention with her.
2: Well, why was her manager?
3: Why was Zach her manager and not AC? But well, weren't they always
0: Zach's dating? That's too personal.
1: Yeah. Zach's the businessman. AC is the jock.
2: Thank you, Sky.
1: Follow along.
2: You
0: can't manage mama.
1: Yeah. Mama.
2: Why did he call her
3: I call her mama.
0: I don't
3: mama?
0: Know.
3: They were 17.
1: Yeah, that's a weird nickname.
0: So Zach, you know, climbed through Jesse's window.
2: Yes.
0: You know, grabbed the pills from her. They spread out all over the place, and she was so excited.
2: Yeah.
0: I'm so scared.
2: Scared.
0: Yeah.
3: Damn.
0: So that's the biggest episode maybe of all time.
3: Was that the No Hope with Dope episode?
2: No. Are you insane? That was the No Hope with Dope was when the guy, his name was Johnny, and he was a star, like a big time star at the time, celebrity, and he wanted to come to Bayside to shoot a series, and they ended up this celebrity befriended the crew, right?
3: Yeah,
2: Zach and Kelly and everybody took him to a Hollywood party and they were doing dope.
0: He was
2: doing an anti-dope campaign. That's what it was.
3: Oh, but he was doing the anti-dope campaign.
2: While he was doing dope.
3: Wow.
1: That's crazy. Uh-huh.
2: And so that said, there's no hope.
0: Where are their parents?
2: Yeah. I don't know.
0: Just let them go to Hollywood?
2: It's pretty wild.
0: Hollywood party?
2: It's pretty wild.
3: I don't think Kelly Kapowski had parents.
0: That's sad.
1: Did she?
2: Yeah, No, she did. Her dad lost his job in one episode, and that was very sad because she couldn't.
0: How do you know this?
2: That's why she couldn't go to prom. In the Zach and Kelly prom, that's why they were slow dancing outside the prom. She was wearing a sweatshirt.
3: You're right. And I did.
0: You're right.
3: And I teared up.
0: Okay.
1: Wait, you teared up in that episode?
3: How could you not? They're outside swaying back and forth after the will they, won't they for years.
1: Oh, true love.
0: Well,
2: moment.
0: Back to the caffeine pills, guys.
1: Oh, yeah.
0: That episode was the very special episode of Saved by the Bell.
1: Yeah.
0: You know, where it really made you think and, you know, made us all wonder what would happen, you know, to poor Jesse and things like that. So all of those shows back in the days had the very special episode, right?
1: Yeah,
0: which was serious.
1: Oh, yeah, yeah.
0: You had the goofiness of whatever, Full House or whatever. Mm-hmm. And then you had the one episode where you're like, oh, my God, this is so dark.
2: Yeah.
0: Like, what the hell?
2: Speaking of Full House, there's the very special episode where DJ Tanner had body
0: image. One of your friends?
2: Had body.
3: Yeah, one of your, oh, yeah, you were friends with Deej, right?
2: I wasn't friends with Deej.
3: You were mad at Kimmy Gibbler for getting in there because you thought they were leaving you out?
2: No, that's not what happened.
1: Oh, wow, jealousy.
3: Yeah, 100%.
2: DJ Tanner had body dysmorphia.
0: Oh, no.
2: And she started, she's on the treadmill, and she's going on the treadmill, like, really hard for, like, hours.
0: Hours? She needed those caffeine pills.
1: She's
0: been so excited.
2: Yeah. She had an eating disorder.
0: I'll never forget. This is not 90s. This was 80s. Oh, I remember as a kid watching Facts of Life.
3: I feel like this is even more ridiculous.
0: Dude.
3: In the 80s.
0: I mean, I'm sitting there watching Facts of Life.
1: Yeah,
0: okay?
1: Love that show.
0: Which it was whatever, you know, it's a goofy comedy.
3: That's Michael J. Fox, right?
0: No, dude.
1: Oh, stop it. We got
2: Family
1: Ties. And Natalie.
3: Damn it.
0: Come on,
1: the girls
0: man.
1: Living with Mrs. Garrett in the house.
0: They weren't in a house. It was a school.
1: Oh, a schoolhouse. But they lived there. Yeah. I don't know why.
0: It was like a boarding school.
1: Oh, okay.
0: So Natalie, who was the goofiest character,
1: yeah.
0: got
1: so
0: raped. You're like, what the hell?
1: I didn't see that coming.
0: What the hell just happened?
1: Wow.
3: Oh my
0: You're
3: God.
0: You're sitting watching Facts of Life.
2: I didn't see that coming.
0: And then one of the characters gets raped.
1: Oh, really?
0: Like,
1: my God.
0: What the hell?
1: Uh-oh.
0: It was horrific.
1: Yeah.
3: That's awful.
1: That is pretty
0: It
1: crazy.
0: Really
3: what a
0: was.
3: Left turn.
0: Well, yeah. And there, I remember like Different Strokes had their special episode, like with a bully.
1: Oh, yeah.
0: You know?
3: Oh, yeah.
1: Everyone's got to have
0: gooch.
1: Their... They don't do that anymore.
3: Boy Meets World, they had a special episode where Sean, his dad, left him.
1: Oh,
3: and
1: no.
3: Nobody wanted him anymore.
0: Oh, my God.
3: Yeah, so he ended up living with the teacher. Do you remember the teacher's name,
1: That's
3: Emily?
1: Sad.
2: No. Oh, Mr. Oh, damn it.
1: Oh, you got her.
3: I'm so disappointed
2: Come on,
3: in you right Laura, now.
2: That was your show.
0: Anything happen on Step by Step?
2: No.
1: It's crazy.
0: Well, because of Mario Lopez's birthday and, of course, the very famous I'm So Excited episode, then we have the best very special episodes from the 90s.
3: Real quick, Mr. Turner.
2: Oh, really?
3: Mr. Turner.
1: Wow.
3: Or a motorcycle.
0: Okay, don't care.
1: Yeah.
2: We have to also mention Donna Martin graduates in Beverly Hills 90210.
0: Is this sitcoms or is this... Because I don't think
3: did
0: that
3: they
0: might
3: have like
0: count. Because there was serious
3: did
0: episodes.
3: Did they have a PSA episode?
0: They had serious topics.
2: So I had a lot of serious
0: I think this
2: episodes.
0: Is more like,
2: Let's not forget when like that guy, Ray Pruitt, pushed her down the stairs and she fell and broke her arm.
0: Which came out of nowhere.
3: Emily, did you ask your mom if you could visit her in the hospital?
2: I did. I didn't
1: know. At least I flower.

0: You know, that'd be nice. Oh, okay. Well, yes, of course, the Saved by the Bell, Jesse hooked on caffeine pill episode makes the article.
1: Scared. How does she not get an Emmy for that?
0: That's so true.
2: There was also an episode where Zach delivers a baby in an elevator.
1: I don't think that was a special episode. Oh, it wasn't? No. Yeah.
2: Him and Tori. No.
1: It was a little silly.
3: Or how about Zach crashed the car and got a DUI?
2: That's a good episode. And it was Lisa's dad's car.
3: Yeah. They were leaving a toga party.
2: Yeah, they were leaving a toga party in high school.
0: So much.
2: A toga party.
0: I remember so much. This. Yeah.
2: What an episode.
1: Anything from the college years?
0: Ooh, I'm sure.
2: I want to know. They were best friends with their RA.
1: Yeah, Bob Golic.
2: Weird as that. And then Zach asked Kelly to marry him because she was dating a professor.
0: Ooh, that seems wrong. All of that seems wrong. Okay.
1: Didn't make the cut.
0: No. Very
2: I loved weird. The college years.
0: Yeah.
3: Oh, really?
2: Big college years fan.
1: That's weird.
3: Yeah, it is.
0: Okay, so also making the article a very special 90s sitcom episodes that come out of nowhere. We got from Family Matters when Laura considers buying a gun after she got beaten up at school.
2: Oh, buying a gun?
0: She's going to arm herself. She's going to get a gun, you guys.
1: Can I do that?
0: Okay, no, Urkel.
2: Is that what he does after he blows someone away?
1: He shoots somebody. Can I do that?
2: Yeah, we're like, Urkel, what the hell?
0: Yeah, okay. Kind of intense.
1: What?
0: From Boy,
3: see that coming.
0: Boy Meets World.
2: Is this my episode?
0: When Sean got sucked into a cult.
2: That I don't remember.
0: I guess there was a guy named Mr. Mack who was going to help center him.
1: Oh, that's great.
2: That I don't remember.
3: You don't remember?
2: I don't remember that. I remember when Sean's dad left him and he said, nobody wants me anymore. But I don't remember that.
1: He went to a cult.
0: That's crazy. From Sister Sister, when Tia and Tamara met a predator online who pretended to be a photographer and was going to get their career going.
3: Been there.
2: Oh, no.
1: You could relate.
2: I don't think Emily was a sister-sister fan, so she didn't know.
1: Wow.
2: She didn't know.
0: Yeah. From the Fresh Prince of Bel-Air.
1: Oh, dude.
2: There's a lot of them.
1: Well, you remember the very famous one when he's standing there with Uncle Phil, and he comes in,
2: and he pushes him.
1: Yeah, that was crazy. Yeah. This still gets me.
2: And it's tearing up.
1: Can't watch it. You feel for Will, man.
0: Oh, my God. Yeah. They named the one when Will and Carlton debate racial profiling after they were pulled over. And it got this whole thing about racial profiling.
2: Wow. I thought they were going to bring up when Will gets Will loses a lot of money playing pool, but then Uncle Phil shows up and he's a pool shark.
1: He's a hustler.
0: Oh yeah,
1: he was a hustler.
2: He rolls up his sleeves because some reason he's still wearing a suit.
3: Yeah. You're in a bad part of town.
1: That was killer.
0: Yeah,
1: that was a good episode.
0: Yeah, that was a good one.
1: Solid episode.
0: We got from Full House. They say when Stephanie found out one of her classmates was being abused by their father on a regular basis ends up in foster care. So that's
2: I'm shocked Danny Tanner didn't take them in.
1: No doubt.
0: Well, he takes everybody else in.
3: Honestly.
1: Yeah. Or that Uncle Joey wasn't doing weird stuff, you know?
2: He knew what was going on in the basement.
1: Hey. That guy's doing.
0: And finally, the last very special episode that comes out of nowhere in 90s sitcoms is from Home Improvement.
2: Oh,
0: when Randy has a cancer scare and they think he has thyroid cancer. So he's in an arcade waiting for the test results and has a breakdown about dying at such a young age.
1: Oh, my God.
3: Yeah. You remember that?
2: Yeah. Thyroid cancer episode.
1: Which one was Randy?
2: I think Jonathan Taylor Thomas.
3: Yeah. No.
1: No.
3: It was?
0: They say, JTT is straight up breaking down.
1: That's your boyfriend.
3: I loved it.
2: That's your boyfriend.
3: I wished.
0: Wow,
1: those are some great episodes, guys. We learned a lot. We learned a lot, yeah.
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1: Rock 105.3. I gotta tell you, I'm a little worried about my girl Emily over here. I don't know how she's going to handle this. At some point, this happens. I don't know if we're at that spot. I know.
0: Oh, she's mad.
3: Hey, watch yourself.
1: Listen, when you are a young boy, you are super connected to mommy. Mommy's your everything.
0: Oh, yeah.
1: Right?
22: Yep.
1: They're like, you know, like you're mama's boy.
22: Yeah. Sometimes it's weirder than others.
1: Definitely true. Okay. Yep. Definitely true. And then at some point you hit an age and you go, okay, you know, cut the cord here. I'm going out on my own.
0: Wow.
1: And mom is no longer necessary that much. Now, listen, you're always going to get the call. You know, you're always going to, you know, stop by. Hopefully mom does my laundry for me or whatever. Oh. Whatever the case may be that you want, you know, a nice home cooked meal.
0: Oh, don't make
1: for mom mean, or whatever it is, but you're still connected to mom.
22: Hopefully not.
0: Oh God,
3: we don't but, need to do that.
1: But that connection isn't the same, and I don't know if that's where we're at now.
22: Uh-oh.
1: With Emily. Ooh. And her 15-year-old son, Reed.
0: Yeah,
1: what's going on?
3: Yeah, 15-year-old son,
1: high schooler now.
3: Just started high school.
0: Dang.
3: This is a really big deal.
22: Wow.
1: Broing it up, man.
3: He's broing it.
22: Wears glasses, but he doesn't even need glasses.
3: Yeah, he wears the blue light glasses. Yeah. It's style.
1: That's very true.
3: Wears jeans every day to school in the heat wave. That's wild.
0: Okay.
3: Oh, he's
1: you said only on first day. You said first day only.
3: But 100 in La Mesa.
22: But you could. But if you want to wear jeans every day to school, you get it.
0: What?
1: Hold on a minute.
3: You gotta be something.
0: Get it.
22: I mean,
1: jeans.
22: I love this kid.
1: Jeans are what like makes the man
22: in high school. In high school, he's walking around wearing jeans.
1: This is in 2001, dude.
22: I got newfound respect for this kid.
0: I mean, what?
22: I got newfound respect for
3: this kid. I'll let him know.
0: Okay.
22: And then he wears the glasses. The new Giants quarterback Jackson Dart wears the glasses.
1: Oh. The same?
22: They're the same, like blue light glasses.
1: Reed, I know, but
22: Reed and Jackson Dart.
1: Huh? Both got cool. Swag.
22: Both cool.
1: Okay.
0: Oh, wow.
3: This is insane. I didn't see that coming.
0: I didn't see that coming.
3: So, yeah, high schooler, and we're obviously in the beginning of high school, like everybody else, or the beginning of the school year.
0: Yeah.
3: Yep. And so we're getting, you know, emails of different pieces of information, of events coming up. This school, I really like it because they have lots of fun, different events.
22: Oh, I love fun, different events.
3: We've already been on campus, like, twice over the summer for, like, little, like festivals where all the clubs are on campus. So I'm really excited about all of this.
22: She acts
1: like every school does that.
22: But also she acts like he's in elementary school.
1: Yeah.
22: He's in high school.
0: Yeah. Or like I get a vibe like she's excited for herself. Like, woo, look at this club. You know what I mean?
22: But
1: you're not in high school.
0: Yeah, so you're not.
22: You're not in high school.
0: Oh, yeah.
22: And like, you need, that. You know.
1: My kids have all that stuff. You know? I don't know.
0: Yeah, I think most schools have that opening mixer with all the booths, and they try and get you to join the club.
1: But this school's
3: good. It was very special.
22: When you're high school with them, do you burp them?
3: I don't burp him. You don't need to say that.
0: Uh-oh.
3: Okay.
0: Uh-oh.
3: So all this stuff is happening, beginning of the school year stuff. Mm-hmm. We have a first event that was in an email that was sent. There was an event coming up, a couple events. The first event is what's happening tonight, which is back to school night. Have you guys ever heard of this, guys?
0: Oh,
3: back to school night.
0: Yeah, your school is so special.
1: It's not even called back to school night anymore. It's called an open house, and you go there and you kind of check out where they're at. It is back to school, but like, right. Come on, man.
3: Yeah, back to school.
1: Back to school night is for like early, kindergarten.
22: Though? Didn't you? Isn't
0: it? I feel like it's early.
22: It's early, right?
0: Yeah.
1: No, my daughter already had it. It was last week.
22: Oh, did you go? Wow.
1: No.
0: Oh.
1: Why the hell would I go?
22: I'm with you, man. Oh. I wouldn't want to go.
1: It's high school.
22: Yeah. Well, what do you need to go to that for?
1: Well, I mean, why am I going to go check out her chem class? Like, get out of here. Like, what, I'm not going to that.
0: Meet the
1: teacher. Now, my wife is a dork.
0: Yeah. Oh.
1: She's a massive.
22: She acts like she's going to school. When
1: she will take
22: to
1: notes.
22: Take notes?
0: Yeah.
1: She's an academic nerd. And so she loves going to that
22: kind of
1: stuff.
22: Does she want homework?
1: She would love that.
0: Yeah.
1: Absolutely love that. Yeah, so she loves going to that kind of stuff. I'm like, go for it, because I ain't going. Padre game's on.
0: Oh, my.
3: Barnzo, my man Robert, exact opposite. He's looking forward to going.
0: Oh, he loves back to school.
3: Like, I did.
1: He's like a little kid.
3: I wouldn't force him to go.
1: Although I am surprised as a little kid you would like school.
22: Yeah.
1: You know, usually you're kicking and screaming.
0: Like,
3: that's a good point, Eddie.
0: I won't go there.
3: So we got that going on.
1: He's the only adult that I would guess would get detention at an open house. You know what I mean?
0: Detention. Yeah. It's like, so
1: can
0: true.
1: You, sir, can you keep it down or you're going to go to the principal's office?
0: Yeah. Big time.
3: You're not wrong. You're not wrong at all. So we got that exciting thing coming up tonight.
0: Oh, wow.
3: And then
1: I don't know that it's exciting.
22: It's not exciting.
3: I'm excited.
22: It sounds
3: awful. We have a passport. We have to go to each classroom and stamp it off.
1: Okay. No, I'm out. I'm so out.
22: What time is that at?
3: 5:30 to 7:30.
22: Oof.
3: Yeah. It's 2 hours.
22: Oh, my God.
3: Also, Reed struggles with his behavior and stuff, so I need to get, like, have a one-on-one with each teacher, because, like, that helps to develop a rapport with them.
1: Oh, like Forrest Gump style?
3: I mean.
0: I don't think she's going to be doing the things that Forrest Gump did. I don't think.
1: You got to do what you got to do.
3: I'm not going to do what I got to do, Eddie.
0: Okay. What?
3: So, anyway, we got that going on tonight.
0: Yeah.
1: Okay.
3: And then in the email, there was item number two, second event coming up that's happening next week. And that is Student Shadow Day.
22: Student Shadow Day.
3: I didn't know what that really meant. I mean, I kind of know what a shadow is, something that follows you around. But in the description.
22: Is it?
3: Shut up.
22: Just in case we didn't know what
3: in the description.
0: It's like when the sun is behind you.
22: The sun's behind you.
0: Yeah, yeah. And then
22: just
0: and
22: then in case you know
0: a shadow.
3: I said obvious.
0: And then if you try and run from it,
22: it's going to follow
1: you. Why does it sometimes look bigger and then sometimes it looks smaller?
0: I think that's the angle of the sun and the direction where you're standing.
1: Okay.
0: Yeah. So that's how a shadow.
22: No,
0: you can try.
22: Emily, can you say, Eddie's confused. What is it again?
3: Shut up.
22: Shadow is.
3: That's not what this is about.
0: No,
3: you guys focus.
22: I didn't know.
3: No. Okay, you guys focus.
1: Tell me more about the shadow thing.
3: Really?
22: No, what is a shadow?
3: Anyways,
1: okay.
3: It mentioned Student Shadow Day coming up, and then it explains. Obviously, you come to school with your student. And
0: wait, the parent does?
3: The parent comes to school
22: not
3: with
22: the
3: student.
0: Because they always have their shadow.
22: Yeah, they
0: it's always
22: can't
0: there.
22: Get away from the shadow.
1: That's what I heard.
0: Yeah,
22: you can't get away
0: so
22: from
0: it. So that would be like every day.
3: Really?
0: Just
3: for one day.
1: This sorry. One particular day, though, the shadow is with you.
0: Yeah.
3: Yeah.
1: All the time?
3: All day long.
22: Okay.
3: All day long.
1: Okay.
3: It's a half day of school, but the parent goes with the kid from the very first period until the last period, and they sit with them all day long, through lunches, through breaks, through everything. And it's supposed to be like a fun bonding experience, obviously, for parent and kid.
22: I would never, ever, in a million freaking years, let my mom or dad in ninth grade go to school with me. Like, in a million years. My dad worked at the school, and, like, it was cool in a sense where, like, I got, like, a hall pass from him, and people really liked my dad.
0: Yeah.
22: But he was still my dad.
0: Yeah.
22: So, like, I wouldn't want to be seen with him.
0: Well, especially when you're a freshman, and you're just meeting new people, and you're, like, setting up your reputation.
22: Because all I would think about was the older kids are going to make fun of me if my parents are there.
1: Yeah, but like, you don't have a cool mom like Emily,
22: that's
1: man.
22: That's true.
1: You know, who's like one of the coolest chicks on the planet.
3: Yeah. Thank you for saying that.
0: Heard that.
22: Oh my
1: God. She fit right in.
0: Yeah. Is that a new student? Who is that?
22: The only kids.
1: It's Foxy.
22: The only kids.
3: Foxy.
22: What kids would have their parents? Like,
0: would want that.
22: Would want that.
0: That sounds embarrassing.
1: I have a friend who has a kid in the same school that Emily's son goes to.
0: Okay.
1: And is this year a sophomore. So they last year was a freshman, had mom come do the shadow day.
0: Oh.
1: And then this year was told mom, no, thank you.
0: We're good.
1: I don't want to do that.
22: I feel like if my kid wanted me to do with him, I would have to talk him out of it. I'd be like, dude, are you nuts?
0: Yeah.
22: Like, you're going to get made fun of.
0: Yeah. This isn't good for your reputation.
22: This isn't good for the rep.
1: No. Now, I'm a little concerned because Emily hasn't put in a time request or anything like that because I don't know how we're going to do the show.
0: Yeah, what day?
1: Without my girl.
3: So, see the email.
22: You see the email?
3: See that it says one parent can go, not both parents can go. Just choose one parent to go or guardian, whoever takes care of you.
0: That'd be too many shadows.
1: Yeah.
3: A lot of shadows.
1: You only get one shadow.
0: Yeah.
3: And so,
1: I think.
3: This gets brought up the other night when we're eating dinner and we're bringing up Shadow Day.
22: And Reed's like, this is crazy.
3: Well, no, Reed didn't react like that. Reed said, I said, so who's going to go? I mean, I'm going to need to go. I think it starts at 8:30, so I think I can leave work.
1: No.
3: I could leave work at 8:15 and be there in time.
1: You absolutely cannot.
3: Well, it said in the document that state like makes you give time off to somebody for this. There's a there's a law, I guess.
0: It's what? Like jury duty?
3: Like workers and like the workers' laws.
22: This is the most millennial Gen Z thing I've ever heard of.
1: I think you read that wrong.
22: So if I ever became superintendent of this high school, I would cancel this immediately. Like, let your kids grow up without shadowing them. Oh my God.
3: So we're just talking about it at dinner, and I go, yeah, so I probably will leave work at like 8:15, and I could be there by 8:30. Like, I'm looking forward to it. And that's when Reed stops down and says, oh, I wanted dad to go. I want dad to do it, not you.
1: Oh, gut punch.
0: Oh no,
1: kick
0: sir.
1: In the nards.
0: Seriously.
3: Freeze and do like a soft gasp.
0: Of course you do.
1: That's a little ridiculous.
3: Like,
1: you have a job in the morning.
3: Really?
1: So don't you...
0: Oh, Emma.
3: He wasn't thinking about my job.
1: Oh, he didn't care about that?
3: He didn't care about my job.
0: No.
3: He said, I want dad to do it. I don't really want you to do it. And I said, really?
1: You don't need to be that offended.
3: I mean, Robert's
1: right there.
22: He doesn't want to be seen with his mommy.
3: You want your dad to do it?
1: I mean, dad's a cool guy.
3: He said, yeah. And he wouldn't really give me a reason why.
0: Oh, you're forcing him bad.
3: Yes, I want a reason.
22: I think we know.
3: I want a reason. Why?
1: This right here is probably the reason. I think it's time to, you know.
0: I mean, he's allowed to love his dad, too.
22: Well, I think also dad's probably a lot more fun.
0: Cooler looking cooler with all looking, the tats. He dresses
22: cooler,
0: like cool.
22: More fun.
0: Really, Scott?
22: You know,
0: well, I'm just saying, he's 57.
22: Too,
0: like, but he doesn't look it.
22: He doesn't look 57.
0: No,
22: he
0: looks great.
22: And also, too, it's time to cut the cord with mommy.
3: I mean, but I'm cool.
22: Pop the bottle out of mom.
3: I'm cool. I'm the one that's around his friends the most when I'm like driving them around. And
22: she does flash them. We know
1: that's true.
0: Maybe that's why he's worried.
1: Yeah.
3: Sky, flash kids at school.
0: I don't know what you do.
1: There is something in the state law about that, too.
22: It's in the email.
3: This is crap. I hope it goes well for them next week.
1: Oh, so you're legitimately offended?
3: I'm legitimately offended, and I legitimately hope Robert does something
1: to embarrass him?
3: Yeah,
0: no,
3: to embarrass him.
0: Stop it.
1: Yeah. Emily.
3: I hope he does.
1: This is crazy.
3: Show you who you really should have taken.
22: You're mad because he wants to bond with his dad.
1: That seems a little crazy.
0: Yeah.
3: These are facts.
1: Emily.
3: Thank you. So okay. I'm going to try to change his mind between now and then.
1: Well, I'm not giving you the time off. So.
3: Excuse you. State mandated.
1: You're going to have to show me that.
22: State mandated.
1: The other parent is going.
0: Oh.
1: So
22: it's too late.
1: You're null and void.
22: Yeah.
3: I'm not
22: state mandate would be a Newsom thing.
0: Hey, stop it.
4: The show

0: So big changes are afoot as Thor is about a month away from becoming a daddy.
1: Wow.
0: There's going to be some big changes coming.
2: Yeah.
0: One of them is that his wife, Haley, says she's going to need some help. That Haley is the cook in the family and is always cooking the dinners and things like that. And Thor does not cook at all.
2: No.
0: Like, we've heard some disturbing stories of what Thor used to do when he was a single guy and how he would make food.
2: Yeah.
0: He would literally take a frozen chicken breast.
2: I'd take like, I'd probably do like a week's worth. It's seven of them.
0: Throw them in the oven, not defrosted.
1: What? Yeah. Frozen.
0: Cooked like that. And then take it out. I mean, this thing must have been a hockey puck.
2: Oh, I would put it in for like an hour.
1: An hour?
3: You didn't even know how long.
2: Yeah. And then
0: eat it with ketchup.
2: Yeah.
1: Ew.
2: I'd put Lawry's seasoning sauce on it.
3: Lawry's.
2: Lawry's, whatever it is.
1: Yeah.
2: And then, ketchup. Gourmet. And then I would do like Uncle Ben's white rice and some frozen veggies. And that was like Tuesday.
0: Gourmet.
2: Yeah. And then I could still do a mean hamburger helper.
0: Hot dogs. That was a big one for
2: but
0: you.
2: If I got crazy, I'd boil the hot dogs like they were old school New York hot dogs.
3: Did you feel you were making it gourmet?
2: I did. I had a Foreman grill.
0: Oh, nice.
2: A lot of Foreman, which is like takes all the flavor and good stuff out of the burger, by the way.
3: Extracts all the
2: flavor. What a terrible invention that we all loved.
1: Yes.
0: Did you make a burger on that, or what were you cooking on that?
2: I would burgers. Chicken breast? Maybe burgers.
0: Okay.
2: But they were frozen patties.
0: Food.
2: Yeah. And then I would do, like I said, hamburger helper, pasta. Obviously.
3: Just boil
0: noodles and just put some ragu over it.
2: Yeah.
1: Oh,
3: in the jar.
2: Well, I wouldn't go ragu. I'd get I spend the extra $2
0: for premium.
2: The premium.
3: Guacamole.
2: Yeah.
1: Wow. Yeah.
2: Tuna fish sandwiches. A lot of breakfast for dinner of just eggs. And how I cook eggs is I try to do it as fast as possible. So I turn it on as high as I can.
3: Oh, God.
2: I scramble it up. I put the eggs in there. I just fry them as fast as I can and then I'm done. And then I threw in some veggie sausage links, garden sausage links. Yeah.
0: It's so disgusting.
2: Yeah.
0: Yeah, that's why you were so skinny for so long.
2: Yeah.
0: You know, probably. You just ate
3: lean diet.
0: Weird stuff.
1: Yeah.
2: I did eat
0: then you met your wife and she introduced you to flavor.
2: Well, what sucks is.
3: She took you to Flavor Town.
2: She cooked so much. She took me to Flavor Town and rocked my world.
1: Wow.
2: I'll never forget the first time we were married, like the first year, and she went somewhere without me to go like home or something, and I had to cook for myself, and I was like, oh, I'll just make my own stuff, and it was atrocious.
0: Yeah.
2: And I couldn't even eat it.
0: Yeah.
2: And I was like, she's ruined
0: What
2: me.
0: Happened?
2: Like, she ruined
3: me.
2: It's her fault.
1: Wow.
2: It's her fault.
1: Man.
2: So yeah, that's where we're at right
0: so
2: now.
0: So not much of a culinary, genius over here.
2: No.
0: He's just what it is, It is what it is, and he doesn't really need to cook because his wife enjoys cooking and cooks for him. So great. Well, once the baby comes, she's gonna have her hands full.
1: Very busy.
0: And so she has made a request of you.
2: Yeah, she says she's been saying this for a while, and I've pushed it off for 8 months, almost nine. And she's been saying it and saying it and saying it, and she'll pull me aside and she goes, "Okay."
0: She doesn't talk like that.
2: I need you to learn about 5 to 7 meals and healthy meals because you need to cook for me and we need to figure this out and I'm going to need help and blah, blah, blah, blah.
0: Okay. Well, I don't know why you're rolling your eyes.
2: And I'm just like, all right. And I go, I can cook hamburger helper. I can cook tuna fish sandwiches.
0: No.
2: I can cook pasta. She goes, no. You know how bad that is for you? We're not eating that. And I'm like, I mean, why not? So anyway, we argued about that, but I conceded and said, okay, I'll learn to cook these meals. Now, we're at the point, though, where I'm past the Haley teaching me point. So she was going to teach me these 5 to 7 meals.
1: Okay.
2: 5 to 7 quick, easy meals. They're yummy,
1: That's
2: what she says.
0: Yeah.
2: Yummy. So we're past that point of her teaching me.
1: Yeah.
2: And actually,
0: why is that?
2: I don't know. Blame her, man.
3: I mean,
0: you put it off.
1: Yeah.
0: And is she at the point where she's not feeling up to cooking anymore?
2: What do you think, Eddie?
0: Just asking questions.
2: I have to put it. She'll go to cook she reheated chili. She made chili on Sunday.
0: There we go.
3: Delightful. Yeah, I saw that post on Instagram.
2: Oh, so then last night she made herself a steak, and I wanted reheated chili for some reason. I thought it was She also made this cornbread that I really liked.
0: Okay.
2: So she sits when she cooks now because she can't stand.
1: I mean, she's massively
0: 8 months pregnant.
2: Her feet are huge.
0: Okay.
1: Well, yes, she's her massively pregnant.
2: Her feet are huge.
1: All right, it happens.
3: Biggest guys?
1: Excuse me, we don't need to compare women's sizes.
0: Got that big.
1: Can you not?
0: No, when Sky was pregnant.
2: Sky was a bigger gal.
0: She's the beefer.
1: Okay, I'm not the beefer. No one called me the beefer.
0: Everybody called you the beefer.
1: Sky
2: was a bigger gal.
1: No.
0: Did I hear chili?
1: I just got a little large at the end of my pregnancy. I really don't need to. Everybody was healthy. Everybody was fine.
2: Healthy.
1: I put it back together afterwards.
2: Were the doctors stunned?
1: I'm not.
2: Were the doctors stunned that you didn't have diabetes?
1: They were expecting it.
0: A little gestational.
1: At those last couple appointments, they were like, ooh. We should test you again based on what the scale is saying. But luckily, no, I didn't have it. Everybody was nice and healthy.
2: So, like last night, my wife comes home from work, and she's only got a few shifts left before maternity leave.
3: Really?
2: Yeah. So she comes home, and I was like, I'll just reheat the chili. But she feels like she has to do it. I said, I'll just reheat it. It's not a big deal. But she wanted to do it.
0: A hero.
2: So, thank you. So I have to move the bar stool that we have, chair, in the kitchen for her so she could sit down and kind of cook. So she's at the point where she's not teaching me how to cook anymore.
1: No.
2: She's irritated. She's annoyed. Our nights together are very like, she gets home from work. She kind of just, you know.
0: She's over you.
2: Yeah. Mom needs to do her thing for a little while.
0: That's how I feel at 10 a.m.
2: That's how you feel at 10 a.m. At first I was like, aw. But now I'm like, go.
0: Oh.
2: Like you can go and do your own thing. I'll leave you alone. So I need to learn how to cook these meals. And I got into it yesterday. I got yelled at because she goes, you still haven't done the one thing I asked.
1: Uh-oh.
2: Granted, I do a lot of stuff around the house.
0: Here we go.
2: Okay, vacuum, litter boxes.
0: Just do one thing, though. One thing.
2: All
1: right.
2: So I'm at the point now where I need to learn some meals or at least have some recipes. Because I'm not a moron.
0: Well, if you remember the fork in the microwave. That's all I have to say.
1: Fork in the microwave.
3: Let us not forget about how he just figured out that you don't have to press caps lock to do capitals.
0: That is pretty wild.
2: I like my way.
0: Okay.
2: So I need some recipes, at least, to get me through, you know, the postpartum months.
0: Yeah.
2: So I know I have two people that cook on this show.
0: Well. You have two people who cook, but one person who, you know,
2: cooks
0: well.
3: I mean, you don't need to say that. That's really hurtful. You got a couple things that I made, and they weren't your bag.
2: Wow.
3: Do you want that meatloaf?
0: Ouch. Hey, Thor, you want that meatloaf?
2: Oh, I don't want that meatloaf.
0: You want to make that meatloaf that Emily makes?
1: Uh-oh.
3: Hey, if he wants to be healthy with a lot of protein, he can make it.
1: Uh-oh.
3: Thank you.
0: I mean, he's going to lose all the protein when he vomits.
3: That's really effed up to say.
0: I'm just saying.
3: Okay. You guys have had a couple things that I made that were unfortunate.
0: Horrific.
3: The grilled cheese in here that I made wasn't my fault. That freaking thing.
0: You want those fart eggs? Can you make those?
3: I wouldn't make that for him.
2: Okay. That I don't want.
1: Oh.
0: I mean, why is she even in the mix? I got you, man. I got you.
2: My wife brought up Eddie and Emily.
1: Oh.
0: Okay.
3: I cook very healthy, though.
2: Yeah.
0: I cook really delicious.
2: That is true.
3: Well, she said healthy.
0: I say delicious.
2: Well, Eddie doesn't cook unhealthy, though.
0: No, not crazy. I mean, I'll make you good stuff. You know, I can give you like baked rigatonis. I actually make a great turkey chili that I can give you.
3: I do a good turkey green chili, too.
0: Oh, boy. Here we go.
1: A chili cook off? Is that what I'm
0: doing?
2: What? A chili cook off?
3: I'm not playing that game.
0: I'm in. I'm in. You want to do a chili cook off? I'm in.
3: I'm not doing a chili.
1: I'd love to taste some chili.
3: I'm not doing chili.
1: She's already bailing out.
0: I'm literally.
3: It's gotta go.
2: Hold on. You live across the street from the greatest chili man of all time.
1: Yeah.
2: Chili dog Tim.
0: Mm-hmm. Yeah. I want a camera on her that she's actually making this chili and not going across the street and taking some chili dog Tim's.
3: You think I'm going to go over and get chili and label it as mine?
0: Yes.
1: What if it was like a blind taste test? We don't know which one's yours and we don't know which one's
0: mine. That's what I mean. That's what I would say.
2: Yeah.
3: I just know how this is going to go. I do it differently. So I know how
2: what does that even mean?
3: I've learned my lesson.
0: I put my shoe in mine.
3: I've learned my lesson.
2: I put a shoe in mine.
3: Okay?
0: I don't know. What's your
2: best meal that that I could get in there with?
1: That Thor could be capable of cooking. So nothing crazy.
3: Oh, God. I'd have to really think about this.
0: I mean, I can give you 7 or 8 dishes right now that I can give you. Well, I'm also pretty good on the grill. Emily, not. And so, you know, if you want to grill up some stuff too, I can teach you how to do that.
3: Go outside, I got to do all that.
0: Why would you not?
3: If feel like he's not. He's too lazy to go outside.
2: We do only have a charcoal grill.
0: That's fine.
2: Oh, okay.
0: What's wrong with that? You don't want to learn to grill?
2: No, because you throw the.
0: Oh no! Never mind. Never mind. Never mind. Never mind.
3: I can teach you how to make a perfect salmon.
2: Charcoal, you put coals in there.
1: Oh, you got to make a little.
2: The coals in there.
0: What?
2: The lighter fluid.
0: Okay.
1: Oh God.
2: What'd you say? A piece of salmon.
3: Perfect piece of salmon. Yeah.
2: And the oven.
3: Other than that, you can just get a bag of salad. There
2: a
3: you go.
2: A bag of salad?
3: You get a nice bag of salad. Say easy for you. I'm saying easy for you. Easy for you.
1: Bag salad.
3: You don't need to look at me like that.
2: Towards Eddie here.
0: I mean,
2: bag of salad.
3: Greek chicken bowl? You want to make a Greek chicken bowl?
2: See, that's good.
3: That's easy. Do that. Grill up a piece of chicken. Some rice in there. Some garbanzo beans. Some red onion. Feta cheese.
2: Oh, Eddie doesn't like it.
3: Oh. Maybe some kale.
0: Oh, boy. I don't know, man. Wow. Listen.
3: Hey.
0: You can go with Emily if you want. Ooh. But I mean, I'm concerned about your wife and your family now.
1: Really?
0: You know?
2: Thank you.
0: I'd like to take care of them. You know?
1: Yeah.
0: Make it easy on you.
2: I think we'll know.
0: Yeah.
2: I think we know where I'm going.
3: I think we know where I'm going. I'm right here. Oh, I know what's happening.
0: Mm-hmm.
3: Okay?
0: Mm-hmm. You know, that delicious Greek chicken bowl.
3: It's freaking delicious.
0: I'm sure it is. It's freaking delicious.
3: Yes. I really enjoyed it.
2: What about you? How did you not mention the smash burgers you made, Emily?
3: Oh, I forgot about those.
0: You need a Blackstone, though.
3: Got a Blackstone.
2: My wife uses a cast iron.
0: Yeah.
3: I like Blackstone. They're made on the Blackstone. That's the way you do it.
2: You just say Blackstone over and over again. Yeah. Blackstone. He's got your Blackstone.
3: Yeah. I got Blackstone. I'll
0: bowed out of the chili cook-off, though.
2: Oh, bowed out of the chili cook-off.
0: That's a dub.
1: Wow.
2: Wow.
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It is Rockwood 5-3, San Diego's Rock Station. Booker, on this Labor Day laboring, I'm actually just keeping one eye on my phone, on my grill temperature. I'm smoking some ribs for later on this evening. Happy Labor Day to you. Thanks for listening. It's Rockwood 5-3 playing Disturbed.

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Today's one of those days you're hoping is like one of the longest, slowest days of the year. And then back at it tomorrow for work. It's Labor Day. Thanks for listening. If you're working today, thank you for working on this Labor Day for everybody else. 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

Yeah, we're Rock 105.3, and yes, we're about to flex. Wish I was a, wish I gave up, but I don't. 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

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You ever wonder who does the cleanup work on all those porta-potties at the concert? 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

some Labor Day action out at Petco today. 2-10, the Padres got the Nats, who are kind of like Nats. They're a little pesky. Young team. Got a bright future. A lot of speed. Some power there, too. 2-10 today. 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

Thank you for checking in on the radio or even maybe on the iHeartRadio app. There's got to be somebody out there that's got a grill going and Rock 105.3 coming out of your speakers on your phone there. 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

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Foo Fighters played their first ever Hollywood Bowl show about a week and a half back. They played with the Philharmonic. I bet that was stressful because you can't screw up. Those musicians know what they're doing.

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Yeah, hello. 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

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So Godsmack, they got a show coming up, and we've got fifth row tickets for you and a chance to meet Sully and the guys. All you got to do is go to our Instagram, SDRock1053. 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

0: And just like that, it's fall. I'll tell you, the leaves are already falling off my tree. It's like, they know what the calendar says, I guess. Got some blink going on this Labor Day. 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

So we got some fifth row tickets for you to see Godsmack. If you want to go to that show, check out our Instagram. There's a pinned post for Godsmack. You just follow the directions. You tag a friend. It's simple to do. Just go to our Instagram, SDRock1053, to win.

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1: 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Yeah, tomatoes.
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Metallica looking for fan photos at Metallica shows. They want to splash them up on the screen there at Sphere in Las Vegas. That residency is coming up. It's Booker. Happy Labor Day to you. It's Rock 105.3.

Rock 105.3, Booker. Got a dip. I've got some ribs to tend to on the smoker. Teresa, she comes in next. It is Rock 105.3. Catch you tomorrow.

Happy Labor Day. Coming up, Lincoln Park, Radiohead. I got a big Radiohead announcement, Måneskin. And I got to talk about the big wins we still have for you today. Hang on a sec. We are Rock 105.3.

Rock 105.3 giving you a long Labor Day weekend with a shot to go to Godsmack. You heard me correctly. Godsmack, fifth row seats, and a shot to meet the band. Go to our Instagram right now at SD Rock 105.3. Throw your name in the hat to win, and that's it. Good luck.

Rock 105.3, I'm Teresa. I do have Radiohead coming up after this Linkin Park moment, but I will say this. Radiohead announced some tour dates in 2027. Not U.S. dates. Yeah, like Australia, Japan, which means they're only doing so many. We may not get anything until 2028, so we're going to have to wait and see.

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Well, speaking of Blink-182, just a confirmation, they are currently working on new music, probably as we speak, even on this Labor Day. So we got a lot more new to look forward to in 2027. 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

So I know it's Monday and Labor Day, but I just got this media alert. The 6th annual Sales and Ales Beer Fest. Saturday on the 12th, it'll be at Konakai San Diego Resort. Oh, mini golf, all the like 25 local breweries. Let me sign myself up for that. Just to be able to start putting stuff on the calendar now. We are Rock 105.3.

It's amazing to be commercial free at 3. Still in it. And after 4, I do want to talk about our iHeartRadio Music Festival. 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

So just to remind you, you know, CHP started massive patrolling on Friday at 6 with the Labor Day weekend here. It's one of the biggest weekends for drunk driving, fatalities, injuries, accidents. So they say through tonight, they are still hardcore press. FYI, we are Rock 105.3. 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

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Thanks. 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

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And to all the stay-at-home dads out there. 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

You know what? Even though it's Labor Day, I'm still making sure you get a win. If I'm working, you're winning something. 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

Hope you've had a great Labor Day weekend. I'm Teresa. Just kind of, like, I call it Monday Light for us because it's really all about the good soundtrack. Let's do Kill the Noise by Papa Roach now. 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

All right, our heads up, our iHeartRadio Music Festival, obviously September 18 and 19. A lot of you got to win trips for free. Some tickets still remain at AXS.com if you're going to be in the neighborhood of Las Vegas during that weekend. You can also watch it all on Hulu. That's one of the best parts about it. We're going to stream the show. So right there in your Skibbies on the couch, you can watch everything start to finish. I mean, I'll be on my Skibbies on the couch watching everything start to finish. We are Rock 105.3.